children. Hello, parents. Biggest Children Day celebration. 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Come Wednesday, May 27th. 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And we invite everybody. 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Game, music, dancing, refreshment, party fun, surprises, kuyapa. The venue na Catholic Chess Premises, SA Avenue of Hiraboro, Uromi, Edo State. The time na 1 p.m. sharp sharp. Come and play, come and dance. Make we celebrate children together. Carry your children come, oh, make them come enjoy happiness, laughter, and better memories. This Children Day go loud. No miss a move.

0: us on the app, reaching you from Eastern Binoculars Radio Uromi. First, the headlines. ASUU warns of fresh crisis in universities over unimplemented agreements. Master Ekata speaks. Edo First Lady Doris Uzaka Anite and others honored at African Iconic Women Cognition Award. Ede Kabi, federal government declares holidays, deploys security amid terror attack. I am Judy Chinenye. Now the news in details. The Academic Staff Union of Universities, ASUU, has issued a strong warning to the federal government. Test of Nigerian calling for the immediate implementation of the 2025 agreement. The union said the agreement is focused on addressing critical issues such as salary deficits, infrastructure improvements, and employment concerns for university staff. Briefing the press on Wednesday at the ASUU UNILAG Secretariat, representatives of the union emphasized that government inaction could jeopardize the peace and effective operation of academic. Master Alfred Moses Ekata, a student of Abrusale University, Ekuma, in an interview with our news correspondent, blamed the federal government for the lingering issues between the government and ASUU. He noted that politicians are rarely affected by strikes, stressing that government officials continue with their activities while students and lecturers bear the consequences of prolonged disputes. According to him, ASUU should proceed with industrial action until its demands are fully addressed, insisting that the government appears unconcerned about the welfare and future of ordinary citizens. The report.
1: My name is Alfred Moses Ekata. This issue of ASUU, it has been going on and off before I was even born. We all know how important ASUU to the federal government. No, I have never heard that the senator or our honorables that are serving, that are representing us in the House of Rep, or even the governor, even councillors that are going on strike due to lack of payment. But this same set of people, is that if it's not ASUU today, it will be the Nigeria Union of Workers. If it's not workers, it will be another body demanding for their rightful rights. But the federal government have been playing card. They prefer to borrow money to do politics. Election is coming now. All their focus is on election. Nothing concerning them concern the workers again. Now, the ASUU of a team, they have been trying. I think it's better for them to just go on strike once and for all. If it's 3 or 4 years, to just be made until all their demand and are met and carry out efficiently. Not that we promise you will meet up with this promise, because a lot of promise has been broken already.
0: In separate news, the coordinator and office of the First Lady of Edo State, Edesili Opewolo Anani, said the Minister of State for Finance, Doris Nkiruka Uzoka Anite, were among prominent women honored at the 2026 edition of the African Iconic Women Recognition Award, held in Abuja. The event celebrated women across Africa who had distinguished themselves in leadership, governance, entrepreneurship, advocacy, and public service. Speaking after receiving her award in Abuja, Opewolo Anani described the recognition as a sign that women's voices are increasingly being heard and acknowledged globally. According to her, the award reflects the growing impact of women in leadership and decision-making spaces. We are breaking the ceiling and shattering glasses. Women are being heard, she said. She stressed the need for greater mentorship opportunities for women and called for increased female representation at decision-making tables across the country. With a little break now, still to come, Ede Kabi. Federal government declares holidays, deploy security amid terror alerts. Please stay tuned.
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0: Welcome back. For just tuning in, this is Eastern Binoculars News on the air. Before now, I informed you that ASU wants a fresh crisis in varsities over unimplemented agreements. Master Ekata speaks. Edo First Lady Doris Osaka Anite and others honored at African Iconic Women Recognition Awards. Now the rest of the news. The federal government has declared Wednesday, May 27 and Thursday, May 28, 2026 as public holidays for the 8th Kabir celebration amid heightened security alerts and nationwide deployment by military and law enforcement agency to forestall possible attacks during the festivities. The Minister of Interior, Olubunmi Tunji Ojo, announced the holidays in a statement issued on Wednesday on Monday by the Ministry's Permanent Secretary, Magdalene Ajani. According to the statement, the declaration reflected the federal government's recognition of the spiritual significance of Ede Kabri to Muslims in Nigeria and across the world. Meanwhile, the headquarters Joint Task Force Northeast Operation Haji Kai said troops has been placed on high alert across the Northeast ahead of the celebrations. To wrap up the news, a quick recap of the headlines again. ASU warns of fresh crisis in varsities over unimplemented agreements. Master Ekata speaks. Edo First Lady Doris Osaka Anite and others honored at African Iconic Women Recognition Awards. Ede Kabi, federal government declares holidays, deploys security amid terror alerts. This is all of it today on News on the Hour. Thank you for listening. I am Judy Chinenye. Have a nice day.
3: Ege nare kahi ebe sunu oto isan la oto edo remu oto Nigeria rebe oyo na be san radio wa mu owo wa zore babilu nare kawan ho.
4: Wabu ni bara kawan ho vi isa Binoculars radio osele ni mara ebe sunu vi uro isan ipe wana niriwo oh eh ene uru wabi. 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Ban in this one, the one of someone who Yama, it took me when I would take away that everything no seros are mimi, Iguanone, Yeni Losi, Beko, and Yora soon, Amegina, Alfred Moses, Acho, Ekata, Namia, 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Heki, but okay. Politician B Nare Doachi Nado Rubo Besti Irisa Monite Omo. He did not make me with men of Hekini, Mobo, Wai Bini, Onyo and Oribo. No Ziba Noribo. Okoy, Ono Suto, Edo, First Lady B, who is so Namia, Ado, the movement in Oheke, Voto, and Ukuno Sama, Bibu Africa. Even Osero, who First Lady Osedo State, Edisili, Ubevolo, Anani, B, Minister of State for Finance Doris Ikiruka Uzoka Anite. Everyone on Amegina, I'm with my baby Benoka Cable Benayina 2026. Beke Africa Iconic Women Recognition Awardee. Narena Ege, Ikone Sero, ABC no Heke, Ikeno Heke, Ovo no Sevi, but I'm with baby Abuja. Even Nalu, Envy no Sero, Bin Rel Togo, Evigbe, Alvo, Vi Uto Africa, Evig, Bigbe. 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So Evonon, Amegina, I will me no say that. But Benoheke, who we are not so to do with Bibi, who we be in the Keke of Africa and my Nanoziva. 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
2: Hello children, hello parents. 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The venue na Catholic Church premises, SA Avenue of Yaboro, Uromi, Edo State. 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Make we celebrate children together. 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This children day go loud. No miss a mo. 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
4: Welcome to Sports Daily from Esan Banacola Radio. I am Big Billy. First from the local sport, former Southampton forward Victor Odoh has died at the age of 21 in Nigeria, with reports describing the death as under suspicious circumstances. According to the Mirror UK, Odoh was found dead in Abuja, although the exact cause of his death had not been confirmed at the time of filing this report. In a separate news, basketball icon Michael Jordan led a star-studded list of tributes as Pep Guardiola bid an emotional farewell to Manchester City after a trophy-laden decade in charge. Guardiola, who is 55 years of age, announced last week that he would step down as City manager, bringing an end to a remarkable 10-year spell that delivered 20 trophies and transformed the club into one of Europe's dominant forces. In another development, former Manchester United Patrick Evra has identified Victor Osimhen as the dream addition for Manchester United FC ahead of next season. This is the Beat of Sport from Asian Binoculars Radio. I am Big Billy saying do have a lovely day and God bless you all.
5: Welcome to entertainment news from Asian Binoculars Radio Uromi. First headlines. Women lose interest in relationships and marriage once they begin to cheat. Yol Edoche. Instagram takes down Fina accounts amid fight with Ray Darkman. I am Judy Chinenye. Now the entertainment news in details. Nollywood actor Yol Edoche has claimed that infidelity on the part of women affects her relationships or marriages more than that of a cheating man. Featuring the recent episode of the Honest Sports podcast, the actor argued that unlike men, women lose interest in their relationships once they begin to cheat. He stated that men should never forgive cheating, stressing that women who cheat have already lost interest. The actor said, "Any man who forgives cheating is a weak man." In separate news, former Big Brother Naija reality show winner Fina has lost her Instagram page. Fina's Instagram page was suspended on Monday amid her ongoing feud with social media critic and influencer Ray Darkman. It was reported that Fina had accused Ray Darkman of manipulating the public against her after she turned down his sexual request. Denying the allegation, Ray Darkman said it is normal to seek a fellow adult's consent for sex and demanded proof. Backing up his claims, the reality star shared her alleged chat with Ray Darkman on her Instagram page. A few hours after the post, Instagram suspended her account. The development sparked mixed reactions online, with many accusing her of deactivating her account. To wrap up the entertainment news, the headlines again. Women lose interest in relationships and marriage once they begin to cheat. Yol Edoche. Instagram takes down Fina accounts amid fight with Ray Darkman. This is all of it today on Entertainment News. Thank you for listening. I am Judy Chinenye. Have a nice day.

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3: Okay, so
1: this is some Binoculars Radio on his business news, the headlines. Fuel price calls imminent as oil falls. Nigeria took care, sign mini corporation deal. I am Edna Foss with the business news in details. Fuel prices may drop in the coming days.
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6: 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Now, maybe your host, Ms. Judy K, and in case you're tuning for the first time, yes, now me there back of MISC. So, before I give you the info, before I give you the full package, as the day on my table today, I always promise you to say, make you know, look for information where you know go get the reliable ones. Because for here, I go give you the updates as the HOT. So, if I give you the full package, make we sharply go on a short musical break. So relax your soul, because music is life, music is therapeutic. Enjoy that music. Let me prepare for the package where they on my table today. Please stay tuned.
7: 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We can't wait for your album. It's gonna be amazing. God bless you.

Welcome back from that short musical break to the first if from First Story, where I want Yanni today. It says, how old were you? Your lady don't share this person's age, he married a strange wife. You know, they come from a Nollywood actor, your lady don't share ego podcast interview for Honest Bunch Podcast. Now that place they can't talk this one, put your lady don't share, where be pet a daughter's son, where marry your lady don't share, where marry Queen May. So the matter for marriage, someone is to the internet like every day, everybody they talk about this marriage. Every time where this man come online, come post anything. Now so Queen May Warrior or be Queen May Nation, they go come they attack Yole Doche and the vice versa. So Yole Doche can't go this podcast interview. Now that place he can't talk the age where he married your wife, because so many people has been, you know, saying different things, even though they've not really confirmed. Some say the wife senior Yole Doche, that they even the parents forced Yole Doche to marry the wife because the wife don't feel carry belay before you marry him. Some say talk say the marriage self, you look like say the woman don't care for the marriage. You get now today Yole Doche can't answer the question as it is hot, because all this time where, you know, say the wife don't they go international, it don't they sign in international, you know, deals, endorsement deals here and there every day. So now the same thing where people they talk say now maybe now because of waiting they vest the ex-husband, because even the husband maybe like they say he don't marry another wife, say you know, he don't move on. But you see they talk about the family each time you go for any podcast, you know, interview like that. Why some people can't see the talk, so maybe he never move on. You get. So according to Edoche, he said he married a wife where be Queen May. When he did write a exam, where for a center where they write exam, now they meet. You get, where they see they write GCE examination. From there they can't, they, you know, talk and can't get married. So which means, according to him, he said he did 22 years dead when he married the first wife. And it was love at first sight. Nobody forced him to marry the wife, you get? So people, when they talk, when they know what thing they talk before they go, come they spread false rumor. So he married this first wife, they called, they leave, they born, you know, children, and they were happily married. Until something can happen, where he not mention, he can't marry the second wife, where be Judy Austin. So, and inside that marriage, now the first wife talks, say, you know, if you stay for second, like to be counted, I am the first wife, so the second wife, you know, one time. No be man where you don't build life with, when the man no get anything, now, he can't be, come marry second wife, say that kind of thing, you know, like her. He come up for the marriage, he go fight for divorce. You get, and even the man, maybe you're like, sure, he don't even move on to marry the second wife, where be Judy Austin, a daughter. They can't, you know, they picking, where be, you know, picking where Queen May born for your little chick come by. Inside last that year, for 2023, you guess at the age of 16, that one still did. All these things now waiting your daughter to talk for the interview where you go, because you can't talk about the family. You know, some people don't they carry the family matter for her like bread. So, or like gala. Rather, he can't say me, he can't clear some certain things. He talk many things, but for that place, he still talk about dating and relationship. So say, for Igbo land, according to Yere Doche, say if a woman they cheat, and the man knows say the woman, the wife they cheat, he can't still go ahead, they you know, they live with the woman. Say the woman, the man go buy. Now the woman, now the man go buy himself. Okay, because first, you know say your wife they cheat. Say, if any woman they cheat, may man no forgive her, because that decision has already been made. For a woman to come they cheat, come sit there with a man, they tell you say I love you, say that can't be no day na lie. He talk many things put for that podcast, the one where appear for paper, the one where people still carry, like the one is still the trend everywhere. Now where he talks say he still they pay in children's school fees. Even till date, now that one people they counter, people where they close to the first wife, even though they no date together again, people say that one no happen. Say even till today, they know they like, you know, they pay the children's school fees again.
because you don't mind the second wife when you marry will be the first thing. Now why some people no call like your lego chase? Say how on earth you go marry first wife and I go deal with one picking, live happily and I go come they build an empire together, all of a sudden you can't lose interest, go marry second wife, you don't even consider how many years of marriage. Say now what do some people still stand? Say justice for me. And some people still talk, say what thing you like that you do, it makes sense. Say now choice. If you like, make you like what you do. If you like, maybe you don't like them. Say marriage not by choice. And still you like that you talk to men. Yes, they advise some men, say may they not be weakling. If you are a man and your wife do anyhow, leave them, say woman plenty for market. So my people from that one, my people, because the matter is still yakba. We plenty things when you talk for that that podcast where you go, no, talk that talk with spark reactions online. So the next thing for where they on my table today, it says parents and children are in forest, but elections campaign still continue. Kunle Remi bemoans. I'm gonna be smart, you know. You know, see, at this country day, some people, they don't keep quiet.

to 2 days, they can't forget him. But this particular Nollywood actor, what do they call Kunle Remi, you know, they forget. Like the thing is still they give him sleepless night. How our leaders, people were supposed to protect the interest of the people whether they govern or people whether they seek for their votes. They know they do that one. See many people they for forest. Many women they cry every day. Eh? Because of all this kidnapping. If you go to different states, like it never reach your state, no means say no they happen. Now we're seeing this act or the talk. Because now person will say if he talk, his own voice if he be heard. Like government he hear his own voice faster than people where they, you know, like that, because he's a celebrity. Now why he didn't learn his voice? But some Nollywood actors, some celebrities, they don't want to talk about them. But not to say they commit sin, no. But this particular Nollywood actor, you don't carry him for head like gala. Say, make Nigeria government do better. Because he get as he be, he don't first talk during that time where that or you attack happen, you see they talk him again. Today, he said many people, they for forest, they hide. And you know, you say, get as if you say, you hear say, for this next community, they kidnap people. For this next community, they pursue people, banditry and kidnapping. You go there. Some people, they forest, some they bush. Some they suffer, they not even see food shop because they are trying to hide. But our government or our people are supposed to protect the life of the, in or interest of the people, they do election campaign. Say all these people when they suffer like this, you know, consign them. Now the question where Nollywood actor, what they call Remi Kunle, they ask today with that one. So you were them listen to this just today, how you feel see them. Because Nigeria now our own. How you feel see them say all this when they happen like this, it consign some people and you mostly consign some people. For the country where we call go Nigeria. You reason I'm safe, say it get as it be. So my people to the next thing for where I want you today, it says, if my husband cheats on me, I will cheat too. Lady says, concerning the matter where they on board will be about the media personality and the wife, you know, where they train since how many weeks now? So some people say the husband will be Frank Edoho, say he go cheat. According to the wife, the wife say he catch him, he can't see chat. You get where they talk with another woman and even for waiting to see self the husband they cheat. Now why the woman can't go ahead go they cheat with her? Popular artist will be cheeky because it's no longer a news, it's no longer hidden. They don't let the cat out of the bag already. Everybody knows say now waiting the husband talk with that one. Say cheeky now is you know scatter in marriage. Because of that now, so many women don't they talk come online, can't they talk their own, you know, how they see them or what thing they feel do. Some men, they criticize women. Say why, if your husband cheats, now that time you're gonna say you go retaliate or, you know, give back self energy. But if your husband buy you car, you know, go buy him car. If your husband buy you gifts, give you money bouquet, you know, go give him back. But once you see say they cheat, you go run, go cheat back. So that when I go come they, you know, reciprocate the same energy. Now waiting for men to talk. But this lady today, where be an Nigerian lady, actually, he posted something where, you know, he said reactions online. Waiting to talk, he say, if your husband cheat on her, say himself, he ready to cheat back. Say, you know, they do anything, they give energy to energy, aura for aura. Egusi for egusi. Now waiting this lady they talk with that one. Say, you know, follow for all these kind of women. Baby, let's pray now. God go make my husband to change. If my husband cheats, maybe we should go to church and pray. Say, you know, follow for that kind of thing. Why you go cheat for her? Why you go cheat on her when you know say you love her? And they can post them online, it can talk them. You know, say all these five people with the different, you know, understanding with a different notion of waiting to happen or waiting cheating me. But if you look at more, if you look around like this, you go see say, not be say they just talk, not be say they yarn. The rate of cheating for marriages today, for people who even open up, say, because if you check, you see say, many people were

could see say the rate of cheating and divorce where they happen for our country Nigeria is too much. It increase every day. My own question be this: why? Why be say when person when you meet your wife, you like him, or you meet your husband, you ask him out, you like him, and I can't accept on herself. He can't enter another level of commitment. He say, I will marry you. He say, no problems. Make we marry now. On a call, they test on herself for different compatibility angle. Say, yes, on a day compatible. She all those one no do now. Now, you can't marry. Finish. Before you can't find out, say, your husband no day good enough for you. May go outside, go they cheat with another person. My own question be this again. Why? What will be the cause of all this cheating and divorce with the increase for our society today? So my people, if you get answer to that question, then come. Because one person will be close to you. If you learn one or two from your own answer right about now, make I give you another music. Let's go on a musical break. I'll be right back. Please stay glued to your radio station.

Alright, welcome back from that there musical break. I hope you dance to that music or you vibe to it. If you know savvy dance, I know say you shake your body or you move your head. You shake and small. Because no how we don't go savvy dance, person will sit down, mind they dance pass. Moving forward to the next.

looking for where I carry come today. He says, stop giving men money. Media personality, media only wants women. Now, another begin with this one. When they come from a media personality again, another media personality, another person where they important for the society. Now, she they talk this one, a very popular person. What did they call media only? When did she they talk today? She they advise women. Actually, you know why it can't appear for papers? Because now personal or you know, opinion. You fit get from this thing and also add your own wealth of knowledge. She dey advise women say, may women stop to dey give men money. Say on no account, there is no circumstance that justify woman giving man money. Say that can't be no good. Because according to her, she understand and say, na only men supposed to give money. That as a man, if you know say you don't ready for relationship or marriage, say you suppose they financially okay. If you know they financially independent, in fact, no try get girlfriend or boy or wife. Because you get as if you say you can't tell your wife when you give you money or me you can't support you. Say that can't be no good at all. Say if any woman where your boyfriend or your husband can't tell you make you give her money, even though say they do business, tell and say this media personality when they call media only, tell you say make you no give them money. Another one, another place, people come they talk. People they talk, eh? No be small thing. Say, how can? Okay, like they say for marriage, oh, some people they argue now. I don't know what's in your mind as you hear this one now, but make I just tell you sharply, what if some people come they talk for under the comment section when she post and post. People they tell and say for relationship or they know they argue. If it be maybe for relationship, may woman no give man money. But for marriage, when they say one body, I be two body wants to, how they take talk am. Now two people will come become one person. You get so now anything when they do for the marriage now partnership. Now the right hand wash the left hand. Left hand wash the right hand. Not be so. So how your net you go there as a woman. Your wife, your husband can't need money and you get them. For instance, now you do work where they pay you thousands of naira or six figures or more than, and your husband can't need money, maybe you broke because of some, maybe something may happen. You know, you get that money, but because of say, may woman no give my money, you no go give them. You, when they listen to this just today, I they ask you, you feel do them? Tell your husband, don't know. Let's leave boyfriend and girlfriend. Now, husband and wife, you talk about. If you get money, now your husband can't need money. You follow for this group of women where say, they don't know if you give their husband money. I'll be waiting to be your reason. Because you remember, say, for church, they say, one body. Two people, but now one body. They can't join them together. Anything where it gets, my husband too, get them. I've been not so Bible take talk, so my people. That is that about waiting midday only, the advice women. So the last thing for where they hear my table today, where I want Yanu says, it says, where they want to see husband from? Bovi questions parents over dating culture. Now another relationship and societal expectation talk with this one, where they come from, Bovi Uboma. Now Nigerian comedian and actor, now he they talk this one today. He talks say, as a parent, or young people, you get as if you say some, how some parents they think they do their things these days. You go see say your pikin at young age, you don't allow that pikin to go out, you know, associate with people, make friends with an opposite sex, even though say no be that kind of romantic relationship, even writing of letters, going to watch cinema together and all that, very harmless date, you know. Some parents they will not allow their children to do that one at young age. So now when their pikin come the rich age where he supposed to marry, now you wait till I may you know do boyfriend or girlfriend from young age. Now you go see till I'm you know body, you never bring husband come house. When did they happen? You don't want marry, now you tell I may she no dates or may he no dates when he's small. Say when you get old, when you reach that stage you go marry. Say they jump, they marry. Say now who won't marry that kind of people? Now why, according to him, now why some people still they single? Because of how their parents, that dating culture with their parents planted in them when they small. Oh no, no be small discussion be this one, no. It can spark
reaction online. People go and they talk many things. Like say, in Nigeria we did now, especially when they come from a very special person will be, you know, popular person like Bovi Oboma. If they hear about Bovi, na stand-up comedian na you be, and also actor. Say parents, make na are they allow na children, even though they monitor the pikin, make they do dating, writing of love letters, but make sure say you monitor them, make it be harmless one, not be romantic one at young age, but at least make they build that relationship for that young age, so that not be when they reach that age to get married now, to marry go come they had them, because you get as if you say person go just jump like this, enter marriage, but best way you know before, now waiting himself talk concerning relationship and their societal expectations. So my people, now here I go talk rich for today's entertainment gist. So thank you so much for listening. Thank you for sticking with us. Till tomorrow, keep listening to A-Sam Binoculars Radio and keep being updated. Have a lovely day. I remain your host, Miss Judy K.

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0: Hello children, hello parents, biggest children day celebration don't land the gift for Uromi will come Wednesday, May 27th. 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Come and play, come and dance. Make we celebrate children together. Carry your children, come, make them come enjoyment, happiness, laughter, and better memories. This Children Day go loud. No, Mr. Mo.

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2: 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Big Billy will be right back after this quick break.

And all right, I welcome you back from that break. And if you are just joining in, this is Sport with you with Big Billy right here in the building. Starting from the local sport, former Nigerian Premier Football League champions, Shiramo Stars FC, have expressed regret over their fortunes in the Nigerian top flight this season, following their relegation to the second division. Shiramo Stars were relegated on Sunday after a 1-1 draw against Benda Insurance FC in Benin City. The Sky Blue Stars initially looked on course for survival when experienced striker Victor Obuma gave them the lead on the stroke of the first half. But the situation changed dramatically deep into stoppage time when Chijoke Akunto equalized for Benda Insurance to secure a 1-1 draw. The delay fixtures between Queen Califat FC and Wiki Tourist later confirmed Remo's fate when the newcomers winning 3-1 to preserve their top flight status and commending Remo Stars to life in the second division. In the wake of a season that saw them garner just 47 points from 38 games, only 1 year after winning the title league, the Sky Blue Stars described the outcome as heartbreaking. "We understand the disappointment and the frustration this season has brought. We did not deliver the performances or consistency required to maintain our place in the division. We take full responsibility for the failure." To our fans who filled the stand, supported the team online and stood by us even during our darkest moment, thank you. Your loyalty means everything, and we recognize that we owe you much more than what this season produced. Our focus now turned towards rebuilding with purpose and determination. Important decisions will be made, and every effort will be directed towards returning this club to where it belongs. They became the first defending MPFL champion to suffer relegation since Bayelsa United in the 2009-2010 season. They also became only the fifth reigning league champions to drop into the second tier during a title defense campaign after Sanitary Stories in 1993 and Shooting Stars in 1999. In another info, Super Eagles head coach Richard has issued a strict warning to his players against underrating any opponent as Nigeria prepare for their 2027 African Cup of Nations qualifying campaign. Nigeria were drawn into Group A alongside Tanzania, Madagascar and Guinea-Bissau, with the group stage fixtures running across three FIFA international windows in September and November 2026 and March 2027. Erchell, reflecting on the lapses that drained the Nigeria 2026 World Cup qualifying campaign, told his players that the era of millions in African football is over. Tanzania have already qualified for the AFCON, so this is a group of three. If you play a draw, you can have some problem, the Franco-Milan technician told journalists in a statement. Tanzania may give us problem just as they did against Morocco, so this is not a small team. Madagascar, we know them as a good team because they beat Nigeria in 2019. With Guinea-Bissau, you cannot say there is a small team in Africa now, so you have to be focused on every game and every team. You have to do the job, that is not easy, the former ROS Leeds defender added. Chell also challenged the Nigerian Premier Football League players in camp to equally grasp the technical blueprint if they hope to earn permanent places in the squad, while singling out Ikorodu City midfielder Tosin Oyedokun for special praises. Some of them are good with the ball, like Tosin, who played for Ikorodu City, Chell said, but the most important thing is that they try to understand what we want for this team. The coach acknowledged that adapting to international standards within only two training sessions placed numerous pressure on home-based players, but urged them to channel that into aggression and motivation on the pitch. "You are playing for Nigeria and the only pressure you have is to give everything on the pitch," Richard said.
Camp preparation have gathered pace following the arrival of Franz Ozogo, Chibuke Adewu, and Rufai Damison, bringing the squad to 17 players. Nigeria began their Unity Cup title defense against Zambia on Tuesday before June friendly against Portugal and Poland. In another info, experienced Super Eagles goalkeeper Francis Ozoho has taken upon himself to prepare on cap shoot shortstopper Otto Kukwo and Michael Atata for the mental demands of representing Nigeria, urging both players to stay composed and trust their abilities. Ozoho, who had been one of the most seasoned figures in the Unity Cup in London, spoke to journalists ahead of Nigeria opening semi-final against Zimbabwe at the Valley on Tuesday. The goalkeeper made his senior Super Eagles debut in pre-World Cup friendly against Argentina in November 2017 and remains one of the most experienced goalkeepers in the squad. Eric Chen handed the maiden call-up to Kukwo, the former Arsenal Academy graduate, and Ikorodu City youngster Atata for the tournament. And Ozoho said he has already begun passing on key advice to the players. "It has just been 2 days with the boys and I'm trying my best to let them know the most important thing of being here. And also it's a massive opportunity for them to be here," Ozoho said at the pre-match press conference. "They should give their best and just be relaxed and everything will work out fine," Ozoho said. And with that info, I shall quickly observe a break, and when I'm back, I'll be giving you more info on the program. Please stay glued to your radio set, don't touch the dial. Big Billy will be right back after this break.

And I'd like to welcome you all back from that break. And if you are just tuning in, this is Sport Review with Igbilu right here in the building. Manchester City have confirmed the appointment of Ezra Maresca as the club's new head coach on a deal running until June 2029. Maresca replaces Pep Guardiola and begins a new era at the Etihad Stadium after reaching a full agreement with the club. The Italian coach is expected to take immediate control of first team preparation and will also play a key role in Manchester City transfer strategy ahead of the new season. The 45-year-old returned to City after previously working under Pep Guardiola as part of the club coaching staff during their treble winning campaign. His appointment signals City's desire for continuity in style and philosophy following Guardiola's successful spell in Manchester City. Maresca has earned widespread praises for his technical approach and possession-based football, with City highlighted the candidate to lead the club into the next chapter. As reported by Fabrizio Romano on X, formerly known Twitter, on Tuesday, Maresca has already signed a 3-year deal at Man City, and the agreement will run until June 2029, and a new chapter to start soon at Manchester City, with Maresca fully involved in the transfer strategy, the statement read. And lastly, on Asian Binoculars Radio Sports Review today, Africa has been allocated only 14 direct qualification spots for the boxing event at the 2028 Los Angeles Olympics.

reduction from the 18 floods the continent received ahead of the Paris 2024 Games. The allocation confirmed by the International Olympic Committee and World Boxing gives Africa and Oceania one-quarter spot in per weight category, while Asia, Europe, and Pan-American receive two spots per weight class per gender. African boxers will have multiple opportunities to secure qualification across four phases. The 2027 World Boxing Championship in Astana, scheduled for April 2027, will be the first qualifying event offering 44 sports in total. Semi-finalists in the first four Olympic weight categories for both men and women will earn quarters, while only finalists will secure spots in the remaining categories. Following the World Championship, each continent will hold its own qualifiers. Africa Continental Qualifier will offer one spot per weight class. A further 46 spots will be available at the World Qualifier, while a second World Qualifier will serve as the final opportunity, offering between 28 and 36 places depending on how many host country spots the United States has already secured. And with that info, I have come to the close of FaceTime Binoculars Radio Sport Review today, and I hope you enjoyed every bit of it. Please stay glued to your radio set and don't touch the dial. Big Billy is saying to have a lovely day, and thanks for listening.

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Hello, parents. 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

My fellow Nigeria country people, respect my people, Nando, telephone now for hearing from us on this San Banacolas Radio Gongon. Like no other station, my listeners out there, in fact, people are wonderful. I could not worry because everywhere good. Everywhere marama, everywhere nice. In fact, everywhere still may not be more as dangerous. Because I set time for a San Banacolas Radio want to do that at a full joke matter proper program when they call my people. Nando, I am a professor of the theologian. If you call me Mr. T, you know I did play from here for this kind of bonga program. Well, today, throw a salute from here for this Nando program. The carry matter come from old school level, carry on new school level. Because all things are passing away and everything will become new school level update with the play for Abudu country, Nigeria, and beyond. So, as I talked before now for this game changer program, our WhatsApp number way, if you can please reach out to us, 9005198139. I repeat the WhatsApp number again for clarity, 6005198139. Are there if you reach out to us. Follow us, talk one-on-one as you are there. Reason as this matter they play, well, we got chukma today. You know, say, we don't talk plenty concerning politics. So most still look down around our environment. Around our environment, so the environment so that we got talk with they play. You know, say, rainfall, wella. Of recent, so when you know, when me know. So, it's just a rainy day when sunlight don't shine no more. So, it's a rainy day, my people. So, I don't know how it play for your side. For my area, I'm gonna tell you, it day wella. And the environment can day calm, can day cool, well-lemly. When you busy, man, you go enjoy the weather. Because I always tell you, see, even for your side, where on our welfare, where day well-lemly. But I don't know how your matter play for there. Like they play like some people when be say man that they complain if force or kind disasters or kind man issue they prompt when be say man if the breeze follow the rain electric pole FIFO and NEPA will come sit down and give say now because say pole four now they no see light of fish they not even they see light before they rotate them. You know, understand? So I don't know what you got to for your area, what you play. If anything happened, tell us. If you still fall wella, and you enjoy the rainfall, freestyle talk your own because you see in everything, there is a season and the time for rainfall, now the day so. So for my area, it may bring everywhere so bubble. If erosion do anyhow, like some people tell us, erosion, they carry people property, even human beings safe, they're not they careful. Erosion, they follow, they drag their footsteps for ground. Drive the carry command with their erosion go somewhere. The erosion don't heavily default. So I don't know what you got to for this rain when you fall for your area, my people. Please start follow us talk. And again, for those people that they carry, they put those beam for inside erosion to say, oh, thank God, already done for. Say plenty, waste and, dirty day my house, so not to put them for inside rain. I beg you, well, and me, you know, they do that kind of thing, try get trash can. And those being when you put on if you don't many, then you gotta call the appropriate people, may they come carry and come.

account, you know, how they play now. Like I tell you now, that time say, governor don't share many cars for many people, even tip everywhere. So that can tip herself here for that kind of matter. So for those big matter, me, you know, they put erosion for inside gutter because more than I return say, oh, gutter block, oh, you know, they flow where this or that. So anything when you got talk for your area, if not so that they play for your area because of free for, freestyle follow us for our WhatsApp number again when I first call just now with 0051918139. But I call the WhatsApp number again for clarity say 0051918139. So I had the matter play for your side because for my side, now we just sub that one, I enjoy the rain. And it did well, let's say small cold go enter, you know, understand? Because with the complaint say heat be too much before, but the rain when the breeze got it breezing, not the yellow. So my people now here will match the final break for this our tori. As I remain a fossil theologian, if you call me Mr. T, see you same time, same station, it's on Banacolas Radio, by the grace of God tomorrow. Bye for now, my people.

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and of the Son, and of the Holy Spirit. Amen. You expired, Jesus, but the source of life gushed forth for souls, and the ocean of mercy opened up for the whole world. O fount of life, unfathomable divine mercy, envelop the whole world and empty yourself out upon us. O blood and water which gushed forth from the heart of Jesus, as a fount of mercy for us, I trust in you. O blood and water which gushed forth from the heart of Jesus, as a fount of mercy for us, I trust in you. O blood and water which gushed forth from the heart of Jesus, as a fount of mercy for us, I trust in you. Our Father, who art in heaven, hallowed be thy name. Thy kingdom come, thy will be done, on earth as it is in heaven. Give us this day our daily bread, and forgive us our trespasses, as we forgive those who trespass against us. And lead us not into temptation, but deliver us from evil. Amen. Hail Mary, full of grace, the Lord is with thee. Blessed art thou among women, and blessed is the fruit of thy womb, Jesus. Holy Mary, Mother of God, pray for us sinners, now and at the hour of our death. Amen. I believe in God, the Father Almighty, creator of heaven and earth, and in Jesus Christ, his only Son, our Lord, who was conceived by the Holy Spirit, born of the Virgin Mary, suffered under Pontius Pilate, was crucified, died, and was buried. He descended into hell. On the third day he rose again from the dead. He ascended into heaven, and is seated at the right hand of God the Father Almighty. From there he will come to judge the living and the dead. I believe in the Holy Spirit, the Holy Catholic Church, the communion of saints, the forgiveness of sins, the resurrection of the body, and life everlasting. Amen.

0: and the treasury of compassion inexhaustible. Look kindly upon us and increase your mercy in us, that in difficult moments we might not despair, nor become despondent, but with great confidence submit ourselves to your holy will, which is love and mercy.
1: Revival, revival, revival. Assemblies of God Church of Owerri Quarter, they present 3 days program with a team breaking barriers to our responsibility. Zechariah 4:6-7. This program could feature salvation, healing, deliverance, and lots more. The pastor and anointed minister will go there, Evangelist S.O. Eboji Ministry. You should get Reverend E.F. Ilembo Diaye will be the chief host and district superintendent. Pastor J.O. Otobo is the host for the program. The date now Wednesday 20th to Friday 22nd May 2026, and the time now 4 p.m. daily. The venue AGC Owerri Quarters, Agboya Close off Mary the Queen Road, Uromi, Edo State. 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
0: yeah. Oh
2: yeah. This is Sambayo Class Radio on his business news, the headlines. Fuel price calls imminent as oil falls. Nigeria took care, signed mini cooperation deal. I am Edna Fawaz with the business news in details. Fuel prices may drop in the coming
3: Abu Masi and say Amaka, and Gasamuka wake, Kashika, Kashika, Kashika, Kashika, Kashika, Kutima.
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5: 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Because for here, I go give you the update as the HOT. So, if I give you the full package, make we sharply go on a short musical break. So relax your soul, because music is life, music is therapeutic. Enjoy that music. 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Please stay tuned.
6: You got this, we can't wait for your album. It's gonna be amazing. God bless you.

Welcome back from that there short musical break to the first if for first story where I want Yanni today. It says, how old were you? Yole Edoche discloses age, he married and strange wife. Yole come from a Nollywood actor, Yole Edoche ego podcast interview for Honest Bunch podcast. Now that place they can't talk this one puts Yole Edoche where be pet Edoche's son where marry Yole Edoche where marry Queen May. So the matter for marriage someone is to the internet like every day, everybody they talk about this marriage. Every time where this man come online, come post anything. Now so Queen May Warrior or be Queen May Nation, they go call the attack Yole Edoche and the vice versa. So Yole Edoche can't go this podcast interview. Now that place he can't talk the age where he married your wife, because so many people has been, you know, saying different things, even though they've not really confirmed. Some say the wife senior Yole Edoche, that they even the parents forced Yole Edoche to marry the wife because the wife don't have carry belly before he marry him. Some say talk say the marriage self, you look like say the woman don't tire for the marriage. You get now today Yole Edoche can answer the question as it is hot, because all this why where you know say the wife don't they go international, it don't they sign in international, you know, deals, endorsement deals here and there.

every day. So now the same thing when people they talk say now maybe now because of waiting they vest the ex-husband, because even the husband maybe not the you don't marry another wife, say you know, you don't move on. But still they talk about the family each time you go for any podcast, you know, interview like that. Well, why some people can't see the talk, so maybe he never move on. You get. So according to Edoche, he said he married a wife when be Queen May. When he did write exam, where for a center where they write exam, now they meet. You get where they still they write GCE examination. From there, they can't they, you know, talk and can't get married. So which means, according to him, he said he did 22 years dead when he married the first wife. And it was love at first sight. Nobody forced him to marry the wife, you get? So people where they talk, when they know waiting, they talk before they go, come they spread first rumor. So he married this first wife, they come, they leave, they born, you know, children, and they were happily married. Until something can happen where he not mentioned, he come marry the second wife, where be Judy Austin. So, and inside that marriage, now the first wife talks to enough to stay for second, like to be counted. And I am the first wife, so the second wife, you know, one time. Maybe man, where you don't build life with, when the man not get anything, now, he can't be, come marry second wife. Say that kind of thing, you know, like her. He come up for the marriage, he go fight for divorce. You get, and even the man, maybe you're the show, he don't even move on to marry the second wife. Where be Judy Austin, Edoche? They can't, you know, they picking, where be, you know, picking where Queen May born for your Edoche come by. Inside last that year, for 2023, you get at the age of 16, that one still did. All these things now, wait till you're the talk for the interview where you go, because you can't talk about the family. You know, some people don't they carry the family matter for her like bread. So, or like color, rather. It can't say me, it can't clear some certain things. It talk many, many things, but for that place, it still talk about the dating and relationship. So say, if for Igbo land, according to Yeredoche, say if a woman they cheat, and the man knows that the woman, the wife they cheat, you can't still go ahead, they live with the woman. Say the woman, the man go buy. Now the woman, now the man go buy himself. Okay, because first, you know, say your wife they cheat. Say, if any woman they cheat, may man no forgive her, because that decision has already been made. For a woman to come they cheat, come sit there with a man, they tell you, say, I love you. Say that can't be no day, not lie. He talk many, many things put for that, podcast, the one where appear for paper, the one where people still carry, like the one is still the trend everywhere. Now where he talks him, he still they pay in children's school fees, even the date. Now that one people they counter, people where they close to the first wife, even though they know they together again, people say that one no happen. Say even till today, they know they like, you know, they pay the children's school fees again. Because you don't mind the second wife when you marry will be the other thing. Now why some people look on like your Lego chase? Say how? How on earth you go marry first wife and I go deal born picking, live happily and I go come they build an empire together. All of a sudden you can't lose interest. Go marry second wife. You don't even consider how many years of marriage. Say now what do some people still stand? Say justice for Queen May. And some people still talk, say what thing you like that she do, it makes sense. Say now choice. If you like, make you like what you do. If you like, maybe you don't like them. Say marriage not by choice. And still you like that she talk to say to men. Yes, they advise some men, say may they not be weakling. If you are a man and your wife do anyhow, leave them, say woman plenty for market. So my people from that one, my people, because the matter is still yakba. Well, plenty, plenty things when you talk for that, that podcast where you go, you know, talk that talk with spark reactions online. So the next thing for where they on my table today, it says parents and children are in forest, but elections campaign still continue. Kunle Remi bemoans. I'm gonna be smart, you know, see, at this country day, some people, they don't keep quiet. Like, when they hear, say, they buy people for so state, or there's a kidnapping, where they happen for particular states like that, or they can't carry some people. Like, they only happen recently.
for your where they buy one teacher like that, kidnap some students. You get so now just some people they talk like 1 to 2 days, they can't forget them. But this particular Nollywood actor, what do they call Kunle Remi, you know, they forget. Like the thing still they give them sleepless night. How our leaders, people who supposed to protect the interests of the people whether they govern or people whether they seek for their votes. They know they do that one. See many people they for forest. Many women they cry every day. Because of all this kidnapping. If you go to different states, like it never reach your state, no means say you know they happen. Now we're saying this act or the talk. Because now person will feel say if he talk, his own voice if he be heard. Like government feel hear his own voice faster than people where they, you know, like that, because he's a celebrity. Now why he then learn his voice? But some Nollywood actors, some celebrities, they don't want to talk about them. But not to say they commit sin, no. But this particular Nollywood actor, he don't carry him for head like gala. Say, make Nigeria government do better. Because he get as he be, he don't first talk during that time where that or you attack happen. You see, they talk him again. Today, he said many people, they for forest, they hide. Hey, you know, you say get as if you say, you hear say for this next community, they kidnap people. For this next community, they pursue people, banditry and kidnapping. You go there. Some people, they forest, some they bush. Some they suffer, they not even see food shop because they are trying to hide. But our government or our people supposed to protect the life of the, in or interest of the people, they do election campaign. Say all these people when they suffer like this, you know, consign them. Now the question where Nollywood actor, when they call Remi Kunle, they ask today with that one. So you were the listen to this just today, how you feel see them? Because Nigeria now our own. How you feel see them say all this when they happen like this, it consign some people and you mostly consign some people. For the country where we call go Nigeria. You reason I'm safe, say it get as it be. So my people to the next thing for where I want you today, it says, if my husband cheats on me, I will cheat too. Lady says, concerning the matter where there on board will be about the media personality and the wife, you know, where they train since how many weeks now? So some people say the husband will be Frank Edoho, say he go cheat. According to the wife, say wife say he catch him, he can't see chat. You get where they talk with another woman, and even for waiting to see self, the husband they cheat. Now why the woman can't go ahead, go they cheat with her? Popular artist will be cheeky because it's no longer a news, it's no longer hidden. They don't let the cat out of the bag already. Everybody knows say, now waiting the husband talk with that one, say cheeky, now it's, you know, scatter in marriage. Because of that now, so many women don't they talk come online, come they talk their own, you know, how they see them or waiting the food do. Some men, they criticize women. Say why if your husband cheats, now that time you're gonna say you go retaliate or, you know, give back safe energy. But if your husband buy you car, you know, go buy him car. If your husband buy you gifts, give you money bouquet, you know, go give him back. But once you see say they cheat, you go run, go cheat back. So that when I go come they, you know, reciprocate the same energy. Now waiting some men they talk. But this lady today, where be a Nigerian lady, actually, he posted something where, you know, he said reactions online. Waiting in talk, he say if your husband cheat on her, say himself he ready to cheat back. Say you know they do anything, they give energy to energy, aura for aura. Egusi for egusi. Now waiting this lady they talk with that one. Say, you know, follow for all these kind women. Baby, let's pray now. God go make my husband to change. If my husband cheats, maybe we should go to church and pray. Say, you know, follow for that kind of thing. Why you go cheat for her? Why you go cheat on her when you know say you love her? And they can post them online. It can't talk them. You know, say all these five people with the different, you know, understanding with a different notion of waiting to happen or waiting cheating me. But if you look at me, if you look around like this, you go to say, not be say they just talk, not be say they yarn. The rate of cheating for marriages today
from before even open up, say, because if you check, you see, say, many people when they die in silence, they even don't say their husband they cheat or their wife they cheat on them for marriage, they still did. But people will come outside, come talk, if you could see, say, the rate of cheating and divorce when they happen for our country, Nigeria, is too much. It increases every day. My own question be this, why? Why be say, when person when you meet though, you meet your wife, you like him, or you meet your husband, you ask you out, you like him, and I can't accept on herself. He can't enter another level of commitment. He say, I will marry you. He say, no problems. Make we marry now. On I call the test on herself for different compatibility angle. Say, yes, on they compatible. She all those one no do now. Now you can't marry, finish. Before you can find out, say your husband no day good enough for you. May you go outside, go they cheat with another person. My own question be this again. Why? What will be the cause of all this cheating and divorce with the increase for our society today? So my people, if you get answer to that question, then come. Because one person will be close to you. If you learn one or two from your own answer right about now, make I give you another music. Let's go on a musical break. I'll be right back. Please stay glued to your radio station.

All right, welcome back from that musical break. I hope you dance to that music or you vibe to it. If you know sabi dance, I know say you shake your body or you move your head. You shake and small, because no how you don't go sabi dance. Person will sit down, mind the dance pass. Moving forward to the next thing for where I carry come today. He says, stop giving men money. Media personality, media only wants women. Now another gbege be this one. When I come from a media personality again, another media personality, another person where they important for the society. Now she they talk this one, a very popular person. What did they call media only? When she they talk today, she they advise women. Actually, you know why it can't appear for papers? Because now personal or you know opinion. You fit get from this thing and also add your own wealth of knowledge. She dey advise women say, may women stop to dey give men money. Say on no account, there is no circumstance that justify woman giving man money. Say that can't be no good. Because according to her, she understand and say, now only men suppose dey give money. That as a man, if you know say you don't ready for relationship or marriage, say you suppose they financially okay. If you know they financially independent, in fact, no try get girlfriend or boy or wife. Because you get as if you say you can't tell your wife when you give you money or me you can't support you. Say that can't seem no good at all. Say if any woman where your boyfriend or your husband can't tell you make you give her money, even though say they do business, tell and say this media personality where they call media only, tell you say make you no give them money. Another one, another place, people come they talk. People they talk, no be smarting. Say, how can? Okay, like they say for marriage, oh, some people they argue now. I don't know what's in your mind as you hear this one now, but make I just see you sharply. What if some people come they talk for under the comment section when she post and post? People they tell and say for relationship or they know they argue. If it be maybe for relationship, may woman no give man money. But for marriage, when they say one body, I be two body wants to, how they take talk am? Now two people will come become one person. You get so now anything that they do for the marriage now partnership. Now the right hand wash the left hand. Left hand wash the right hand. No be so. So how your net you go there as a woman? Your wife, your husband can't need money and you get them. For instance, now you do work where they pay you thousands of naira or six figures or more than, and your husband can't need money. Maybe you broke because of some, maybe something may happen. You know, you get that money, but because of say, may woman no give my money, you no go give them. You, when they listen to this gist today, I they ask you, you feel do them? Tell your husband, don't know. Let's leave boyfriend and girlfriend. Now, husband and wife, we talk about. If you get money, now your husband can't need money. You follow for this group of women where say, they know if you give their husband money, I'll be waiting to be your reason. Because you remember, say, for church, they say, one body. Two people, but now one body. They can't join them together. Anything where it gets, my husband to get them. I've been not so Bible take talk, so my people. That is that about waiting midday only they advise women. So the last thing for where they hear my table today where I want Janu says, it says, where they want to see husband from? Bovi questions parents over dating culture. Now another relationship and societal expectation talk be this one where they come from Bovi Uboma. Now Nigerian comedian and actor, now he they talk this one today. He talks say as a parent or young people, you get as if you say how some parents they think they do their things these days. You go still say your pikin at young age, you know, allow that pikin to go out, you know, associate with people, make friends with an opposite sex, even though say no be that kind of romantic relationship, even writing of letters, going to watch cinema together and all that, very harmless date, you know. Some parents they will not allow their children to do that one at young age. So now when they're picking on the rich age where he supposed to marry, now you wait till I may, you know, do boyfriend or girlfriend for young age. Now you go sit till I'm, you know, body, you never bring husband come house, waiting they happen, you don't want marry,
Now you tell her make she no date or make he no date when you small. Say when you get old, when you reach that stage, you go marry. Say they jump, they marry. Say now who won't marry that kind of people? Now why, according to him, now why some people still they single? Because of how their parents, that dating culture with their parents planted in them when they small. Oh man, no be small discussion be this one, no. It can spark reaction online. People can they talk many things. I say in Naija we there now, especially when they come from a very special person will be, you know, popular person like Bovi Oboma. If they hear about Bovi, now stand-up comedian na he be and also actor. Say parents, make now are they allow na children, even though they monitor the pikin, make they do dating, writing of love letters. But make sure say you monitor them, make it be harmless one, not be romantic one at young age. But at least make they build that relationship for that young age. So that not be when they reach that age to get married now, to marry go come they hurt them. Because you get as if you say person go just jump like this, enter marriage. But best way you know before, now waiting himself talk concerning relationship and the societal expectations. So my people, now here I go talk rich for today's entertainment gist. So thank you so much for listening. Thank you for sticking with us. Till tomorrow, keep listening to ASAM Binoculars Radio and keep being updated. Have a lovely day. I remain your host, Mr. DK.

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0: Hello children, hello parents, biggest children day celebration, don't land the gift for Uromi will come Wednesday, May 27th, the party go to share for Holy Family Children's Home Uromi, and we invite everybody, making a call, enjoy one unforgettable Children's Day party. 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The venue na Catholic Chess Premises, SA Avenue of Niwaboro, Uromi, Edo State. 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This Children Day go loud, no miss a move.

0: Hello, my wonderful country people, a special greeting and a lovely welcome to everybody when they hear the sound of my voice on Top Asian Binoculars Radio on this beautiful day. My name is Siremi Big Billy, and today I can't come down with the bar for this program when we call the Amebo Show, the Tatafo program, with the radio from the stable of Asian Binoculars Radio. But me, I'm not there alone for the program today. I can't deal with Mr. Jojo Normani, and together, now we're going to chook mouth for the matters when they happen for Nigeria and across the world, when you're not really concerned us like that. Mr. Jojo Normani, let you greet our people.
1: Our country people out there, I salute una especially, and I say, make una welcome. To the Amebo Show, Wella, so we get plenty of bonga talks to bring on us today. Now, welcome.
0: Okay, my wonderful country people, the sweet voice of Mr. Jojo Normani, now be that. But before we look continue with the rest of the program, make we sharply go on a short musical break. Make we now stay with us, we'll come back to continue on with the rest of the program.

0: Okay, I welcome everybody back from that break. And if you just join us, this is another program. When they hit you, when they reach you, on top is some binoculars radio. And the program with the caller, Amebo Show, the sort of full program, Big Billy, I be my name, and I come there with Mr. Jojo Nomani. Yes, today we're going to look into the matter when it happened for Nigeria and the other parts of the world within the week. And the first one we'll get to start with today, this is what they happen for Nigeria. When we say one Nigerian pastor, when they be Lawan, he can talk say, Arsenal don't go fit win EPL. For people when they watch ball, when I know what EPL mean, it means English Premier League. And he can even talk say, even if Arsenal, they lead with 29 points, say, at the end of the season, they don't go fit still win the league. But that prophecy, it can't be like say, better rain fall on top of. And at the end of the day, Arsenal, they don't win their league. So it can't be say that prophecy now, you not going to follow as the man of God to prophesy. Now, a lot of Nigerians, especially youth, when they into sport, when they love football, well, especially the Arsenal fans, all of them, they talk different matters, say that pastor are fake, some they call out different names. Some people talk, say they go gather, where Arsenal jersey go to church on Sunday, maybe they go to shame the pastor. But you know, whether you carry yourself, go to church or what the man talk, you don't talk and finish. But it's just so unfortunate, the prophecy, you know, they in line with what God they plan for Arsenal for this year. Mr. Jojo Nomani, what will be your take for this one?
1: Hi, country people, I salute na as na hear the matter from Big Billy. This one, a funny one. And not be the first time we see this kind of prophecy here and therefore we will continue.

0: our Nigeria. This matter can't get as it be. I don't know, prophecy, they can't say, may some pastors they do, me no can't understand. But the truth of the matter be say, men of God not supposed to, you know, do like magicians, where will they predict future. Because now Baba God get future. You see this tomorrow where people just they do gra-gra, they prepare for so, nobody know how it will take turn out to be. So, I not say God not a reveal to person, that is not what I'm saying. God feel revealed to person, but not be waiting. You can't use the sing everywhere, say you be man of God. And when the thing now can't come out now, for instance, now say waiting you don't talk for public, not happen. How you reason say your followers will look you? Which eye you will see get, or which mind you will see get to take convince them again, make them believe say now God really call you. You don't go fool yourself for secular society now. And that matter no add up at all. So, this is a warning to those people who say they predict well. And if you want predict, I don't make no predict. Bet Niger did there. And then they do prediction. In case you don't know, I don't do free advice for them. But the matter be say, not be God matter, you will want to predict what thing will happen tomorrow. Especially for sports. Imagine, just as God big rich, you know, can't see here for break, you can't carry and go sports. Well, people need to learn their lesson, and not be the first time when people don't talk, say this one go be president, and last he not be. This one go be governor, last he not be. This one go win, and last he not win. Some people go just stay in a World Cup, then they predict, the man of God, instead of you to preach the word of God, we will give people salvation. Now that one be the primary reason why you there as man of God, though, just in case you don't know. But you can't come on for that line saying as sports you want to do. Well, I wish you were. But I sure say shame will cash if you man will get integrity. But if you don't get integrity, you will see find another lie. During the first lie, to take over the lie. But it's not good. So make gonna come out on a hand for that matter. Now so me I see.
1: For those people when they follow sports, football na one thing when be say even your prediction fit they enter they go. You go just they enter everywhere, go just they steal. But everywhere go reach, even the last minute of a game, go if you don't enter. Maybe for example game when you predict draw, 0-0 draw, person fit go score at the last minute of the game. In fact, sometimes if the person even score finish, if the person just they celebrate, on top of the celebration, they go just blow final whistle, game don't finish. How you dey expect that prediction to enter? So please, if you be man of God, you know the things when you dey say God tell you, make you tell people. Because some people, they just want a crowd for their church, they just want members. Now imagine say that prophecy really enter and Arsenal really fail to win this EPL. A lot of people go say, that pastor get power, all this and that. They go, they troop into the church, not knowing that, say, Baba just play, choose this one, choose that one, and the thing fall, enter. So you when they do prophecy for, they just prophesy and say, this one, do that one. Make you still they very careful before they go do the wrong prophecy give you at the end of the day. The garri when you be the drink, you can't go pour sand. Just because person tell you, say, fried rice, they call for road. When you never even know whether they don't boil water when they want to cook that rice. So you have to be very careful to the type of prophecy we're going to see these days. And you as a human being, if first they give you prophecy, make you they pay attention. Make you know whether not the one when you go follow or not the one when you go just use hands, shake, come on for your side. Okay, maybe sharply move away from there. The next story we'll get for the program today, this one they come from our popular Niger influencer when they be chief priest. Some people could still they call her celebrity barman. Now, Mr. Chief Priest gonna talk say if they check his phone, he go see say people on camera, do video, they insult him. Say this one, that one, especially this people won't be saying lose primary election when they aspire to go for House of Rep. He go just look waiting the people they talk. You can't look the person profile, you can't say the person not even get shishi. You say, how you go they feel bad? Say person will not get G-Wagon, they insult him. Say you go feel bad, you go feel pay attention to waiting broke or poor people they talk. Now, waiting chief priest talk really, not be my major concern. The major concern when I get for everything when you talk, 9B. Somebody will get this kind of mindset about people, especially people that are still struggling to make ends meet for the society. How was he really expecting?

0: to represent people, because people, when they represent now both the poor and the rich. So how is it be the plan to represent people as member House of Rep when they represent a particular constituency when it for come? Mr. Jordan Money, what will be your take for this matter when she plays through for the corner?
1: Well, first of all, in suppose understand, say, man, this is Nigeria. And for Nigeria, people, they talk. If you like, make you be saint, make you be angel, people will talk about you. And if you can't be public figure or year for you, because any small thing where you do, you go enter limelight and people will talk. So you supposed to know that one first of all. And another thing where you supposed to know and say, people will get you are gonna go they look Obi Kubana being chief priest as they call him. And they're not gonna go they look him for Facebook. Who get that time? Because I don't know of people who be saying that they touch rabbits, money they enter the Aza. They not even get WhatsApp. Those people say they want to share the blue app. So I don't understand the way some people take the reason. Because you see those people who they castigate, say they not get you wagon, they not get this, they not get that. Those ones now they even they support you, now they even they push your ministry. So if you not get anything to talk about them, just firm your mouth, because the rich people not go able to view you up and down. They get other things to do. They are very busy. And people will be saying, man, they just want to catch cruise, they want to catch phone, they go to check comment section. So that they go see put small things, you know, go make people laugh to catch a cruise. You know, say Nigeria now, many things the way will make your heart want to shake one kind, one kind. So what you see, we know they carry last and we still find a way around to still get ourselves joy. And part of the things where they give some people joy, now to talk about another people. Yes, just like we do Amebo now. We did not concern them, they will carry on for it like gala. Begin to dissect and they tell you different side. So you as a public figure, you're not supposed to listen to what people they talk. Even if you're not be public figure, if you say you want to listen to what people they talk, till they act, then you say, man, you never really live your life, oh, now somebody who you want to live. So, it'll be a chief priest, I've been waiting in the corner, and he said we need to calm down, because if everybody start to get G-Wagon for this country, and I say nobody go to respect anybody, and that society not the balance. So for society to balance, poor people must day, rich people must day, and people always need to manage to make ends meet go see day. So everything need to day for the thing society to balance. Imagine say everybody for Nigeria get G-Wagon. Who will listen to chief priest? So you see, I'm not saying, man, what do they talk, you know, balance at all. So may I see the matter?
0: Okay, well, the quick one when I want just join with him, Mr. Jojo, and I'm on the talk, because he don't talk most of waiting we suppose young for this matter. Now, in our society today, a lot of people, they say, I want to represent people, I want to go Senate, I want to go House of Rep, I want to go State House of Assembly. I beg, make we know the type of people when they send to represent us. Because just imagine waiting Mr. Kubachi, please, they talk. This one, a person where he be saying, I go represent people. He say, you know, even they bother about waiting broke person talk. Can you imagine? So how exactly was he going to represent the people? Well, because the major reason why would they get all these people to represent us for government, so that they go, they carry the mindset of the people, go, they tell federal government, because everybody cannot be in power. So you need some certain people when they align the people's thoughts, the people's will to the government, so that everything go, they go where it's supposed to be. So what I go to advise is, you know, say that person when he say one head, they represent now for any political office. Now this guy mindset he gets, I beg. If election come, we could not use vote, push and go one corner. So that at the end of the day, we not go get the real dividends of democracy when everybody they pray for our country Nigeria. Okay, the next matter when I can carry come for the program today, this one could happen for abroad. One man called Court Channel, he say the kidney when he donate gave his wife far back as 2001, say he need them back. Because he had a woman, they don't divorce. And the man, they could be Richard Batista. He said, no, based on saying that the woman don't divorce, kidney when he donates, give her 2001, made the woman give her back home. And the thing called the cause, Karakata for everywhere. So Mr. Jojo Namani, waiting you reason for this thing. It is a demand, they right to demand for the kidney or not jealousy, they worry the man.
1: Well, the man, they right, they wrong at the same time. Why I talk like that? Because before the man, talk say he want give him kidney. He put hand for paper, he sign. That signature we put for there, be like say he don't sign, it's in a contract. You know, say, get some kind of way doctors want do now for medical profession. They go say, you must sign. Now you sign and say you consent to give out the kidney. So the question is, the woman go agree now, put on for paper, say, may they collect kidney back, give the man. If she say, I better don't hope up here. So the father say, when I come share Gary, or one thing can happen and the woman don't go away, you don't go your way, you know me say, maybe you're going to request for kidney. Because what thing make you feel give her that kidney, now to save her life. If you say her kidney good, I'm not sure say you go to give her your own. So if you go collect the one when you give her now be say you just send and go grave. because the only thing we will sustain another that kidney when you give her. So as you don't carry that kidney, they go to follow another man or they come up for your relationship. You go manage as you see. I may just assume say man, you do for God. Now so me I go talk the matter because you not get anywhere where that one they happen, say you go just not be waiting that they give, they collect. This is not a physical thing where everybody will say, okay, I feel give you a collect. Kidney and life and death. Waiting and do operation for tear person belly, can remove one, carefully place them for another person. You see me they just change them like that. And what do you even make you think say they change them? It will work the way they were before. When you don't feel change, you want to change that again. Don't be spare parts, so this is not a human being we'll be talking about. So people need to understand this thing, say, not be as they just they look like, not be so it be. There are some delicate issues that you have to handle delicately. So as a man, still get life, if they live a life, I go advise and make him move on. Yes, when there's life, there's hope. So missing the man.
0: You know, all this whole thing are because of, first of all, I go see say maybe that pain and frustration. Say how woman when you give half of, because that's about like half of your life. So woman when you donate your kidney, give, you don't say, you know, they do again. You know, that kind of thing, the man go feel bad. But demanding for the kidney back, that's something that for me, and as waiting Mr. Jojo Namani talk, that is something that is very impossible. Because they not give the woman the kidney against the man will. Just like we talk, if God, maybe the doctor want to operate on the person now, the person cannot stand for itself. They will call maybe the person a relative, or maybe if my little boy, they will call the father or the mother, say, oh yeah, come put her for paper or say this operation when they want to do on your child, she say you agree. If now married woman, for example, they will call the husband, come say, oh yeah, put her for paper. So automatically that man will not put her for paper far back as 2001. So that one when they demand for, make it better, come on, say I for them. Make it joy. If now maybe not their property now, if you say okay, give it back to me. But for this one, Baba, you go rest though, but nobody slept you at the first place. Okay, my continue for when I have go for close the cutting of the program, and I hope you now enjoy every bit of it. Mr. Jojo Namani, thank you so much for your time and all the contribution when you throw on top this program today. My name is Tilly Big Billy, and by the special grace of God, I go there again next week with another edition of the program when they call the Army Boss Show, the Tatafo program. Until then, stay out of trouble and happy Children's Day to all the children all over the world. Una bye for now.

children, hello parents, biggest children day celebration. 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Carry your children come, oh, make they come enjoy happiness, laughter, and better memories. This Children's Day go loud, no miss a move.

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You know, touch your dial. Hello children, hello parents. 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The venue na Catholic Church premises, SA Avenue of Niwaboro, Uromi, Edo State. 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Carry your children, come oh, make them come enjoy happiness, laughter, and better memories. This Children's Day go loud. No miss a move.

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1: A lot of welcome to today's newspaper headlines from Eastern Binoculars Radio Uromi. As usual, I'll be giving you stories from different newspapers. The phone I have here today is Daily Post Newspapers, and the first one says, FRSC cautions passengers against pressuring their drivers to PRP pick Senator Shehu Buba Umar as Bauchi governorship candidate for 2027 elections. Atiku wins ADC presidential primaries in Taraba. 2027, AAC adopts Shore as consensus presidential candidate. For the Daily Post newspapers, Oshun Gubapu, civic groups warns against insecurity and electoral violence. Hayatou Din by court ADC presidential results announcement over alleged irregularities. What's on the Daily Post newspapers, police intensify security across Kano and Jigawa ahead of Eda Kabi. Pipeline contract. Niger Delta youth reject solidarity work, insist on adults and decentralization. Federal government opens Abuja, Kaduna and Kano highway for aid travel. Borno state government restricts movement ahead of aid prayers. Today, Daily Post newspapers, defense chief deploys special forces to Oyo over abductions. Biafra, Ohanaeze Youth Council urges southeast governors to declare more May 30th day of mourning. ADC presidential primary, Amechi floods Atiku in Bayelsa with over 44,000 votes. Transfer, Chukwueze says to rejoin AC Milan after Fulham snub. 2027, PDP reacts to court judgment affirming Jonathan's eligibility for presidency. Was on the Daily Post newspapers, real reason I sought Gombe PDP governorship ticket. Patami. And the last calendar says, court asked to stop INEC from recognizing Chinda as APC Rivers Guba candidate. Away from that newspapers, I'll be taking to Punch newspapers. The first calendar says, Atiku wins Edo ADC presidential primary. Borno ADC unveils governorship candidate. Jonathan meets Sierra Leone president, reaffirms role in ECOWAS peace mission. Lagos prepare for possible Ebola outbreak, says commissioner. Anambra to commence enforcement of cashless tax payments. Group backs Nasarawa South APC senatorial candidates. So they punch in the press. Ogun ADC faction unveils party's governorship candidates. Shore stepped down as ACC chairman after securing party's presidential ticket. NANS hails DSS for orderly and heat-free national convention. So they punch newspapers. Insecurity, cleric urges community policy and community security. Ed Kabi, Shawo Olu urges unity, says sacrifice key to national progress. NSCDC arrests three over illegal mining inquirer and intercepts truck. Amechi wins ADC presidential primary in Bayelsa. Was on the punch newspapers. Owo massacre. Prosecution seeks death penalty of suspects. Pilgrim spray on Mount Arafat as Haji reaches peak. And the last calendar says, Niger ADC produces governorship candidate and others. So the next news I have here today, which is Vanguard newspapers, the first calendar says, Ed Mubarak, Tinubu vows to defeat terror, says his reforms are delivering stability. 2027, weaken confidence of Tinubu's win in FCT. Slate 20 project for commissioning. Only a weak man forgives cheating partner. Yol Edoche. So the Vanguard newspapers. Nigeria still credible, worthy. Can borrow more for infrastructure. Onanuga. ADC presidential primaries. Ebony factions declare Atiku Amechi winners in parallel exercise. APC's Netorian Framre, I will go to court, but believe Tinubu will intervene. Nwoko, Wasanle Vanguard newspapers. Insecurity, ID, Kabasa condemns killings, says government not taking action. And the last Canada says, Enugu 2027, Namane defeats Tinubu's ex-minister in PDP Guber primary. Away from the newspapers, let me take you to another newspaper called The Nation Newspapers. The first Canada says, Man City confirms exit of 5 Guardiola backroom staff. Ed Kabi, Tinubu urges mercy, unity and compassion in nationwide message. Ed Kabi, military raises the alarm over planned terror attacks in Northeast. What's on the Nation newspapers? Lagos pays retirees. 8 billion naira expands welfare for public servants. Nwoko denies APC betrayal claims, blast alleged fake publication. 2027, Tinubu will win FCT. Wike, Salah, police deploys over 10,000 operatives in Lagos. Dangote Groups engages all the Omi community on proposed deep seaport projects. And the last Canada says, Shawo Olus felicitates Muslims on Ed Kabi urges peace and unity. So the last newspaper of today, which is Leadership Newspapers, and the first letter says, Fubara's withdrawal from Rivers APC primary, not surprising. Wiki, FCT Community Pharmacist presents Scotland Plant Membership Drive. Iran accuses US of violating ceasefire and vows response. Everyone urges Manchester United to sign game changer Osimhen. What's on the Leadership newspapers? Batami joins PDP, emerges Gombe governorship candidates for 2027. Popilio wants AI is fueling welfare, calls for global ethnic control. Ed Kabi, NICDC, FRFC deploys 3,430 personnel in Kwara. Tinubu has turned Nigeria from Africa's giant into hunger hotspots. Article. I joke about his high towers before he died. Yon Edoche. And the last headline says, suspected thugs attack Wike backs PDP secretariat in Bauchi, destroy vehicles and members injured. This is going to be wrapping up today's headlines. Thank you for listening. I am Judy Chinenye saying, enjoy the rest of your day.
2: 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Say they will divide the ocean.
3: Hello, my betatious Nigeria country people and Obonge listeners out there. I greet you now especially as a welcome to News Across Geopolitical Zone for Niger. With the region, don't be some binoculars radio 105.1 Uromi. My name is Najoju Namani. I'm your radio country brother. And I don't tanda yegi, but I'll give you now the updates for inside the newspapers. The first one with the region say, Benga Olawepo Hashim, the former presidential candidate, don't join the Accord Party and declare intention to contest the 2027 presidential election. AAC don't pick Sowore as consensus presidential candidate for 2027. Zomarazga, former Chelsea and Leicester City manager, signed a 3-year contract with Manchester City to replace Pep Guardiola for his other place. 317 terrorists they neutralized, 314 they arrested for the month of May. This only come from the defense headquarters. Ameku Tei also say ADC presidential primaries about infraction don't declare Atiku Amechi winner for parallel exercise. PDP don't hear court ruling on top Jonathan 2027 eligibility. And Ogun ADC faction they don't unveil party's governorship candidates. Ameku Tei also say Amikon arrest 21 suspected drug peddlers for inside sting operation. Court don't affirm dogs the INEC power. Then day to feast primary timeline ahead of 2027 election. And now see the rich may Amechi don't win first state for ADC presidential primaries. And that state now by Yelsa. Yes, see for the news today. FG and World Bank, they can cancel $717.7 million on the sports power sector recovery fund. Sector say delay day, tariff gaps day, and sector challenges day. Make we carry you come another matter now where they come for inside politics. Shewori don't step down as AAC chairman after he can secure party presidential ticket. Yes, of course, you know, free be chairman of the party at the same time the presidential flag bearer. You know, work like that. APC senatorial primary, I will go to court, but believe Tinubu will intervene. This one they come from Ned Nwoko, and anyone go challenge Okowa, why winner for the primary. Let me carry come another matter now for Obodo Ibo side. This one say Chinese president, who they call Xi Jinping, he don't award the friendship medal to Serbian president Alexander Vucic for inside ceremony for Benji. And still for the matter, Africa don't secure $498.8 million Ebola response pledges. And the first lady of Ibadan country, Nigeria, they call for unity, sacrifice for Idekabi 2026 message. The Nigerian military don't warn of potential Boko Haram and ISWAP attack during Idekabi celebration for inside the northeast. And residents, they advise make them stay vigilant, avoid crowded areas, and make them report suspicious activities. Next thing for what the ritual say, for inside the matter we concern defense, the defense minister don't emphasize spiritual, moral support for troops with the fight insecurity. Let me go add physical, then it's physical support as well. I make you tell you say Muslim that felicitate Muslim on Eid Kapi in the Osh government to intensify efforts for inside tackling insecurity across Nigeria. And on top of the matter with the rituals from Biafra, and as a youth council, the Osh Southeast governors make them declare May 30th day of money. And you wanna know why? If you go check that update. Pantami don't clinch PDP Gombe governorship ticket, and ADC presidential primary Amechi don't floor Atiku for Bayelsa with over 44,000 votes. And insecurity, ID Kabasa don't condemn killings in toxic government, they know they take action. And NAS don't hate DSS for oddly history national convention. And as to the reach me, ADC presidential aspirant don't abort exercise. In alleged riggy day. Riggy the day for primaries. We think will happen for the May election. I beg. We cannot carry on near the May election at all. Former Kwara PDP chairman Oyeboji Oyedipo in the win ADC senatorial tickets. And Mama G and JJ Okosha, they can wear the 2026 Super Ego Jesse Streetwear Edition with the design by Nike and Nigeria British artist Olaolu Slam. That's one a good one for the Mr. Make we tell you also see on top for sport matter transfer. Chukwueze don't say to join AC Milan after Fulham snub. Insecurity, clearing the Osh community policing, community security. Hideka B, so Wolu in the Osh unity talk say sacrifice key to national progress. And I forget to say Shawolu and the Gavo of Lagos State. And see news where they come from Lagos State. Lagos State targets 14,000 housing units by 2026 to address housing deficits and improve affordable home access for residents for inside Lagos. And then we could still bring you one or two things and tinses for news across your post home for Nigeria. A group don't back Nasarawa South APC senatorial candidate. And is a Pantamido emerged PDP governorship candidate for Gombe State through voice affirmation as so aspirant ahead of 2027 election. And the early HMO will name be Brigadier General Mohammed Mawa. And he don't visit two injured officers for inside the hospital, and he can promise full support and justice for the attack. Make we carry you come another story now, which they make the round for the papers. Enugu 2027, Unamani don't defeat Tinubu S Minister for inside PDP Guba primary. And for inside the matter still, they reach us today. Nigeria not mad that 10 million people would vote Tinubu to continue. Chiwori, 4th APC Presidential Primary Resort. Mekutayo also say, for inside the matter, DSS is seek maximum sentence as court can receive judgment for inside Owo Church attack trial. Owo Church attack court can reserve judgment in Asuda of the territories. Nigeria is now at a high risk of importing Ebola. This one, they come from NCDC. I beg, make una not import anything Ebola come this country, because we know waiting happen when if you're rich here, social distancing and all that. So, with a yes, say Osun Senator, where they call Fadeyi, instead of don't reject the APC primary election results, and in the site irregularity. And Mokutei say Atiku Flo Amechi for Imo ADC presidential primaries, and Nigeria Navy, they don't warrant officer for there, and they talk say the warrant officer reportedly died after alleged punishment by superior for Lagos facility. Very sad one there. And Emmanuel Boasha don't emerge PDP governorship candidate for Taraba, and in they accept the party's mandate to contest for a state election. Court don't ask to stop INEC from recognizing Chinda as APC Rivers Guba candidate. On top of the matter, we concern Owo massacre. Prosecution they seek death penalty for suspects. I see very much blazing for inside news across Yopozone for Niger. For the entertainment side, we get best Afro artist winner so far for inside the American Music Award AMAs. Just in case you don't know the name, Nigeria Day for Dead 2022, now Whiskey 2025, now Tyler 2026, now Tyler. My country people, I will bar break for news across your postman for Niger. I make you shy. Join us again, same time, same station next week, where we go for the bring you betacious info, where you see concern news for inside over the country Niger. My name is Jojo Namani, I'm your radio country brother. I salute now, Wella Wella. I say we can get good day.

In the name of the Father, and of the Son, and of the Holy Spirit, amen. Greetings of peace to you, dear brothers and sisters in Christ. Welcome to Masters of Our Faith from Eastern Binoculars Radio, your number one radio station in Eastland. Today, as we celebrate St. Augustine of Canterbury, our first student will be taken from 1 Peter 1:18-25, and the theme is, "You have been ransomed with the precious blood of Christ, a lamb without blemish." Beloved, you know that you were ransomed from the futile ways inherited from your fathers, not with perishable things such as silver or gold, but with the precious blood of Christ, like that of a lamb without blemish or spots. It was destined before the foundation of the world, but he was made manifest at the end of the times for your sake. Through him you have confidence in God, who raised him from the dead and gave him glory, so that your faith and hope are in God, having purified your souls by your obedience to the truth, for his sincere love of the brethren. Love one another earnestly from the hearts. You have been born anew, not of perishable seed, but of imperishable, through the living and abiding word of God. For all flesh is like grass, and all its glory like the flower of grass. The grass withers and the flower falls, but the word of God abides forever. That word is the good news which was preached to you. Theme of our gospel reading is, "Behold, we are going up to Jerusalem, and the Son of Man will be delivered." Mark 10:32-45. At that time, the disciples were on the way going up to Jerusalem, and Jesus was walking ahead of them. And they were amazed, and those who followed were afraid. And taking the 12 again, he began to tell them what was to happen to him, saying, "Behold, we are going up to Jerusalem, and the Son of Man will be delivered to the chief priests and the scribes, and they will condemn him to death and deliver him to the Gentiles. And they will mock him and spit upon him and scourge him and kill him. And after 3 days he will rise." And James and John, the sons of Zebedee, came forward to him and said to him, "Teacher, we want you to do for us whatever we ask of you." And he said to them, "What do you want me to do for you?" And he said to him, "Grant us to sit, one at your right hand and one at your left, in your glory." And Jesus said to them, "You do not know what you are asking. Are you able to drink the chalice that I drink, or to be baptized with the baptism with which I am baptized?" And they said to him, "We are able." And Jesus said to them, "The chalice that I drink you will drink, and with the baptism with which I am baptized you will be baptized. But to sit at my right hand and at my left is not mine to grant, but it is for those to whom it has been prepared." And when the 10 had heard of it, they began to be indignant at James and John, and Jesus called them to him and said to them, "You know that those who are supposed to rule over the Gentiles lord it over them, and their great men exercise authority over them. But it shall not be so among you, for whoever would be great among you must be your servant, whoever must be first among you must be slave of all. For the Son of Man also came not to be saved, but to save, and to give his life as a ransom for many." Reflection on the readings. There's always a natural tendency to desire, among other things, to be the first, the leader, to be the head. Jesus is not against such desires. He only explains that to be first or the head is to be a servant. The acceptable leadership position in Christianity is servant leadership. A leader is a servant, not a lord. A leader serves, but does not dominate. A leader cares rather than controls. A leader honors the flock, does not demand respect. A leader leads by example, not by directives. A leader is a symbol of love, not a symbol of power. Anyone desiring to be first or to be in the lead must be willing to serve. And so this day, O Lord, we pray for all those that are seeking direction, that the Holy Spirit will guide them. And for families on pilgrimage, that the Lord will grant the intentions to their heart. And we ask our Mother Mary to continue to intercede for us and guide us to love her Son deeply and to live a life of faith, peace, and humility. In the name of Jesus Christ, we pray. Amen. Thank you for joining us today. God bless you. Have a wonderful day.

Prayer for Nigeria in distress. All-powerful and merciful Father, you are the God of justice, love, and peace. You rule over all the nations of the earth. Power and might are in your hands, and no one can withstand you. We present our country, Nigeria, before you. We praise and thank you, for you are the source of all we have and are. We are sorry for all the sins we have committed and for the good deeds we have failed to do. In your loving forgiveness, keep us safe from the punishment you deserve. Lord, we are weighed down not only by uncertainties, but also by moral, economic, and political problems. Listen to the cries of your people who confidently turn to you. God of infinite goodness, our strength in adversity, our health in weakness, our comfort in sorrow. Be merciful to us, your people. Spare this nation, Nigeria, from chaos, anarchy, and doom. Bless us with your kingdom of justice, love, and peace. We ask this through Christ our Lord. Most sacred heart of Jesus, Immaculate Heart of Mary.

children, hello parents. Biggest Children Day celebration. Don't land the gift for Uromi will come Wednesday, May 27th. The party go to shelter for Holy Family Children's Home Uromi. And we invite everybody, making a call, enjoy one unforgettable Children's Day party. Game, music, dancing, refreshment, party fun, surprises, go yakba. The venue na Catholic Church premises, SDA Avenue of Hirabo Road, Uromi, Edo State. The time now 1 p.m. sharp sharp. Come and play, come and dance, make we celebrate children together. Carry your children come, oh, make them come enjoyment, happiness, laughter, and better memories. This Children Day go loud, no miss a move.

0: afternoon on the app, reaching you from Eastern Binoculars Radio Uromi. First, the headlines. ASU warns of fresh crisis in varsities over unimplemented agreements. Master Ekata speaks. Edo First Lady Doris Uzaka Anite and others honored at African Iconic Women Recognition Award. Ede Kabi, federal government declares holidays, deploy security amid terror attack. I am Judy Chinenye. Now the news in details. The Academic Staff Union of Universities, ASU, has issued a strong warning to the federal government. States of Nigeria calling for the immediate implementation of the 2025 agreements. The union said the agreement is focused on addressing critical issues such as salary deficits, infrastructure improvements, and employment concerns for university staff. Briefing the press on Wednesday at the ASU UNILAG Secretariat, representatives of the union emphasized that government inaction could jeopardize the peace and effective operation of academic. Master Alfred Moses Ekata, a student of Abrosale University, Ekuma, in an interview with our news correspondent, blamed the federal government for the lingering issues between the government and ASU. He noted that politicians are rarely affected by strikes, stressing that government officials continue with their activities while students and lecturers bear the consequences of prolonged disputes. According to him, ASU should proceed with industrial action until its demands are fully addressed, insisting that the government appears unconcerned about the welfare and future of ordinary citizens. The report.
1: My name is Alfred Moses Ekata. This issue of ASU, it has been going on and off before I was even born. We all know how important are ASU to the federal government. I have never heard that the senator or our honorables that are serving, that are representing us in the House of Rep, or even the governor, even councillors that are going on strike due to lack of payments. But this same set of people, is that if it's not ASU today, it will be the Nigeria Union of Workers. If it's not workers, it will be another body demanding for their rightful rights. But the federal government have been playing cards. They prefer to borrow money to do politics. Election is coming now. All their focus is now election. Nothing concerning them concern the workers again. Now, the ASU of a team, they have been trying. I think it's better for them to just go on strike once and for all. If it's 3 or 4 years, to just remain there until all their demand and are met and carry out efficiently. Not that we promise you will meet up with this promise, because a lot of promise has been broken already.
0: In separate news, the coordinator and office of the First Lady of Edo State, Edesili Opewolo Anani, said the Minister of State for Finance, Doris Nkiruka Uzoka Anite, were among prominent women honored at the 2026 edition of the African Iconic Women Recognition Award, held in Abuja. The event celebrated women across Africa who have distinguished themselves in leadership, governance, entrepreneurship, advocacy, and public service. Speaking after receiving her award in Abuja, Opewolo Anani described the recognition as a sign that women's voices are increasingly being heard and acknowledged globally. According to her, the award reflects the growing importance of women in leadership and decision-making spaces. We are breaking the ceiling and shattering glasses. Women are being heard, she said. She stressed the need for greater mentorship opportunities for women and called for increased female representation at decision-making tables across the country. With a short break now, still to come, Ede Kabi. Federal government declares holidays, deploy security amid terror alerts. Please stay tuned.
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0: Welcome back for just tuning in. This is Eastern Binoculars News on the air. Before now, I informed you that ESSO wants a fresh crisis in varsities over unimplemented agreements. Master Ekata speaks. Edo First Lady Doris Osaka Anite and others honored at African Iconic Women Recognition Awards. Now the rest of the news. The federal government has declared Wednesday, May 27 and Thursday, May 28, 2026 as public holidays for the Eid Kabir celebration amid heightened security alerts and nationwide deployment by military and law enforcement agency to forestall possible attacks during the festivities. The Minister of Interior, Olubunmi Tunji Ojo, announced the holidays in a statement issued on Wednesday on Monday by the Ministry's Permanent Secretary, Magdalene Ajani. According to the statement, the declaration reflected the federal government's recognition of the spiritual significance of Eid al-Kabir to Muslims in Nigeria and across the world. Meanwhile, the headquarters Joint Task Force Northeast Operation Haji Kai said troops has been placed on high alert across the Northeast ahead of the celebrations. To wrap up the news, a quick recap of the headlines again. ASU wants a fresh crisis in varsities over unimplemented agreements. Master Ekata speaks. Edo First Lady Doris Osaka Anite and others honored at African Iconic Women Recognition Awards. Eid al-Kabir, federal government declares holidays, deploys security amid terror alerts. This is all of it today on News on the Hour. Thank you for listening. I am Judy Chinenye. Have a nice day.
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2: Hello children, hello parents. Biggest Children's Day celebration don't land the gift for Uromi will come Wednesday, May 27. 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

0: The venue now currently Chess premises, SA Avenue off New Abo Road, Urumi, Edo State. The time now 1 p.m. sharp sharp. Come and play, come and dance, make we celebrate children together. Carry your children, come, make them come enjoyment, happiness, laughter, and better memories. This children day go loud. No miss a more. See you there.
1: My name is MC Alamano, known as Enjoyment's Landlord. I'm speaking right now. 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
2: Welcome to Sports Daily from Esan Banakola Radio. I am Big Billy. First from the local sport, former shout-outing forward Victor Odo has died at the age of 21 in Nigeria, with reports describing the death as under suspicious circumstances. According to the Mirror UK, Odo was found dead in Abuja, although the exact cause of his death had not been confirmed at the time of filing this report. In a separate news, basketball icon Michael Jordan led a star-studded list of tribute as Pep Guardiola bid an emotional farewell to Manchester City after a trophy-laden decade in charge. Guardiola, who is 55 years of age, announced last week that he will step down as City manager, bringing an end to a remarkable 10-year spell that delivered 20 trophies and transformed the club into one of Europe's dominant forces. In another development, former Manchester United Patrick Evra has identified Victor Osimhen as the dream addition for Manchester United FC ahead of next season. This is the Beat of Sport from Esan Binoculars Radio. I am Big Billy saying do have a lovely day and God bless you all.
3: Welcome to Entertainment News from Esan Binoculars Radio Uromi. First headlines. Women lose interest in relationships and marriage once they begin to cheat. Yol Edoche. Instagram takes down Fina accounts amid fight with Ray Darkman. I am Judy Chinenye. Now the entertainment news in details. Nollywood actor Yol Edoche has claimed that infidelity on the part of women affects her relationships or marriages more than that of a cheating man. Featuring the recent episode of the Honest Sports broadcast, the actor argued that unlike men, women lose interest in their relationships once they begin to cheat. He said that men should never forgive cheating, stressing that women who cheat have already lost interest. The actor said, any man who forgives cheating is a weak man. In separate news, former Big Brother Naija reality show winner Fina has lost her Instagram page. Fina's Instagram page was suspended on Monday amid her ongoing feud with social media critic and influencer Ray Darkman. It was reported that Fina had accused Ray Darkman of manipulating the public against her after she turned down his sexual request. Denying the allegation, Ray Darkman said it is normal to seek a fellow adult's consent for sex and demanded proof. Backing up his claims, the reality star shared her alleged chat with Ray Darkman on her Instagram page. A few hours after the post, Instagram suspended her account. The development sparked mixed reactions online, with many accusing her of deactivating her account. To wrap up the entertainment news, the headlines again. Women lose interest in relationships and marriage once they begin to cheat. Yol Edoche. Instagram takes down Fina accounts amid fight with Ray Darkman. This is all of it today on Entertainment News. Thank you for listening. I am Judy Chinenye.

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2: 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This is Sambayo Class Radio and its business news, the headlines. Fuel price calls imminent as oil falls. Nigeria took care, signed mini cooperation deal. I am Edna Fawaz with the business news in details. Fuel prices may drop in the coming days.
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4: Hello children, hello parents, biggest children day celebration don't land a gift for Urobi will come Wednesday, May 27th. 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Game, music, dancing, refreshment, party fun, surprises, Oyakba. The venue na Catholic Church premises, SA Avenue of Yoruba Road, Urumi, Edo State. The time na 1 p.m. sharp sharp. Come and play, come and dance, make we celebrate children together. Carry your children come, oh, make them come enjoyment, happiness, laughter, and better memories. This children day go loud. No miss a mo, see you there.
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0: of today episode, voice behind the MICs to your contributor Wasim, and I hope you all are having a very nice day. It's the voice of the streets, always live every week. Don't go nowhere, every talk, every gist, every music, every information, but we share our well intended. To everyone on the other side of the speaker, to your boy Watson on the MIC, and I'm wishing you all a very blissful day. Special greetings to those always reaching out to us across the globe, always feeling the satisfaction of the best effort we put in our day-to-day affairs. On the way for the show and program talks, it's Abanotolos Radio, got you covered always. I'll stay connected from every corner of the world, across every available channel on India platform. Our social line is 0805191839. 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Repeat messages and you get the link to stream us from any part of the world, so you can be linked in to all the information you need. Don't slack off. We always bring you the G's, the story, the talks in our town and the Bori communities every week, and change the dial. Welcome everyone back to the course of the show, but before getting in to properly talk, before the knowledge and the information we have on the street to dispense. Send our happy birthday wishes to those wishing us to all celebrating their birthday today, this month, this week. Those wishes to send your loved one a happy birthday wish. A birthday shout out hashtag voice of the streets on our social media handles. And to those who would love to be a part of this amazing shout out opportunity, as they don't know how to go about it. You can do this on our handles on TikTok, Instagram, Facebook, Twitter, at Eastern Binoculars. If you like hanging out on Facebook, we're there too at Eastern Binoculars Radio and Television. Please stay informed. You can also send your wishes and love in our comment section. It's another week since our last week show. Last week we talked about the power of parents over their children and structure they lay down for their lives, for their future, for our youth, for our street, in our school, in our neighborhood, in our community, in our town, in every city around. We talk about something has to be the cause of this dubious behavior we are seeing and hearing about all the time on the TV, on the news, on social media, and on papers. With a firm hand at a young age, I believe 80% of these problems could be averted or prevented, rather, by a strict and precise upbringing that will be for the betterment of our country. It is because of home, I said last week, because most of the problems we face in the world today originated from home, where we grew up. What we were taught at a young age, even before we know what is right and wrong. We see, and what we see, we emulate. When I was still very young, growing up, I make a reference to this last week. My siblings and I believe in two sets of power, mom and dad. I don't really know if that's the case. with everyone else my age then, but that was the case for me. So I have to bring it into this talk because it's vital to our understanding. Parents now don't really own their power anymore at home over their children. Now it's just to listen. Now can't really exert real power over their kings nowadays. Unless you are spoken to, you are not allowed to speak. Before now, all of these things have changed over time. Still, I'm gonna tell you a little story about my baby sister who came in last. In our family, because my mother was only giving birth to a boy, male child. She was praying for a girl child for a long time. So when she finally arrived, my mother wouldn't let anyone come close to her or hurt her or instruct her with the strict and the way we were raised. Entirely different from how she started treating her, you know. She let her get away with anything she does, good or bad. And we were wondering why she was doing those things. And, we couldn't really, you know. She was misbehaving and disrespectful. She always hid in her mother's shadow so nobody can dare touch her. She was living with four boys at home and misbehaving. If you spank her, you will have to answer to mom. And believe me, you don't want to find yourself on the wrong side of mom. That would be very devastating for you. After some time, the princess became bigger and extremely beautiful. Now, she doesn't listen to mom or obey her instructions anymore. Now, mom started wondering where she went wrong with her. We told her, when she was younger, she possesses power beyond what she can control, and you are the one who gave her power. Now she's using it against you. Send her to us, let her stay with us for a while. Believe you, you will see the changes. She's lucky now. Let the boys teach her the way we grew up. Let's see what will happen. After some time, my mother finally decided to send her to us to live with us separately. That was when the princess became someone else entirely. Finally, her mother wasn't around in the house for her to cry to or hide behind. She has to change over time. She has to become someone who listens and obeys instructions. Because she was living with people she cannot, you know, defend herself against. She was the youngest, by far the youngest. So she has to comply with the rules and regulations now. It's about time we go on a short break on a commercial and some music. We'll be back shortly. Don't touch the dial.
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3: 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Ivoke Naoye. 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

0: 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And join, if you are just joining in, this is the street show, Voice of the Street. We have been talking about the cause of unnecessary violence and dubious behaviors of our youth. Now, some factors that can make a difference to it. Please, let's try and make our streets more safe and peaceful. As a parent, you want to benefit of your children. You pray for them every night, every day, that they should not find themselves comfortable with the wrong company in life. And that they become someone useful and responsible and respected in life. That they become a figure to be proud of. As a parent, that is what you do. To be frank, most of the time, you don't have to be the good guys. As a parent, no, it's not your job to be good to them. It's your job to be their parent. I'm not saying do not love your child or your children. Love them unconditionally and be their parent like that as well. Believe it or not, you are the foundation of their future. Because you cannot give back to a child today and the child tells you that same day that he or she is gonna be a doctor or a lawyer. It's not possible. There's always a process to everything. Nothing ever happened because it decided to happen. If there is a well-placed and organized foundation, then their bright future is forever certain. So, let's take hold as a parent. Try and rule over your home, over your children, while they are young. Where we'll be ending today's episode. By the grace of Almighty God, we'll bring a fresh episode next week. 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
0: Hello children, hello parents, biggest children day celebration. Don't land the gift for Uromio. 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I would invite everybody, making a call, enjoy one unforgettable Children's Day party. 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
3: 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Big Billy will be right back after this quick break.

And all right, I welcome you back from that break. And if you are just joining in, this is Sport with you with Big Billy right here in the building. Starting from the local sport, former Nigeria Premier Football League champions, Remo Stars FC, have expressed regret over their fortunes in the Nigerian top flight this season, following their relegation to the second division. Remo Stars were relegated on Sunday after a 1-1 draw against Benin Insurance FC in Benin City. The Sky Blue Stars initially looked on course for survival when experienced striker Victor Obuma gave them the lead on the stroke of the first half. But the situation changed dramatically deep into stoppage time when Chijoke Akunta equalized for Benin Insurance to secure a 1-1 draw. The delayed fixtures between Queen Califat FC and Wiking Tourist later confirmed Remo's fate when the newcomers winning 3-1 to preserve their top flight status and commending Remo Stars to life in the second division. In the wake of a season that saw them garner just 47 points from 38 games, only 1 year after winning the title league, the Sky Blue Stars described the outcome as heartbreaking. "We understand the disappointment and the frustration this season has brought. We did not deliver the performances or consistency required to maintain our place in the division. We take full responsibility for the failure." To our fans who filled the stand, supported the team online and stood by us even during our darkest moment, thank you, your loyalty means everything, and we recognize that we owe you much more than what this season produced. Our focus now turned towards rebuilding with purpose and determination. Important decisions will be made, and every effort will be directed towards returning this club to where it belongs. They became the first defending MPFL champion to suffer relegation since Bayelsa United in the 2009-2010 season. They also became only the fifth reigning league champions to drop into the second tie during a title defense campaign after Sanitary Stories in 1993 and Shooting Stars in 1999. In another info, Super Eagles head coach Richard has issued a strict warning to his players against underrating any opponent as Nigeria prepare for their 2027 African Cup of Nations qualifying campaign. Nigeria were drawn into Group A alongside Tanzania, Madagascar and Guinea-Bissau, with the group stage fixtures running across three FIFA international windows in September and November 2026 and March 2027. Eric Chell, reflecting on the lapses that drained the Nigeria 2026 World Cup qualifying campaign, told his players that the era of millions in African football is over. Tanzania have already qualified for the AFCON, so this is a group of three. If you play a draw, you can have some problem, the Franco-Milan technician told journalists in a statement. Tanzania may give us problems just as they did against Morocco, so this is not a small team. Madagascar, we know them as a good team because they beat Nigeria in 2019. With Guinea-Bissau, you cannot say there is a small team in Africa now, so you have to be focused on every game and every team. You have to do the job, that is not easy, the former ROS Leeds defender added. Chell also challenged the Nigerian Premier Football League players in camp to equally grasp the technical blueprint if they hope to earn permanent places in the squad, while singling out the producer to midfielder Tonsin Oyedikun for special praises. Some of them are good with the ball, like Tosin, who played for Ikorodu City, Chess said. But the most important thing is that they try to understand what we want for this team. The coach acknowledged that adapting to international standards within only two training sessions placed numerous pressure on home-based players, but urged them to channel that into aggression and motivation on the pitch. "You are playing for Nigeria and the only pressure you have is to give everything on the pitch," Richard said.
Camp preparation have gathered pace following the arrival of first observer Chibuke Arewu and Rufai Damson, bringing the squad to 17 players. Nigeria began their Unity Cup title defense against Zambia on Tuesday before June friendly against Portugal and Poland. In another info, experienced Super Eagles goalkeeper Francis Ozoho has taken upon himself to prepare on cap shoot shortstopper Otto Okukwo and Michael Akata for the mental demands of representing Nigeria, urging both players to stay composed and trust their abilities. Ozoho, who had been one of the most seasoned figures in the Unity Cup in London, spoke to journalists ahead of Nigeria opening semi-final against Zimbabwe at the Valley on Tuesday. The goalkeeper made his senior Super Eagles debut in pre-World Cup friendly against Argentina in November 2017 and remains one of the most experienced goalkeepers in the squad. Eric Chelle handed the maiden call-up to Okunkwo, the former Arsenal Academy graduate, and Ikorodu City youngster Atata for the tournament. And Ozoho said he has already begun passing on key advice to the players. "It has just been 2 days with the boys and I'm trying my best to let them know the most important thing of being here. And also, it's a massive opportunity for them to be here," Ozoho said at the pre-match press conference. "They should give their best and just be relaxed, and everything will work out fine," Ozoho said. And with that info, I shall quickly observe a break, and when I'm back, I'll be giving you more info on the program. Please stay glued to your radio set, don't touch the dial. Big Billy will be right back after this break.

And I'd like to welcome you all back from that break. And if you are just joining in, this is Sport Review with Big Billy right here in the building. Manchester City have confirmed the appointment of Ezra Maresca as the club's new head coach on a deal running until June 2029. Maresca replaces Pep Guardiola and begins a new era at the Etihad Stadium after reaching a full agreement with the club. The Italian coach is expected to take immediate control of first team preparation and will also play a key role in Manchester City transfer strategy ahead of the new season. The 45-year-old returned to City after previously working under Pep Guardiola as part of the club coaching staff during their treble winning campaign. His appointment signals City's desire for continuity in style and philosophy following Guardiola's successful spell in Manchester City. Maresca has earned widespread praises for his technical approach and possession-based football, with City hired the candidate to lead the club into the next chapter. As reported by Fabrizio Romano on X, formerly known Twitter, on Tuesday, Maresca has already signed a 3-year deal at Man City, and the agreement will run until June 2029, and a new chapter to start soon at Manchester City, with Maresca fully involved in the transfer strategy, the statement read. And lastly, on Asian Binoculars Radio Sports Review today, Africa has been allocated only 14 direct qualification spots for the boxing event at the 2028 Los Angeles Olympics.

reduction from the 18th flood the continent received ahead of the Paris 2024 Games. The allocation confirmed by the International Olympic Committee and World Boxing gives Africa and Oceania one-quarter spot in per weight category, while Asia, Europe, and Pan-American receive two spots per weight class per gender. African boxers will have multiple opportunities to secure qualification across four phases. The 2027 World Boxing Championship in Astana, scheduled for April 2027, will be the first qualifying event offering 44 sports in total. Semi-finalists in the first four Olympic weight categories for both men and women will earn quarters, while only finalists we secure spots in the remaining categories. Following the World Championship, each continent will hold its own qualifiers. Africa Continental Qualifier will offer one spot per weight class. A further 46 spots will be available at the World Qualifier, while a second World Qualifier will serve as the final opportunity, offering between 28 and 36 places depending on how many host country spots the United States has already secured. And with that info, I have come to the close of FaceTime Binoculars Radio Sport Review today, and I hope you enjoyed every bit of it. Please stay glued to your radio set and don't touch the dial. Big Billy is saying to have a lovely day, and thanks for listening.

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Hello, parents. Biggest Children's Day celebration. 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

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This Children Day go loud, no miss a mo.

My fellow Nigeria country people, respect my people, Nando, telephone now for hearing from us on this Banacolas Radio Gongong. Like other station, my listeners out there, in fact, people are wonderful. We're gonna not worry because everywhere good. Everywhere marama, everywhere nice. In fact, everywhere still may not be more as dangerous. Because I set time for Isan Banacolas Radio, want to do that at a full joke matter proper program when they call my people. Nando, I am a professor, the theologian. If you call me Mr. T, you know I did play from here for this kind of bonga program. Well, today, throw a salute from here for this Nando program. The carry matter come from old school level, carry on new school level. Based on all things that pass away and everything that become new school level update, today, they play for Abudu country, Nigeria, and beyond. So, as I talked before now, for this game changer program, our WhatsApp number, if you can agree, reach out to us, 90051918139. My repeat the WhatsApp number again for 36005191839 are there if you reach out to us. Follow us talk one-on-one as you are there. Reason as this matter they play, well, we got Chukma today. You know, say, we don't talk plenty concerning politics. So most still look down around our environment. Around our environment, so the environment that we got talk with they play. You know,

some people when it be say, man, that they complain if force or kind disasters or kind man issue they prompt when it be say, man, if the breeze follow the rain, electric power FIFO and NEPA will come see that one give say now because say power four now be the four now be the no see light of fish, they're not able to see light before that they rotate them. You know understand? So I don't know what you got for your area what you play. If anything happened, tell us. If you still fall well and you enjoy the rainfall, freestyle talk your own because you see in everything there is a season and the time for rainfall now the day. So for my area it may bring everywhere so bubble. If erosion do anyhow, like some people tell us erosion they carry people property, even human beings safe where they're not they careful. Erosion they follow, they drag their footsteps for ground. Drag the carry common with their erosion go somewhere. The erosion don't heavily they fall. So I don't know what you got to for this rain when you fall for your area, my people. Please start follow us talk. And again, for those people that they carry, they put those beef for inside erosion to say, oh, thank God, already done for. Say plenty, waste and, dirty day my house, so not to put them for inside rain. I beg you, well, and they, you know, they do that kind of thing, try get trash can. And those being when you put on, if you don't many, then you got to call the appropriate people, may they come carry and come out. You know how they play now. Like I tell you now, that time say, governor don't share many cars for many people, even tip everywhere. So that can tip ourselves here for that kind of matter. So for those being matter, may you know, they put a erosion for inside gutter because more than you return say, oh, gutter block, oh, you know, they flow well, this or that. So anything when you got to talk for your area, if not so that they play for your area because of rainfall, freestyle follow us off our WhatsApp number again when I first call just now be 00519182139. But I call the WhatsApp number again for clarity say 00519182139. So I had the matter play for your side because for my side, now we just swap that one, I enjoy the rain. And it did well, let's say small cold go enter, you know, understand? Because with the complaint say heat be too much before, but the rain when the breeze got it breezing, not the yellow. So my people now here will match the final break for this our Tori. As I remain a fossil theologian, if you call me Mr. T. See you same time, same station, it's on Banacolas Radio by the grace of God tomorrow. Bye for now, my people. Nando.

0: children. Hello, parents. Biggest Children Day celebration. Don't learn the gift for Uromi will come Wednesday, May 27th. The party will be shared for Holy Family Children's Home Uromi. And we will invite everybody. Make you come enjoy one unforgettable Children's Day party. 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The venue, na Catholic Church premises, SA Avenue off Yabo Road, Uromi, Edo State. The time now 1 p.m. sharp sharp. Come and play, come and dance, make we celebrate children together. Carry your children, come, oh, make them come enjoy happiness, laughter, and better memories. This Children's Day go loud. No miss a mo, see you there.
1: 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I welcome you all to today's Yarn Update here, where I'll always bring to you from Esan Binoculars Radio. Now, maybe your host, Ms. Judy K, and in case you're tuning for the first time, yes, now me there back of MISC. So, before I give you the info, before I give you the full package, as the day on my table today, I always promise you to say, make you know, look for information where you know go get the reliable ones. Because for here, I go give you the update as the day HOT. So, if I give you the full package, make you sharply go on a short musical break. So relax your soul, because music is life, music is therapeutic. 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Let me prepare for the package where they on my table today. Please stay tuned.
2: 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It's gonna be amazing.

Welcome back from that there short musical break to the first in from first story where I want Yanni today. It says, how old were you? Your lady don't share this person's age, he married a strange wife. Now they come from a Nollywood actor, your lady don't share a go podcast interview for Honest Bunch Podcast. Now that place they can't talk this one put Yole Doche where be pet Edoche's son where marry Yole Doche where marry Queen May. So the matter for marriage someone is to the internet like every day gay. Everybody they talk about this marriage every time where this man come online come post anything. Now so Queen May Warrior or be Queen May Nation they go call the attack Yole Doche and their vice versa. So Yole Doche can't go this podcast interview. Now that place he can't talk the age where he married your wife because so many people have been, you know, saying different things even though they've not really confirmed. Some say the wife senior Yole Doche that they even the parents forced Yole Doche to marry the wife because the wife don't fit carry belly before he marry him. Some say talk say the marriage self, you look like say the woman don't care for the marriage. You get now today, you let the chair can answer the question as it is hot. Because all this time where you know say the wife don't they go international, it don't they sign in international, you know, deals, endorsement deals here and there every day. So now the same thing where people they talk say now maybe now because of waiting they vest the ex-husband because even the husband maybe like the you don't marry another wife, say you know, you don't move on. But still they talk about the family each time you go for any podcast, you know, interview like that. Why some people can't see the talk say maybe he never move on. You get so according to Doche, he said he married a wife when be Queen May. When he did write exam, where for a center where they write exam, 9 they meet. You get when they see the

ended, it was love at first sight. Nobody forced him to marry the wife, you get? So people, when they talk, when they know waiting, they talk before they go, come, they spread false rumor. So he married this first wife, they called, they leave, they born, you know, children, and they were happily married. Until something can happen, where he not mention, he can marry the second wife, where be Judy Austin. So, and inside that marriage, now the first wife talks, he not if he stay for second, like to be counted, I am the first wife, this one is the second wife, you know, one time. Maybe man where he don't build life with, when the man not get anything, now he can be come marry second wife. Say that kind of thing, he don't like her. He come up for the marriage, he go fight for divorce. You get? And even the man, maybe you let the show, he don't even move on to marry the second wife. Where be Judy Austin and Dochie? They can, you know, they picking, where be, you know, picking where Queen May born for your Dochie come by. Inside last that year, for 2023, you get at the age of 16, that one still there. All these things now waiting you don't the talk for the interview where you go, because you can't talk about the family. You know, some people don't they carry the family matter for her like bread. So, or like color, rather. It can't say me, it can't clear some certain things. He talk many, many things for that place. He still talk about dating and relationship. So say, if for Igbo land, according to Yeredoche, say if a woman they cheat, and the man knows that the woman, the wife they cheat, you can't still go ahead, you know, they live with the woman. Say the woman, the man go by, now the woman, now the man go by himself. Okay, because first, you know, say your wife they cheat. Say, if any woman they cheat, may man not forgive her, because that decision has already been made. For a woman to come they cheat, come sit there with a man, they tell you, say, I love you. Say that can't be no day, not lie. He talk many, many things put for that podcast, the one where it appear for paper. The one where people still carry, like the one is still the trend everywhere. Now, where he talks, say, he still they pay in children's school fees. Even till date. Now, that one, people, they counter. People, where they close to the first wife, even though they know they together again, people say that one no happen. Say, even till today, they know they, like, you know, they pay the children's school fees again. Because you don't mind the second wife when you marry, will be the other thing. Now, why some people no call like your legoche? Say, how? How on earth you go marry first wife and I go deal, born picking, live happily, and I go come they build an empire together? All of us can't lose interest, go marry second wife. You don't even consider how many years

And still, you're not going to talk to men. Yes, they advise some men, say may they not be weakling. If you are a man and your wife do anyhow, leave them, say woman plenty for market. So my people are from that one, my people, because the matter is still yakba. We have plenty things when you talk for that. That podcast where you go, no, talk that talk with spark reactions online. So the next thing for where they on my table today, it says parents and children are in forest, but elections campaign still continue. Kunle Remi bemoans. I'm gonna be smart, you know. You know, see, at this country day, some people they don't keep quiet. Like when they hear say they buy people for so state, or there is a kidnapping where they happen for particular state like that, or they can't carry some people. Like they only happen recently for your where they buy one teacher like that, kidnap some students. You get so now just some people they talk them like 1 to 2 days they can't forget them. But this particular Nollywood actor, what do they call Kunle Remi, you know, they forget. Like the thing is still they give them sleepless nights. How our leaders, people were supposed to they protect the interests of the people whether they govern or people whether they seek for their votes. They know they do that one. See many people they for forest. Many women they cry every day. Eh? Because of all this kidnapping. If you go to different states, like it never reach your state, no means say you know they happen. Now we're seeing this act or the talk. Because now person will say if he talk, his own voice if he be heard. Like government he hear his own voice faster than people where they, you know, like that. Because he's a celebrity. Now why he didn't learn his voice? But some Nollywood actors, some celebrities, they don't want to talk about them. But not to say

say, you know, follow for all these kind women, baby, just pray now, God go make my husband to change. If my husband cheats, maybe we should go to church and pray. Say, you know, follow for that kind of thing. Why you go cheat for her? Why you go cheat on her when you know say you love her? And they can post them online, it can talk them, you know, say, all these five people with the different, you know, understanding, with the different notion of waiting to happen or waiting cheating mean. But if you look at more, if you look around like this, you go see say, not be say they just talk, no, you say they yarn. The rate of cheating for marriages today, for people even open up, say, because if you check, you see say, many people where they die in silence, even though say their husband they cheat or their wife they cheat on them for marriage, they still did. But people will come outside come talk. If you could see say the rate of cheating and divorce where they happen for our country, Nigeria, it too much. It increase every day. My own question be this: why? Why be say when person when you meet your wife, you like him, or you meet your husband, you ask him out, you like him, and I can't accept on herself. He can't enter another level of commitment. He say, I will marry you. He say, no problems. Make we marry now. Una call the test on herself for different compatibility angle. Say yes, una they compatible. She all those one no do now you can't marry. Finish before you can find out. Say your husband no day good enough for you. May you go outside, go they cheat with another person. My own question be this again: why? What will be the cause of all this cheating and divorce with the increase for our society today? So my people, if you get answer to that question, then come, because one person will be close to you. If you learn one or two from your own answer right about now, make I give you another music. Let's go on a musical break. I'll be right back. Please stay glued to your radio station.

Alright, welcome back from that musical break. I hope you dance to that music or you vibe to it. If you know savvy dance, I know say you shake your body or you move your head. You shake and small. Because no how you don't go savvy dance, person will sit down, mind the dance pass. Moving forward to the next thing for where I carry come today. He says, stop giving men money. Media personality, media only wants women. Now another gbege you just want. When they come from a media personality again, another media personality, another person where they important for the society. Now she they talk this one, a very popular person. What did they call Mide Oni? When did she talk today? She they advise women. Actually, you know why it can't appear for papers? Because now personal or you know opinion. You feel get from this thing and also add your own wealth of knowledge. She they advise women say, may women stop to they give men money. Say on no account, there is no circumstance that justify woman giving man money. Say that can't be no good. Because according to her, she understand and say, now only men suppose they give money. That as a man, if you know say you don't ready for relationship or marriage, say you suppose they financially okay. If you know they financially independent, in fact, no try get girlfriend or boy or wife. Because you get as if you say you can't date your wife when you give you money or me you can't support you. Say that can't be no good at all. Say if any woman where your boyfriend or your husband can't tell you make you give her money, even though say they do business, tell and say this media personality where they call media only, tell you so make you no give them money. Another one, another place, people come they talk. People they talk, no be smart thing. Say, how can? Okay, like they say for marriage, oh, some people they argue now. I don't know what in your mind as you hear this one now, but make I just tell you sharply, what in some people come they talk for under the comment section where she post and put. People they tell and say for relationship or they know they argue. If it be maybe for relationship, may woman no give man money. But for marriage, when they say one body, I be two body one soul, how they take talk am? Now two people will come become one person. You get so now anything that they do for the marriage now partnership. Now the right hand wash the left hand. Left hand wash the right hand. No be so. So how your net you go there as a woman, your wife go, your husband can't need money, and you get them. For instance, now you do work where they pay you thousands of naira or six figures or more than, and your husband can't need money, maybe you broke because of some, maybe something may happen. You know, you get that money, but because of say may woman no give my money, you no go give her. You when they listen to this gist today, I they ask you, you feel do am? Tell your husband, don't know, let's leave boyfriend and girlfriend. Now husband and wife you talk about. If you get money now your husband can't need money, you follow for this group of women where say they know if you give their husband money, I'll be waiting to be your reason. Because you remember say for church they say one body, two people, but now one body. They can't join them together. Anything where it gets my husband to get them. I've been over so Bible take talk so my people. That is that about waiting midday only the advice women. So the last thing for where they hear my table today where I want Janu says it says where they want to see husband from. Bovi questions parents over dating culture. Now another relationship and societal expectation talk with this one where they come from Bovi Uboma. Now Nigerian comedian and actor. Now he they talk this one today. He talks say as a parent or young people, you get as if you say so, how some parents they take they do their things these days. You go see say your pikin at young age, you don't allow that pikin to go out, you know, associate with people, make friends with an opposite sex. Even though say no be that some kind of romantic relationship, even writing of letters, going to watch cinema together and all that. Very harmless date, you know. Some parents they will not allow their children to do that one at young age. So now when they're picking on the rich age where he supposed to marry, now you wait till a man you know do boyfriend or girlfriend from young age. Now you go sit till him, you know, but you never bring husband come house. Wait till they happen. You don't want marry. Now you tell a man she no dates or me he no dates.
when you small. Say when you get old, when you reach that stage, you go marry. Say they jump, they marry. Say now who won't marry that kind of people? Now why, according to him, now why some people still dey single? Because of how their parents, that dating culture with their parents planted in them when they small. Oh man, no be small discussion be this one, no. It can spark reaction online. People can they talk many things. Like say, in Naija we dey now, especially when they come from a very special person will be, you know, popular person like Bovi Oboma. If they hear about Bovi, now stand-up comedian, now he be, and also actor. Say parents, make now they allow their children, even though they monitor the pikin, make they do dating, writing of love letters, but make sure say you monitor them, make it be harmless one, not be romantic one at young age, but at least make they build that relationship for that young age. So that not be when they reach that age to get married now, to marry go come they hurt them. Because you get as if you say person go just jump like this, enter marriage. But best way you know before. Now waiting himself talk concerning relationship and their societal expectations. So my people, now here I go talk rich for today's entertainment gist. So thank you so much for listening. Thank you for sticking with us. Till tomorrow. Keep listening to Esther Binoculars Radio and keep being updated. Have a lovely day. I remain your host, Mr. DK.

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0: Hello children, hello parents, biggest children day celebration. Don't land the gift for Umi will come Wednesday, May 27th. 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And we invite everybody, making a call, enjoy one unforgettable Children's Day party. 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The venue, na Catholic Church premises, SA Avenue of Yabo Road, Uromi, Edo State. The time now 1 p.m. sharp sharp. Come and play, come and dance, make we celebrate children together. Carry your children, come, oh, make them come enjoyment, happiness, laughter, and better memories. This Children's Day go loud, no miss a move.

0: Hello, my wonderful country people, a special greeting and a lovely welcome to everybody when they hear the sound of my voice on Top Asian Binoculars Radio on this beautiful day. My name is Siri Big Billy, and today I can't come down with the bar for this program when we call the Amebo Show, the Tatafo program, with the radio from the stable of Asian Binoculars Radio. But me, I'm not there alone for the program today. I can't deal with Mr. Jojo Namani, and together, now we're going to chook mouth for the matters when they happen for Nigeria and across the world when not really concerned us like that. Mr. Jojo Namani, let you greet our people.
1: Our country people out there, I salute una especially, and I say make una welcome to the Amebo Show. Wella, as we get plenty of bonga talk to bring on us today. Now, welcome.
0: Okay, my wonderful country people, and the sweet voice of Mr. Jojo Namani, and I be that. But before we go continue with the rest of the program, make we sharply go on a short musical break. Make we stay with us, we'll come back to continue on with the rest of the program.

0: Okay, I welcome everybody back from that break. And if you just join us, this is another program. When they hit you, when they reach you, on top is some binoculars radio. And the program with the caller, the Amebo Show, the Super Four program, Big Billy, that be my name, and I come there with Mr. Jojo Nomani. Yes, today we're going to look into the matter when it happened for Nigeria and the other parts of the world within the week. And the first one we'll get to start with today, this is what they happen for Nigeria. When we say one Nigerian pastor, when they be Lawan, he can talk say, Arsenal don't go fit win EPL. For people when they watch ball, when I know what EPL mean, it means English Premier League. And he can even talk say, even if Arsenal, they lead with 29 points, say, at the end of the season, they don't go 50 win the league. But that prophecy, you can't be like, say, better rain fall on top of. And at the end of the day, Arsenal, they don't win their league. So you can't be say that prophecy now, you not going to follow as the man of God to prophesy. Now, a lot of Nigerians, especially youth, when they into sport, when they love football, well, especially the Arsenal fans, one of them, they talk different matters, say that pastor are fake, some they call a different name. Some people talk, say they go gather, where Arsenal jersey go to church on Sunday, maybe they go to shame the pastor. But you know, whether you carry yourself, go to church, or wait till the man talk, you don't talk and finish. But it's just so unfortunate, say the prophecy, you know, they in line with waiting God, the plan for Arsenal for this year. Mr. Jojo Nomani, wait till be your take for this one.
1: Hi, country people, I salute you now. As now, hear the matter from Big Billy. This one, a funny one. And not be the first time we see this kind of prophecy here and there for we blue country Nigeria. Different pastor, men of God, they will just they shook their mouth for politics, some they shook their mouth for sport, some they shook their mouth for different aspects of, you know, our Nigeria. And this matter can't get as it be. And then, prophecy, they can't say, maybe some pastors they do, me no can't understand. But the truth of the matter be say, men of God not supposed they, you know, do like magicians, where will they predict future. Because now Baba God get future. You see this tomorrow where people just they do gra-gra, they prepare for so nobody know how it will turn out to be. So I not say God not they reveal to person, that is not what I'm saying. God feel reveal to person. But not be waiting, you can't use the sing everywhere, say be man of God. And when the thing now can't come out now, for instance, now say, waiting you don't talk for public, not happen. How you reason say your followers will look you? Which eye you will see get, or which mind you will see get to take convince them again, make them believe, say, now God really call you. You don't go fool yourself for secular society now. And that matter no adopt at all at all. So, this is a warning to those people who say, they predict well. And if you want predict, I don't see make no predict. Bet Naija did there. And then they do prediction. In case you don't know, I don't do free advice for them. But the matter be say, not be God matter, you will hunt the predict what thing will happen tomorrow. Especially for sports. Imagine, just as God big rich, you're not going to see me here for bread, you can't carry and go sports. Well, you know, people need to learn their lesson. And not be the first time when people don't talk, say this one will be president, and last it not be. This one will be governor, and last it not be. This one will win, and last it not win. Some people will just stay in a World Cup, then they predict the man of God. Instead of you to preach the word of God, we will give people salvation. Now that won't be the primary reason why you there as man of God, though, just in case you don't know. But you can't come up for that line saying that sports you want to do. Well, I wish you were. But I sure say shame will catch you if you man will get integrity. But if you don't get integrity, you will see find another lie. Join the first lie to take over the lie. But it's not good. So make una come out on a hand for that matter. Now so me as
0: you know, for those people when they follow sports, football and one team will be say even your prediction fit they enter they go. You go just they enter everywhere, go just they still. But if they were going, even the last minute of a game, go fit they enter. Maybe for example, game when you predict draw, 0-0 draw, person fit go score at the last minute of the game. In fact, sometimes if the person even score finish, if the person just they celebrate, on top of the celebration, they go just blow final whistle, game don't finish. How you dey expect that prediction to enter? So please, if you be man of God, you know the things when you dey say God tell you, may you tell people. Because some people, they just want a crowd for their church. They just want members. Now imagine, say, that prophecy really enter and Arsenal really fail to win this EPL. A lot of people will say, ah, that pastor get power, all this and that. They go, they troop into the church, not knowing that, say, Baba just play, choose this one, choose that one, and they didn't fall, enter. So you, when they do prophecy for, they just prophesy and say, this one, do that one. Make you still very careful before they go do the wrong prophecy give you at the end of the day. The garri when you be the drink, you can't go pour sand. Just because Kessy tell you say fried rice, they call for road. When you never even know whether they don't boil water when they want to cook that rice. So you have to be very careful to the type of prophecy we're going to see these days. And you as a human being, especially they give you prophecy, make you they pay attention. Make you know whether not the one when you go follow or not the one when you go just use hands, shake, come on for your side. Okay, make a sharply move away from there. The next story we get for the program today, this one called, they come from our popular Nigerian influencer, when they be chief priest. And some people could see they call her celebrity barman. Now, Mr. Chief Priest gonna talk, say, if they check his phone, he goes, he say people on camera, do video, they insult him. Say this one, that one, especially this people won't be saying lose from re-election when they aspire to go for House of Rep. He go just look, waiting the people they talk. He go come look the person profile, he come be say the person not even get shishi. He say how he go they feel bad, say the person will not get G-Wagon, they insult him. Say he no go feel bad, he no go feel pay attention to waiting broke or poor people they talk. Now, waiting chief priest talk really, not be my major concern. The major concern when I get for everything when you talk, 9B, somebody when you get this kind of mindset about people, especially people that are still struggling to make ends meet for the society, how was he really expecting to represent people? Because people when they represent now both the poor and the rich. So how would it be the plan to represent people as member House of Rep when they represent a particular constituency when it for come? Mr. Jonah Money, what will be your take for this matter when she plays through for the corner?
1: Well, first of all, I'm supposed to understand, say, man, this is Nigeria. And for Nigeria, people, they talk. If you like, make you be saint, make you be angel, people will talk about you. And if you can be public figure or year for you, because any small thing where you do, you go enter limelight and people will talk. So you supposed to know that one first of all. And another thing where you supposed to know, and say, people will get G-Wagon, or will go they look, Obi Kubana being chief priest as they call him. And they not will go they look him for Facebook, who get that time? Because I don't know of people who be saying they touch rabbis, money they enter the other. They not even get WhatsApp. Those people say they want to shake the blue up. So I don't understand the way some people take the reason. Because you see those people who they castigate, say they not get G-Wagon, they not get this, they not get that. Those ones, not even they support you, not even they push your ministry. So if you not get anything to talk about them, just firm your mouth. Because the rich people not go able to view you up and down. They get other things to do. They are very busy. And people who are busy, man, they just want to catch cruise. One cash phone, they will go to check comment section. So that they will see put small things, you know, we will make people laugh to catch increase. You know, say Nigeria now, many things the way will feel make your heart want to shake one kind. So what you see, we don't carry last and we still find a way around to see get ourselves joy. And part of the things where they give some people joy, now to talk about another people. Yes, just like we do am a burner. Waiting on constant, then they will carry on for it like gala. Begin to dissect and they tell you different side. So you as a public figure, you're not supposed to listen to waiting people they talk. Even if you're not a public figure, if you say you want to listen to waiting people they talk, till they ask, then you say, man, you never already live your life, oh, now somebody own you want to live. So it'll be chief priest, I've been waiting their caller. And he said we need to calm down because if everybody start to get G-Wagon for this country, and you say nobody go they respect anybody. And that society not they balance. So for society to balance, poor people must day, rich people must day, and people always see they manage to make ends meet go see day. So everything need to day for the thing society to balance. Imagine say everybody for Nigeria get G-Wagon. Who go listen to chief priest? So you see, I say, man, what do they talk? You know, balance at all. So me, I see the matter.
0: Okay, well, the quick one when I want to just add join with Mr. Zojo when I'm on the tour, because he don't talk most of waiting with suppose young for this matter. Now, in our society today, a lot of people, they say, I want to represent people, I want to go Senate, I want to go House of Rep, I want to go State House of Assembly. I beg, make we they know the type of people going to be sent to represent us. Because just imagine waiting Mr. Kubachi, please, they talk. This one, a person where he be saying, I go represent people. He say, no, who they bother about waiting broke person talk. Can you imagine? So how exactly was he going to represent the people? Well, because the major reason why we they get all these people to represent us for government, so that they go, they carry the mindset of the people, go, they tell federal government, because everybody cannot be in power. So you need some certain people when they align the people's thoughts, the people's will to the government, so that everything go, they go where it's supposed to be. So what I go to advise is, you not say that person when he say one head, they represent you now for any political office. Now this kind of mindset he gets, I beg. If election come, we could not use vote, push and go one corner. So that at the end of the day, we now go get the real dividends of democracy when everybody they pray for our country, Nigeria. Okay, the next matter when I can carry come for the program today, this one called they happen for abroad. One man called channel, he say the kidney when he donates give his wife far back as 2001, say he need a bag. Because he had a woman, they don't divorce. And the man, they could be Richard Batista. He said, no, based on saying that the woman don't divorce, kidney when he donates, give her 2001, made the woman give her back home. And the thing called the cause, Karakata for everywhere. So Mr. Jujuna man, we're waiting uniquely for this thing. It is a demand, they right to demand for the kidney or not jealousy, they worry the man.
1: Well, the man, they right, they wrong at the same time. Why I talk like that? Because before the man, talk say he won't give him kidney, he put hand for paper, he sign. That signature we put for there, be like say he don't sign, in a contract. You know, say, guess what kind of way doctors will want to do now for medical profession? They will say, you must sign. Now you sign and say you consent to give out the kidney. So the question, the woman will agree now, put hand for paper, say, me they collect kidney back, give the man. He sounds say, I better don't hope up here. So the father say, when I come share Gary, oh, one thing can happen and the woman don't go away, you don't go your way. You know me say, maybe you're gonna request for kidney. Because what thing make you forgive her that kidney, now to save her life. If you say her kidney good, I'm not sure say you go to give her your own. So if you go collect the one where you give her now, now me say you send and go grave. because the only thing we will sustain another that kidney where you give her. So as you don't carry that kidney, they go to follow another man or they come up for your relationship. You go manage as you see. I may just assume, say, man, you do it for God. Now, so me, I go talk the matter because you not get anywhere where that one they happen, say, you go just, not be waiting that they give, they collect. This is not a physical thing where everybody will say, okay, I feel give you, I collect. Kidney and life and death. Waiting and do operation for tear person belly, can remove one, carefully place them for another person. You see me, they just change them like that. And what even make you think, say, they change them? It will work the way they were before. When they don't fair change, you want to change that again. I'm a spare part, so this is not a human being we will be talking about. So people need to understand this thing, say, not be as they just look like, not be so it be. There are some delicate issues that you have to handle delicately. So as the man still get life, if they live a life, I go advise and make him move on. Yes, when there's life, there's hope. So missing the man.
0: You know, all this whole thing are because of, first of all, I go see, say, maybe not pain and frustration. Say, how a woman, when you give half of, because that's about like half of your life.
1: Not before.
0: So a woman, when you donate your kidney, give, it don't say, you know, they do again. You know, that kind of thing, the man go feel bad. Okay. But demanding for the kidney back, that's something that, for me, and as waiting Mr. Jojo Namani talk, that is something that is very impossible. Because they don't give the woman the kidney against the man will. Just like we talk, if God, maybe the doctor want to operate on the person now, the person cannot stand for itself. They will call maybe the person a relative, or maybe if a little boy, they will call the father or the mother, say, oh yeah, come pull her for paper, or say this operation when they want to do on your child, she say you agree. If a married woman, for example, they will call the husband, come say, oh yeah, put hand for paper. So automatically that man go don't put hand for paper far back as 2001. So that one when they demand for, make it better, come on, say I for them. Make it joyous now, maybe not their property now. If you say, okay, give it back to me. But for this one, Baba, you go rest, though. God, nobody should do at the first place. Okay, my country before I have go for close the cursing of the program, and I hope you now enjoy every bit of it. Mr. Luton Amani, thank you so much for your time and all the contribution when you throw on top this program today. My name is Trimel Big Billy, and by the special grace of God, I go there again next week with another edition of the program when they call the Army Boss Show, the Tatafo program. Until then, stay out of trouble and happy Children's Day to all the children all over the world. Una bye for now.

children. Hello, parents. Biggest Children's Day celebration. 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The time now 1 p.m. sharp.

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0: Hello children, hello parents, biggest children day celebration don't land the gift for Urobi will come Wednesday, May 27th. The party go to share for Holy Family Children's Home Uromi and will invite everybody making a call enjoy one unforgettable Children's Day party. 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The venue na Catholic Church premises, SA Avenue of Yaboro Urumi, Edo State. The time now 1 PM sharp sharp. Come and play, come and dance. Make we celebrate children together. Carry your children come, make them come enjoy happiness, laughter, and better memories. This Children's Day go loud. No miss a move.

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1: Hello, welcome to today's news headlines from Eastern Binoculars Radio Uromi. As usual, I'll be giving you stories from different newspapers. The phone I have here today is Daily Post Newspapers, and the first sentence says, FRSC cautions passengers against pressuring drivers to PRP pick Senator Shehu Buba Umar as Bauchi governorship candidate for 2027 elections. Article wins ADC presidential primaries in Taraba. 2027, AAC adopts Shore as consensus presidential candidate. For the Daily Post newspapers, Oshun Gubapur, civic groups warns against insecurity and electoral violence. Hayatu Din by court ADC presidential results announcements over alleged irregularities. Once on the Daily Post newspapers, police intensify security across Kano and Jigawa ahead of Eda Kabi. Pipeline contracts. Niger Delta youth reject solidarity work, insist on adult and decentralization. Federal government opens Abuja, Kaduna and Kano highway for aid travel. Borno state government restricts movement ahead of aid prayers. Sunday, Daily Post newspapers, defense chief deploys special forces to Oyo over abductions. Biafra, Ohanaeze Youth Council urges southeast governors to declare more May 30th day of mourning. ADC presidential primary, Amechi floods article in Bayelsa with over 44,000 votes. Transfer, Chukwueze says to rejoin AC Milan after Fulham snub. 2027, PDP reacts to court judgments affirming Jonathan's eligibility for presidency. Was on the Daily Post newspapers, real reason I sought Gombe PDP governorship ticket. Patami. And the last letter says, court asked to stop INEC from recognizing Chinda as APC Rivers Guba candidate. Away from that newspapers, I'll be taking you to Punch newspapers. The first letter says, article wins Edo ADC presidential primary. Borno ADC unveils governorship candidate. Jonathan meets Sierra Leone president, reaffirms role in ECOWAS peace mission. Lagos prepare for possible Ebola outbreak, says commissioner. Anambra to commence enforcement of cashless tax payments. Group backs Nasarawa South APC senatorial candidate. So they punch in the bars. Ogun ADC faction unveils party's governorship candidate. Shore stepped down as ACC chairman after securing party's presidential ticket. NANS hails DSS for orderly and hit-free national convention. For the Punch newspapers, insecurity, cleric urges community policy and community security. Ed Kabi, Shawo Olu urges unity, says sacrifice key to national progress. NSCDC arrests three over illegal mining inquirer and intercepts truck. Amechi wins ADC presidential primary in Bayelsa. Was on the Punch newspapers. Owo massacre. Prosecution seeks death penalty of suspects. Pilgrims pray on Mount Arafat as Hajj reaches peak. And the last headline says, Niger ADC produces governorship candidate and others. So the next newspaper I have here today, which is Vanguard newspapers. The first candidate says, Ed Mubarak, Tinubu vows to defeat terror, says his reforms are delivering stability. 2027, weak confidence of Tinubu's win in NCT. Slate 20 project for commissioning. Only a weak man forgives cheating partner. Yol Edoche. So the Vanguard newspapers. Nigeria still credible, worthy. Can borrow more for infrastructure. Onanuga. ADC presidential primaries. Ebony factions declare article Amechi winners in parallel exercise. APC senatorial primary. I will go to court, but believe Tinubu will intervene. Nwoko, Wasande Vanguard newspapers. Insecurity, ID, Kabasa condemns killings, says government not taking action. And the last Canada says Enugu 2027, Namani defeats Tinubu's ex-minister in PDP Guba primary. Away from the newspapers, let me take you to another newspaper called The Nation newspapers. The first Canada says Man City confirms exit of 5 Guardiola backroom staff. Ed Kabi, Tinubu orders mercy, unity and compassion in nationwide message. Ed Kabi, military raises the alarm over planned terror attacks in Northeast. What's on the nation newspapers? Lagos pays retirees. 8 billion naira expands welfare for public servants. Nwoko denies APC betrayal claims, blasts alleged fake publication. 2027, Tinubu will win FCT. Wike, Salah, please deploy over 10,000 operatives in Lagos. Dangote Groups engages on the Omi community on proposed deep seaport projects. And the last letter says, Shawo Olus felicitates Muslims on Ed Kabi urges peace and unity. So the last newspaper of today, which is Leadership Newspapers, and the first letter says Fubara's withdrawal from Rivers APC primary, not surprising. Weekend. FCT Community Pharmacist presents Scotland Plant Membership Drive. Iran accuses US of violating ceasefire and vows response. Everyone urges Manchester United to sign game changer Osimhen. While some of the leadership newspapers, Fatami joins PDP and merges Gombe governorship candidates for 2027. Popilio wants AI is fueling welfare, calls for global ethnic control. Ed Kabir, NLCDC, FRFC deploys 3,430 personnel in Kwara. Tinubu has turned Nigeria from Africa's giants into hunger hotspots. Article. I joke about his height towers before he died. Yol Edoche. And the last headline says, suspected thugs attack Wike, bats PDP secretariat in Bauchi, destroy vehicles and members injured. This is going to be wrapping up today's Inspired Lines. Thank you for listening. I am Judy Chinenye, saying enjoy the rest of your day.

Hello, my betacious Nigeria country people and Obonge listeners out there. I greet you now specially, I say welcome to News Across Geopolitical Zone for Niger. With a reach you and up in some binoculars radio 105.1 Urumi. My name is now Jojo Namani. I'm your radio country brother, and I don't turn down your but I give now the update for inside the newspapers. The first one with the reach me say Benga Olawepo Hashim, the former presidential candidate. He don't join the Accord Party and declare intention to contest the 2027 presidential election. AAC don't pick Sowore as consensus presidential candidate for 2027. Zoma Razga, former Chelsea and Leicester City manager, he don't sign a 3-year contract with Manchester City to replace Pep Guardiola for his other place. 317 terrorists they neutralized, 314 they arrested for the month of May. This only come from the defense headquarters. I may could tell you also say ADC presidential primaries, about in faction don't declare Atiku Amechi winner for parallel exercise. PDP don't hate court ruling on top Jonathan 2027 eligibility. And Ogun ADC faction they don't unveil party's governorship candidate. I may could tell you also say Amikon arrest 21 suspected drug peddlers for inside sting operation. Court don't affirm dogs the INEC power. Then day to feast primary timeline ahead of 2027 election. And now see the reach me, I made you don't win first state for ADC presidential primaries. And that state now by Yelsa. Yes, see for the news today. FG and World Bank, they can cancel $770.7 million on this bus power sector recovery fund. Sega say delay day, tariff gaps day. And sector challenges. Hey, make we carry you come another matter now where they come for inside politics. Sowore don't step down as AAC chairman after he can secure party presidential ticket. Yes, of course, you know, free be chairman of the party at the same time, the presidential flag bearer. You know, work like that. APC senatorial primary. I will go to court, but believe Tinubu will intervene. This one they come from Ned Nwoko. And in one good challenge, Okowa, why winner for the primary? Now we carry come another matter now for Obodo Ibo side. This one say Chinese president, what they call Xi Jinping, you know, award the friendship medal to Serbian president Alexander Vucic for inside ceremony for Benji. And see for the matter, Africa don't secure $498.8 million Ebola response pledges. And the first lady of Ibodo country Nigeria, they call for unity, sacrifice for Idekabi 2026 message. The Nigerian military don't warn of potential Boko Haram and ISWAP attack during Idekabi celebration for inside the northeast. And residents, they advise, make them stay vigilant, avoid crowded areas, and make them report suspicious activities. Next thing for the ritual saying, for inside the matter we concern defense, the defense minister don't emphasize spiritual, moral support for troops with the fight insecurity. We go add physical, they need physical support as well. I'm going to tell you, say, Muslim don't facilitate Muslim on either Kapi in the Osh government to intensify efforts for inside tackling insecurity across Nigeria. And on top of the matter with the rituals from Biafra. And as a youth council, the OG Southeast governors, make them declare May 30th, Day of Money. And, you wanna know why? Make you go check that update. Pantami don't clinch PDP Gombe governorship ticket. And ADC presidential primary, Amechi don't flow Atiku for Bayelsa with over 44,000 votes. And insecurity, ID Kabasa don't condemn killings in toxic government, they know they take action. And NAS don't hate DSS for oddly history national convention. And as they reach me, ADC presidential aspirant don't abort exercise in alleged rigged a day for primaries. We think will happen for the May election. I beg we cannot carry on near the May election at all. Former Kwara PDP chairman Oyedepo, he don't win ADC senatorial ticket
and Mama G and JJ Okosha, the Congregate 2026 Super Ego Jesse Streetwear Edition with a design by Nike and Nigeria British artist Olaolu Slam. That's one of good ones for the mixture. Meg will tell you also see on top for Sport Matter transfer. Chukwueze don't say to join AC Milan after Fulham snub. Insecurity, cleric the urge, community policing, community security. Hideka B, so Wolu in the urge, unity, toxic, sacrifice, key to national progress. And I forget to say, so Wolu and the Gavo of Lagos State. And see news where they come from Lagos State. Lagos State target 14,000 housing units by 2026 to address housing deficits and improve affordable home access for residents for inside Lagos. And then we could still bring you one or two things and things for news across your post home for Nigeria. A group don't back Nazarawa South APC senatorial candidate. And Issa Pontamido emerged PDP governorship candidate for Gombe State through voice affirmation as so aspirant ahead of 2027 election. And the LEHMO will name the Brigadier General Mohammed Mawa. He don't visit two injured officers for inside the hospital and he can promise full support and justice for the attack. Make we carry you come another story now which they make the round for the papers. Enugu 2027, Unamani don't defeat Tinubu S Minister for inside PDP Guba primary. And for inside the matter still they reach us today. Nigeria not mad that 10 million people would vote Tinubu to continue Chiwori 4th APC presidential primary result. Meku tell you also say for inside the matter, the SSC seek maximum sentence as court can reserve judgment for inside our church attack trial. Our church attack court can reserve judgment in Asuda of the territories. Nigeria is now at a high risk of importing Ebola. This one, they come from NCDC. I beg, make una not import anything Ebola come this country, because we know waiting happen when if you reach here, social distancing and all that. So, we hear say Osun Senator, where they call Fadeyi, instead of don't reject the APC primary election results, and in the site irregularity. And Mokute say Atiku Flo Amechi for Imo ADC presidential primaries. And Nigeria Navy, they don't warrant officer for there, and they talk say the warrant officer reportedly died after alleged punishment by superior for Lagos facility. Very sad one there. And Emmanuel Boasha don't emerge PDP governorship candidate for Taraba, and India accept the party's mandate to contest for a state election. Court don't ask to stop INEC from recognizing Chinda as APC Rivers Guba candidate. On top of the matter we concern our massacre, prosecution they seek death penalty for suspect. I see very much blazing for inside news across your post for Nigeria. For the entertainment side, we get best Afro artist winner so far for inside the American Music Award AMAs. Just in case you don't know the name, Nigeria Day for Day 2022 now Whiskey, 2025 now Tyler, 2026 now Tyler. My country people, I will break for news across your post for Nigeria. I make you try, join us again, same time, same station next week, where we go for the bring you betacious info, where you see concern news for inside Ogbodo country Nigeria. My name is Jojo Namani, I'm your radio country brother. I salute now, Wella, Wella. I say we can get good news.

Father, and of the Son, and of the Holy Spirit. Amen. Greetings of peace to you, dear brothers and sisters in Christ. Welcome to Matters of Our Faith from Isamba and Oculus Radio, your number one radio station in Italy. Today, as we celebrate St. Augustine of Canterbury, our first student will be taken from 1 Peter 1:18 to 25, and the theme is, "You have been ransomed with the precious blood of Christ, a lamb without blemish." Beloved, you know that you were ransomed from the futile ways inherited from your fathers, not with perishable things such as silver or gold, but with the precious blood of Christ, like that of a lamb without blemish or spots. It was destined before the foundation of the world, but he was made manifest at the end of the times for your sake. Through him you have confidence in God, who raised him from the dead and gave him glory, so that your faith and hope are in God, having purified your souls by your obedience to the truth, for his sincere love of the brethren. Love one another earnestly from the hearts. You have been born anew, not of perishable seed, but of imperishable, through the living and abiding word of God. For all flesh is like grass, and all its glory like the flower of grass. The grass withers and the flower falls, but the word of God abides forever. That word is the good news which was preached to you. Theme of our gospel reading is, "Behold, we are going up to Jerusalem, and the Son of Man will be delivered." Mark 10:32-45. At that time, the disciples were on the way going up to Jerusalem, and Jesus was walking ahead of them. And they were amazed, and those who followed were afraid. And taking the 12 again, he began to tell them what was to happen to him, saying, "Behold, we are going up to Jerusalem, and the Son of Man will be delivered to the chief priests and the scribes, and they will condemn him to death and deliver him to the Gentiles. And they will mock him and spit upon him and scourge him and kill him. And after 3 days he will rise." And James and John, the sons of Zebedee, came forward to him and said to him, "Teacher, we want you to do for us whatever we ask of you." And he said to them, "What do you want me to do for you?" And they said to him, "Grant us to sit, one at your right hand and one at your left, in your glory." And Jesus said to them, "You do not know what you are asking. Are you able to drink the chalice that I drink, or to be baptized with the baptism with which I am baptized?" And they said to him, "We are able." And Jesus said to them, "The chalice that I drink you will drink, and with the baptism with which I am baptized you will be baptized. But to sit at my right hand and at my left is not mine to grant, but it is for those to whom it has been prepared." And when the 10 had heard of it, they began to be indignant at James and John, and Jesus called them to him and said to them, "You know that those who are supposed to rule over the Gentiles lord it over them, and their great men exercise authority over them. But it shall not be so among you, for whoever would be great among you must be your servant, whoever must be first among you must be slave of all. For the Son of Man also came not to be saved, but to save, and to give his life as a ransom for many." Reflection on the readings. There's always a natural tendency to desire, among other things, to be the first, the leader, to be the head. Jesus is not against such desires. He only explains that to be first or the head is to be a servant. The acceptable leadership position in Christianity is servant leadership. A leader is a servant, not a lord. A leader serves, but does not dominate. A leader cares rather than controls. A leader honors the flock, does not demand respect. A leader leads by example, not by directives. A leader is a symbol of love, not a symbol of power. Anyone desiring to be first or to be in the lead must be willing to serve. And so this day, O Lord, we pray for all those that are seeking direction, that the Holy Spirit will guide them. And for families on pilgrimage, that the Lord will grant the intentions to their heart. And we ask our Mother Mary to continue to intercede for us and guide us to love her Son deeply and to live a life of faith, peace, and humility. In the name of Jesus Christ, we pray. Amen. Thank you for joining us today. God bless you. Have a wonderful day.

Prayer for Nigeria in distress. All-powerful and merciful Father, you are the God of justice, love, and peace. You rule over all the nations of the earth. Power and might are in your hands, and no one can withstand you. We present our country, Nigeria, before you. We pray and thank you, for you are the source of all we have and are. We are sorry for all the sins we have committed and for the good deeds we have failed to do. In your loving forgiveness, keep us safe from the punishment you deserve. Lord, we are weighed down not only by uncertainties, but also by moral, economic, and political problems. Listen to the cries of your people who confidently turn to you. God of infinite goodness, our strength in adversity, our health in weakness, our comfort in sorrow. Be merciful to us, your people. Spare this nation, Nigeria, from chaos, anarchy, and doom. Bless us with your kingdom of justice, love, and peace. We ask this through Christ our Lord. Most sacred heart of Jesus, Immaculate Heart of Mary.

children, hello parents. Biggest Children's Day celebration. Don't land the gift for Uromi will come Wednesday, May 27th. The party will share for Holy Family Children's Home Uromi. And we invite everybody. Make it a call. Enjoy one unforgettable Children's Day party. Music, dancing, refreshment, party fun, surprises, kuyapa. The venue na Catholic Church premises, SA Avenue of Yabo Road, Uromi. It does take the time now, 1 p.m. sharp sharp. Come and play, come and dance, make we celebrate children together. Carry your children, come, make them come enjoyment, happiness, laughter, and better memories. This Children's Day go loud, no miss a move.

0: on the app, reaching you from Eastern Binoculars Radio Uromi. First, the headlines. ASUU warns of fresh crisis in universities over unimplemented agreements. Master Ekata speaks. Edo First Lady Doris Uzaka Anite and others honored at African Iconic Women Recognition Award. Ede Kabi, federal government declares holidays, deploys security amid terror attack. I am Judy Chinenye. Now the news in details. The Academic Staff Union of Universities, ASUU, has issued a strong warning to the federal government. Test of Nigerian calling for the immediate implementation of the 2025 agreements. The union said the agreement is focused on addressing critical issues such as salary deficits, infrastructure improvements, and employment concerns for university staff. Briefing the press on Wednesday at the ASUU UNILAG secretariats, representatives of the union emphasized that government inaction could jeopardize the peace and effective operation of academic. Master Alfred Moses Ekata, a student of Abrosale University, Ekuma, in an interview with our news correspondent, blamed the federal government for the lingering issues between the government and ASUU. He noted that politicians are rarely affected by strikes, stressing that government officials continue with their activities while students and lecturers bear the consequences of prolonged disputes. According to him, ASUU should proceed with industrial action until its demands are fully addressed, insisting that the government appears unconcerned about the welfare and future of ordinary citizens. The report.
1: My name is Alfred Moses Ekata. This issue of ASUU, it has been going on and off before I was even born. We all know that. We all know how important ASUU to the federal government. No, I have never heard that the senator or our honorables that are serving, that are representing us in the House of Rep, or even the governor, even councillors that are going on strike due to lack of payments. But this same set of people, is that if it's not ASUU today, it will be the Nigeria Union of Workers. If it's not workers, it will be another body demanding for their rightful rights. But the federal government have been playing card. They prefer to borrow money to do politics. Election is coming now. All their focus is now election. Nothing concerning them, concern the workers again. Now, the ASUU of a team, they have been trying. I think it's better for them to just go on strike once and for all. If it is 3 or 4 years, to just remain there until all their demand and are met and carry out efficiently. Not that we promise you will meet up with this promise, because a lot of promise has been broken already.
0: In separate news, the coordinator and office of the First Lady of Edo State, Edesili Opewolo Anani, said the Minister of State for Finance, Doris Nkiruka Uzoka Anite, were among prominent women honored at the 2026 edition of the African Iconic Women Recognition Award, held in Abuja. The event celebrated women across Africa who have distinguished themselves in leadership, governance, entrepreneurship, advocacy, and public service. Speaking after receiving her award in Abuja, Opewolo Anani described the recognition as a sign that women's voices are increasingly being heard and acknowledged globally. According to her, the award reflects the growing impact of women in leadership and decision-making spaces. We are breaking the ceiling and shattering glasses. Women are being heard, she said. She stressed the need for greater mentorship opportunities for women and called for increased female representation at decision-making tables across the country. With a short break now, still to come, Ede Kabi. Federal government declares holidays, deploys security amid terror alerts. Please stay tuned.
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0: Welcome back. For those tuning in, this is It's some binoculars news on the air. Before now, I informed you that ASU wants a fresh crisis in varsities over unimplemented agreements. Master Ekata speaks. Edo First Lady Doris Osaka Anite and others honored at African Iconic Women Recognition Awards. Now the rest of the news. The federal government has declared Wednesday, May 27 and Thursday, May 28, 2026 as public holidays for the 8th Kirby celebration amid heightened security alerts and nationwide deployment by military and law enforcement agencies.

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2: Hello children, hello parents. 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No miss a mo, see you there.
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4: Welcome to Sports Daily from Esam Banakola Radio. I am Big Billy. First from the local sport, former South Houghton forward Victor Odo has died at the age of 21 in Nigeria, with reports describing the death as under suspicious circumstances. According to the Mirror UK, Udo was found dead in Abuja, although the exact cause of his death had not been confirmed at the time of filing this report. In a separate news, basketball icon Michael Jordan led a star-studded list of tributes as Pep Guardiola bid an emotional farewell to Manchester City after a trophy-laden decade in charge. Guardiola, who is 55 years of age, announced last week that he will step down as City manager, bringing an end to a remarkable 10-year spell that delivered 20 trophies and transformed the club into one of Europe's dominant forces. In another development, former Manchester United Patrick Evra has identified Victor Osimhen as the dream addition for Manchester United FC ahead of next season.

0: This is the Beat of Sport from Asian Binoculars Radio. I am Big Billy saying do have a lovely day and God bless you all.
1: Welcome to Entertainment News from Asian Binoculars Radio Uromi. First headlines. Women lose interest in relationships and marriage once they begin to cheat. Yol Edoche. Instagram takes down Fina accounts amid fight with Ray Darkman. I am Judy Chinenye. Now the entertainment news in details. Nollywood actor Yol Edoche has claimed that infidelity on the part of women affects her relationships or marriages more than that of a cheating man. Featuring the recent episode of the Honest Sports podcast, the actor argued that unlike men, women lose interest in their relationships once they begin to cheat. He said that men should never forgive cheating, stressing that women who cheat have already lost interest. The actor said, any man who forgives cheating is a weak man. In separate news, former Big Brother Naija reality show winner Fina has lost her Instagram page. Fina's Instagram page was suspended on Monday amid her ongoing feud with social media critic and influencer Ray Darkman. It was reported that Fina had accused Ray Darkman of manipulating the public against her after she turned down his sexual request. Denying the allegation, Ray Darkman said it is normal to seek a fellow adult's consent for sex and demanded proof. Backing up his claims, the reality star shared her alleged chat with Ray Darkman on her Instagram page. A few hours after the post, Instagram suspended her account. Development sparked mixed reactions online, with many accusing her of deactivating her account. To wrap up the entertainment news, the headlines again. Women lose interest in relationships and marriage once they begin to cheat. Yol Edoche. Instagram takes down Fina accounts amid fight with Ray Darkman. This is all of it today on entertainment news. Thank you for listening. I am Judy Chinenye.

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4: This is Binoculars Radio and its business news, the headlines. Fuel price calls imminent as oil falls. Nigeria took care, signed mini cooperation deal. I am Edna Fawaz with the business news in details. Fuel prices may drop in the coming days if oil prices continue to plunge following ongoing peace talks between the United States and Iran. This came as oil prices fell from $111 last week to $97 on Monday morning. The Punch had earlier predicted that a major drop in oil prices might be imminent if the United States and Iran reach an agreement that would reopen the Strait of Hormuz. As of Sunday, Brent crude hovered between $103 and $105 amid positive signals that the warring nations were ready to end the months-long conflict. In another development, still business news, the governments of Nigeria and the Republic of Turkey have signed a memorandum of understanding to strengthen bilateral cooperation in the solid minerals sector, in a move aimed at deepening economic collaboration between both countries. The agreement was signed on the sidelines of the Istanbul Natural Resources Summit in Istanbul, Turkey, according to a statement on Monday from the federal government. With this, we end the business news from Esan Binoculars Radio. I am Edna Fawaz. Thank you for listening. Have yourself a wonderful day.
0: Welcome to News Across the Globe on Esan Binoculars Radio. First, the headlines. Gulf nations will no longer protect U.S. bases, Iran's supreme leader. Senegal lawmakers elect ousted Prime Minister Sonko as new parliament speaker. My name is Joseph Osayamo Iguanri. Now the news in details. Iran's supreme leader Ayatollah Mojtaba Khamenei said on Tuesday that regional countries would no longer be shields for U.S. bases in a written statement carried by state television. What is certain in this regard is that the hands of time will not turn backward and the nations and lands of the region will no longer serve as shield for America bases, said Khamenei, who has not appeared in public since he took office in March in a message marking the Eid al-Adha holiday. In a separate news, Senegal's parliament has elected ousted Prime Minister Ousmane Sonko as speaker, a move that could give him a powerful platform to challenge President Bassirou Diomaye Faye. The president dismissed Sonko on Friday and dissolved the cabinet, ending months of speculation about the growing rift between the two over how to handle the country's debt crisis. But lawmakers rebelled by reinstating Sonko as a minister on Tuesday and voting to elect him as speaker with 132 votes in favor. To wrap up, news across the globe, the headlines again. Gulf nations will no longer protect U.S. bases, Iran supreme leader. Senegal lawmakers elect ousted PM Sonko as new parliament speaker. And that is the size of it on News Across the Globe. Thank you for joining. Have a pleasant day. Welcome to the religious segment on Esan Binoculars Radio. First, the headlines. Publio present Magnifica Humanitas calling for disarmament of AI. Silicon Valley priest encyclical gives new impetus to church big tech dialogue. My name is Joseph Osayamo Iguanri, and now the news in details. at the presentation of his first social encyclical, Magnifica Humanitas, Pope Leo XIV appealed for artificial intelligence to be placed firmly at the service of humanity, warning against technologies that foster domination, exclusion, and war. Addressing participants gathered in the Synod Hall on Monday for the presentation of the encyclical, the Pope described the current technological revolution as an epochal turning point comparable to the upheaval confronted by Pope Leo XXIII during the Industrial Revolution. In a separate news, as Pope Leo XIV reveals his first encyclical Magnifica Humanitas, Father Bendan McGuire, the parish priest of St. Simon Parish of Los Altos in California, known as Silicon Valley, reflected on the 10-year dialogue that has gradually deepened the Holy See's interest in artificial intelligence. The Irish-born former engineer, holding a master's degree in computer science and cybersecurity, and has been a priest for 26 years. And that is the size of it on the news. Thank you for joining. To wrap it up, the airlines again. Pope Leo presents Magnifica Humanitas, calling for disarmament of AI. Silicon Valley priest, encyclical, gives new impetus to church big tech dialogue. And that is it for a religious segment. Thank you for joining. Have a pleasant day.
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5: Hello and welcome to Islam and Across Radio. It's a weather forecast for Urumi, a Southeast local government protected by Menchi State. My name is Jay Chris. By 12 a.m. in the morning, there will be an overcast sky with 79 degrees Celsius, a relative humidity of 94%. And by 1 a.m. in the morning, there will be a cloudy sky with 79 degrees Celsius, a relative humidity of 95%. And by 2 a.m. in the morning, there will be an overcast sky of 77 degrees Celsius of relative humidity of 95%. And by 4 a.m. in the morning, there will be a cloudy sky of 77 degrees Celsius of relative humidity of 94%. And by 5 a.m. in the morning, there will be an overcast sky of 75 degrees Celsius of relative humidity of 95%. And by 6 a.m. in the morning, there will be a cloudy sky of 75 degrees Celsius of relative humidity 96%, and by 9 a.m. in the morning, there will be a light rain of 82 degrees Celsius of a relative humidity of 83%. And by 10 a.m. in the morning, there will be a light rain of 84 degrees Celsius of a relative humidity of 76%. And by 2 p.m. in the afternoon, there will be an AL of 88 degrees Celsius of a relative humidity of 74%. And by 5 p.m. in the afternoon, there will be a thunderstorm of 84 degrees Celsius of a relative humidity of 89%. And by 8 p.m. in the evening, there will be a rain of 79 degrees Celsius of a relative humidity of 89%. And by 9 p.m. in the evening, there will be an overcast sky of 77 degrees Celsius of a relative humidity of 95%. And by 11 p.m. in the evening, the temperature will reduce from 77 degrees Celsius to 71 degrees Celsius with a relative humidity of 96%. And the sun will rise
6: by 6:22 a.m. in the morning, and the sun will set by 6:43 p.m. in the evening. And that will be that in the weather forecast for Urumi, San Otis local government. Stay tuned and stay connected. 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
1: MC Alamano, Ozemire Juan, Officer Land, Abitama, we are Bele Bayoke, Esam Banacola Radio, Madugere, Anepatetane, one of Sanizore, Noir, Ronago, one of Yaho, MS Azilov, and Ebersun, one Nigerian, and we are Esa Walube Kiona, Esa Marahio, Esa Nagbe, Esa Namu, Esa Nolika, Iria Mareva, Dodo Travina. Esa Banacola Radio. 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Oh!
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He reigns in this place. Tell somebody he reigns. We honor him, God. Hallelujah tonight. Our God, he reigns in majesty.

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2: 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C'est le but! 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Quel but de Brendan Chignac! Incroyable! 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
3: Wonderful people, it is another beautiful day, and Big Billy is right here in the building to give you the latest happening from the world of sports. 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Big Billy will be right back after this quick break.

And all right, I welcome back from that break. And if you are just joining in, this will start with you with the Big Billy right here in the building. Starting from the local sport, former Nigerian Premier Football League champions, Firmino Stars FC, have expressed regret over their fortunes in the Nigerian top flight this season, following their relegation to the second division. Firmino Stars were relegated on Sunday after a 1-1 draw against Benin Insurance FC in Benin City. The Sky Blue Stars initially looked on course for survival when experienced striker Victor Obuma gave them the lead on the stroke of the first half. But the situation changed dramatically deep into stoppage time when Chijoke Akunito equalized for Benin Insurance to secure a 1-1 draw. The delay fixtures between Queen Khalifat FC and Wicked Tourist later confirmed Remo's fate when the newcomers winning 3-1 to preserve their top flight status and commending Remo Stars to life in the second division. In the wake of a season that saw them garner just 47 points from 38 games, only 1 year after winning the title league, the Sky Blue Stars described the outcome as heartbreaking. "We understand the disappointment and the frustration this season has brought. We did not deliver the performances or consistency required to maintain our place in the division. We take full responsibility for the failure." To our fans who filled the stand, supported the team online and stood by us even during our darkest moment, thank you. Your loyalty means everything, and we recognize that we owe you much more than what this season produced. Our focus now turned towards rebuilding with purpose and determination. Important decisions will be made, and every effort will be directed towards returning this club to where it belongs. They became the first defending MPFL champion to suffer relegation since Bayelsa United in the 2009-2010 season. They also became only the fifth reigning league champions to drop into the second tier during a title defense campaign after Sanitary Stories in 1993 and Shooting Stars in 1999. In another info, Super Eagles head coach Richard has issued a strict warning to his players against underrating any opponent as Nigeria prepare for their 2027 African Cup of Nations qualifying campaign. Nigeria were drawn into Group A alongside Tanzania, Madagascar and Guinea-Bissau, with the group stage fixtures running across three FIFA international windows in September and November 2026 and March 2027. Erchell, reflecting on the lapses that drained the Nigeria 2026 Cup World Cup qualifying campaign, told his players that the era of millions in African football is over. Tanzania have already qualified for the AFCON, so this is a group of three. If you play a draw, you can have some problem, the Franco-Milan technician told journalists in a statement. Tanzania may give us problem just as they did against Morocco, so this is not a small team. Madagascar will know them as a good team because they beat Nigeria in 2019. With Guinea-Bissau, you cannot say there is a small team in Africa now, so you have to be focused on every game and every team. You have to do the job, that is not easy, the former ROS Leeds defender added. Chell also challenged the Nigerian Premier Football League players in camp to equally grasp the technical blueprint if they hope to earn permanent places in the squad, while singling out Ikorodu City midfielder Thompson Oyedikun for special praises. Some of them are good with the ball, like Thompson, who played for Ikorodu City, Chell said. But the most important thing is that they try to understand what we want for this team. The coach acknowledged that adapting to international standards within only two training sessions place numerous pressure on home-based player, but urge them to channel that into aggression and motivation on the pitch. "You are playing for Nigeria and the only pressure you have is to give everything on the pitch," Erichel said.
Camp preparation have gathered pace following the arrival of First Osoro, Chibuke Ariwu, and Rufai Damison, bringing the squad to 17 players. Nigeria began their Unity Cup title defense against Zambia on Tuesday before June friendly against Portugal and Poland. In another info, experienced Super Eagles goalkeeper Francis Ozoho has taken upon himself to prepare on cap shoot shortstopper Otto Kukwo and Michael Akata for the mental demands of representing Nigeria, urging both players to stay composed and trust their abilities. Ozoho, who had been one of the most seasoned figures in the Unity Cup in London, spoke to journalists ahead of Nigeria opening semi-final against Zimbabwe at the Valley on Tuesday. The goalkeeper made his senior Super Eagles debut in pre-World Cup friendly against Argentina in November 2017 and remains one of the most experienced goalkeepers in the squad. Ericel handed the maiden call-up to Kunkwa, the former Arsenal Academy graduate, and Ikorodu City youngster Atata for the tournament. And Ozoho said he has already begun passing on key advice to the players. "It has just been 2 days with the boys and I'm trying my best to let them know the most important thing of being here. And also it's a massive opportunity for them to be here," Ozoho said at the pre-match press conference. "They should give their best and just be relaxed and everything will work out fine," Ozoho said. And with that info, I shall quickly observe a break, and when I'm back, I'll be giving you more info on the program. Please stay glued to your radio set, don't touch the dial. Big Billy will be right back after this break.

I would like to welcome you back from that break. And if you are just tuning in, this is Sports Review with Big Billy right here in the building. Manchester City have confirmed the appointment of Ezra Maresca as the club's new head coach on a deal running until June 2029. Maresca replaces Pep Guardiola and begins a new era at the Etihad Stadium after reaching a full agreement with the club. The Italian coach is expected to take immediate control of first team preparation and will also play a key role in Manchester City transfer strategy ahead of the new season. The 45-year-old returned to City after previously working under Pep Guardiola as part of the club coaching staff during their treble winning campaign. His appointment signals City's desire for continuity in style and philosophy following Guardiola's successful spell in Manchester City. Maresca has earned widespread praises for his technical approach and possession-based football, with City hierarchy candidate to lead the club into the next chapter. As reported by Fabrizio Romano on X, formerly known Twitter, on Tuesday, as Maresca has already signed a 3-year deal at Man City, and the agreement will run until June 2029, and a new chapter to start soon at Manchester City, with Maresca fully involved in the transfer strategy, the statement read. And lastly, on Asian Binoculars Radio Sports Review today, Africa has been allocated only 14 direct qualification spots for the boxing event at the 2028 Los Angeles Olympics.

a reduction from the 18 floods the continent received ahead of the Paris 2024 Games. The allocation confirmed by the International Olympic Committee and World Boxing gives Africa and Oceania one-quarter spot in per weight category, while Asia, Europe, and Pan-American receive two spots per weight class per gender. African boxers will have multiple opportunities to secure qualification across four phases. The 2027 World Boxing Championship in Astana, scheduled for April 2027, will be the first qualifying event of 44 sports in total. Semi-finalists in the first four Olympic weight categories for both men and women will earn quarters, while only finalists we secure spots in the remaining categories. Following the World Championship, each continent will hold its own qualifiers. Africa Continental Qualifier will offer one spot per weight class. A further 46 spots will be available at the World Qualifier, while a second World Qualifier will serve as the final opportunity, offering between 28 and 36 places depending on how many host country spots the United States has already secured. And with that info, I have come to the close of Asian Binoculars Radio Sport Review today, and I hope you enjoyed every bit of it. Please stay glued to your radio set and don't touch the dial. Big Billy is saying to have a lovely day, and thanks for listening.

children. Hello, parents. Biggest Children's Day celebration on London Gift for Uromi will come Wednesday, May 27. 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

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This Children's Day go loud, no miss a move.

My fellow Nigeria country people, respect my people, Nando, 24 now for hearing from us on the San Banacolas Radio Gongon. Like no other station, my listeners out there, in fact, we are wonderful. We're gonna not worry because everywhere good. Everywhere marama, everywhere nice. In fact, everywhere still mean a Gwemora is Dangrigba. Because I set time for Isan Banacolas Radio, want to do that at a Fujuk Mata proper program, when they call my people. Nando, I am a professor of the theologian. If you call me Mr. T, you know I play from here for this kind of bonge program. Well, today, throw a salute from here for this Nando program. The carry matter come from old school level, carry go new school level. Based on all things that pass away and everything that become new school level update, we today play for Abudu country, Nigeria, and beyond. So, as I talked before now, for this game changer program, our WhatsApp number, where if you can clear us, reach out to us, 90051918139. My repeat the WhatsApp number again for 36005191839 are there if you reach out to us. Follow us talk 101 as you are there. Reason as this matter they play, well, we got Chukma today. You know, say we don't talk plenty concerning politics. So most still look down around our environment. Around our environment, so the environment so that we got talk with they play. You know, say rainfall, wella. Of recent, so when you know, when me know. So it's just a rainy day when sunlight don't shine no more. So it's a rainy day, my people. So I don't know how it play for your side. For my area, I'ma tell you it day wella. And the environment can they calm, can they cool wellemly when it be say man, you go enjoy the weather. Because I dey always tell now say even for inside where una welfare well day wellemly. But I don't know how your matter play for there. Like they play like some people when it be say man, that they complain if force or kind disasters or kind man issue they prompt when it be say man, if the breeze follow the rain. Electric pole FIFO and NEPA will come see that one give, say, now because see, pole 4, now me, that 4, now me, they no see light of fish, they don't even they see light before, they rotate them, you know, understand, so I don't know what you got to for your area, what you play, if anything happen, tell us, if you still fall wella, and you enjoy the rainfall, freestyle talk your own, because they say in everything, there is a season and the time for rainfall, now the day, so for my area, it may bring everywhere, so bubble, if erosion do anyhow, like some people tell us, erosion, they carry people property, even human beings say for they're not they careful. Erosion they follow, they drag their footsteps for ground, drag their carry command with their erosion go somewhere. The erosion don't heavily they fall. So I don't know what you got to for this train when you fall for your area, my people. First time follow us talk. And again, for those people that they carry, they put those be for inside erosion to say, oh, thank God, they don't fall. Say plenty waste and dirty day my house, so na party to put there for inside. I beg you, well, and me, you know, they do that kind of thing, try get trash can. And those being when you put on, if you don't many, then you gotta call the appropriate people, may they come carry and come out, you know, how they play.

try. Now, if you just swap that one, enjoy the rain, and the day well, let's say small cold go enter, you know, understand, because they complain, say heat be too much before, but the rain, when the breeze, got a breeze in there, no be here. So my people now here will match the final break for this, our Tori. As I remain, I first saw the television, if you call me, Mr. T. See you same time, same station, it's on Banacolas Radio, by the grace of God, tomorrow. Bye for now, my people. Nando.

0: children. Hello, parents. Biggest Children's Day celebration. Don't land the gift for Uromi will come Wednesday, May 27th. The party go to shelter for Holy Family Children's Home Uromi. And we invite everybody. 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Music, dancing, refreshment, party fun, surprises, Kuyapa. The venue na Catholic Church premises, SA Avenue of Yabo Uromi, Edo State. The time now 1 p.m. Sharp sharp. Come and play, come and dance. Make we celebrate children together. Carry your children come, make them come enjoyment, happiness, laughter, and better memories. This Children's Day go loud. No miss a mo. See you there.
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0: 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A few messages and you get the link to stream us from any part of the world, so you can be linked in to all the information you need. Just like off. We always bring you the G's, the story, the talks in our town and the Mori communities every week, and change the dial. Welcome everyone back to the course of the show, but before getting in to properly talk, before the knowledge and the information we have on the street to dispense, I'd like to send our happy birthday wishes to those wishing us to all celebrating their birthday today, this month, this week. Those wishes to send your loved one a happy birthday wish. A birthday shout out hashtag voice of the streets on our social media handles. And to those who would love to be a part of this amazing shout out opportunity, you still don't know how to go about it. You can do this on our handles on TikTok, Instagram, as well as Twitter at Eastern Binoculars. If you like hanging out on Facebook with that too at Eastern Binoculars Radio and Television, please stay informed. You can also send your wishes and love in our comment section. It's another week since our last street show. Last week we talked about the power of parents for their children and the structure they lay down for their lives, for their future, for our youth, for our street, in our school, in our neighborhood, in our community, in our town, in every city around. If we talk about something has to be the cause of this dubious behavior we are seeing and hearing about all the time on the TV, on the news, on social media, and on papers. With a firm hand at a young age, I believe 80% of these problems could be averted or prevented, rather, by a strict and precise upbringing that will be for the betterment of our country. It is because of home, I said last week, because most of the problems we face in the world today originated from home, where we grew up. We were taught at a young age, you know, before we know what is right and wrong. We see, and what we see, we emulate. When I was still very young, growing up, I make a reference to this last week. My siblings and I believe in two sets of power, mom and dad. I don't really know if that's the case with everyone else my age then, but that was the case for me. So I have to bring it into this talk because it's vital to our understanding. Parents now don't really own their power anymore at home over their children. Now is just to listen. Parents now can't really exert real power over their kids nowadays. Unless you are spoken to, you are not allowed to speak. Before now, all of these things have changed over time. Still, I'm going to tell you a little story about my baby sister who came in last in our family because my mother was only giving birth to a boy, male child. She was praying for a girl child for a long time. So when she finally arrived, my mother wouldn't let anyone come close to her or hurt her or instruct her with the strict and the way we were raised. It was entirely different from how she started treating her, you know. She let her get away with anything she does, good or bad, and we were wondering why she was doing those things.

0: Misbehaving and disrespectful. She always hide in her mother's shadow so nobody can dare touch her. She was living with four boys at home and misbehaving. If you spank her, you will have to answer to mom. And believe me, you don't want to find yourself on the wrong side of mom. That would be very devastating for you. Some time, the princess became bigger and extremely beautiful. Now, she doesn't listen to mom or obey her instructions anymore. Now, mom started wondering where she went wrong with her. We told her, when she was younger, she possesses power beyond what she can control, and you are the one who gives her power. Now she's using it against you. Send her to us. Let her stay with us for a while. Believe you, we'll see the changes. She's lucky now. Let the boys teach her the way we grew up. Let's see what will happen.
1: I understand what you're doing, but you need a direction.
0: So after some time, my mother finally decided to send her to us to live with us separately. That was when the princess became someone else entirely. Finally, her mother wasn't around in the house for her to cry to or hide behind. She has to change over time. She has to become someone who listens and obeys instructions.
1: I understand what you're doing, but you need a direction.
0: Because she was living with people she cannot, you know, defend herself against. She was the youngest, by far the youngest. So she has to comply with the rules and regulations now. It's about time we go on a short break and a commercial and some music. We'll be back shortly. Don't touch the dial.
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5: 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And I realize that everything I do is affecting the people around me. 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
2: 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Oh, hey, na se kami e wo toy show, na se kami e wo romi. Eastern Binoculars, wa toy, wa chujo agri me, wa kahebi malu me dono. Vocation, oh yeah, oh yeah.
3: Yeah, welcome back from that short musical break to your country brother and MIC right here on the Eastern Binoculars Radio and Television. And join, if you are just joining in, this is the street show, Voice of the Street. We have been talking about the cause of unnecessary violence and dubious behaviors of our youth. Now, some factors that can make a difference to it. Please, please, let's try and make our streets more safe and peaceful. As a parent, you want to benefit of your children. You pray for them every night, every day, that they should not find themselves comfortable with the wrong company in life. And that they become someone useful and responsible and respected in life. That they become a figure to be proud of. As a parent, that is what you do. Frank, most of the time, you don't have to be the good guys. As a parent, no, it's not your job to be good to them. It's your job to be their parent. I'm not saying do not love your child or your children. Love them unconditionally and be their parent like that as well. Believe it or not, you are the foundation of their future. Because you cannot give back to a child today and the child tells you that same day that he or she is gonna be a doctor or a lawyer. It's not possible. There's always a process to everything. Nothing ever happened because it decided to happen. If there is a well-placed and organized foundation, then there are bright futures forever certain. Let's take hold as a parent. Try and rule over your home, over your children while they are young. This will be ending today's episode. By the grace of Almighty God, we'll bring you fresh episode next week. Street show, Voice of the Streets. I'm still your country brother. What's seen on the MIC? Don't touch the die. We'll get more next week. Yeah, but before leaving the studio today, to share with you a way here you can reach out for your jingles, advice for your business, and sponsorship for any program you enjoy on Eastern Binoculars Radio. 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Peace.
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2: 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Vocation, oh yeah.

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0: Hello children, hello parents. Biggest Children Day celebration don't land the gift for Uromio. Come Wednesday, May 27th. The party go to share for Holy Family Children's Home Uromi. And we invite everybody. Make it a call, enjoy one unforgettable Children's Day party. Game, music, dancing, refreshment, party fun, surprises, kuyapa. The venue na Catholic Chess Premises, SA Avenue of Yabaro, Uromi, Edo State. The time now 1 PM, sharp sharp. Come and play, come and dance, make we celebrate children together. Carry your children, come, oh, make them come enjoyment, happiness, laughter, and better memories. This Children Day go loud, no miss a move.

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1: A lovely welcome to today's newspaper headlines from Eastern Binoculars Radio Uromi. As usual, I'll be giving you stories from different newspapers. The phone I have here today is Daily Post Newspapers, and the first one that says, FRSC cautions passengers against pressuring their drivers to PRP pick Senator Shehu Buba Umar as Bauchi governorship candidate for 2027 elections. Article wins ADC presidential primaries in Taraba. 2027, AAC adopts Shore as consensus presidential candidate. For the Daily Post newspapers, Oshun Gubapu. Civic groups warns against insecurity and electoral violence. Hayatou Din by court ADC presidential results announcement over alleged irregularities. While from the Daily Post newspapers, police intensify security across Kano and Jigawa ahead of Eda Kabi. Pipeline contracts. Niger Delta youth reject solidarity work, insist on adult and decentralization. Federal government opens Abuja, Kaduna and Kano highway for aid travel. Borno state government restricts movement ahead of aid prayers. Sunday, Daily Post newspapers, defense chief deploys special forces to Oyo over abductions. Biafra, Ohanaeze Youth Council urges southeast governors to declare more May 30th day of mourning. ADC presidential primary, Amechi floods article in Bayelsa with over 44,000 votes. Transfer, Chukwueze says to rejoin AC Milan after Fulham snub. 2027, PDP reacts to court judgment affirming Jonathan's eligibility for presidency. Was on the Daily Post newspapers, Real Reason I sought Gombe PDP governorship ticket. Pasami. And the last calendar says, court asked to stop INEC from recognizing Chinda as APC Rivers Guba candidate. Away from that newspapers, I'll be taking you to

0: newspapers. The first headline says, Atiku wins Edo ADC presidential primary. Bono ADC unveils governorship candidate. Jonathan meets Sierra Leone president, reaffirms role in ECOWAS peace mission. Lagos prepare for possible Ebola outbreak, says commissioner. Anambra to commence enforcement of cashless tax payments. Group backs Nasarawa South APC senatorial candidates. So they punch in the past. Ogun ADC faction unveils party's governorship candidates. Shore stepped down as ACC chairman after securing party's presidential ticket. NANS hails DSS for orderly and heat-free national convention. So they punch newspapers. Insecurity. Cleric urges community policy and community security. Ed Kabi Shawolu urges unity, says sacrifice key to national progress. NSCDC arrests three over illegal mining inquirer and intercepts truck. Amechi wins ADC presidential primary in Bayelsa. Was on a punch newspapers. Owo massacre. Prosecution seeks death penalty of suspects. Pilgrims pray on Mount Arafat as Hajj reaches peak. And the last headline says, Niger ADC produces governorship candidates and others. So the next news I have here today, which is Vanguard newspapers, the first headline says, Ed Mubarak, Tinubu vows to defeat terror, says his reforms are delivering stability. 2027, weak confidence of Tinubu's win in FCT. Slate 20 project for commissioning. Only a weak man forgives cheating partner. Yol Edoche. So the Vanguard newspapers. Nigeria still credible, worthy. Can borrow more for infrastructure. Onanuga. ADC presidential primaries. Ebony factions declare Atiku Amechi winners in parallel exercise. APC senatorial primary. I will go to court, but believe Tinubu will intervene. Moko was on the Vanguard newspapers. Insecurity. ID Kabasa condemns killings, says government not taking action. And the last Canada says Enugu 2027. Namani defeats Tinubu's ex-minister in PDP Guba primary. Away from the newspapers, let me take you to another newspaper called The Nation newspapers. The first headline says, Man City confirms exit of 5 Guardiola backroom staff. Ed Kabi, Tinubu urges mercy, unity and compassion in nationwide message. Ed Kabi, military raises the alarm over planned terror attacks in Northeast. What's on the nation newspapers? Lagos pays retirees. 8 billion naira expands welfare for public servants. Nwoko denies APC betrayal claims. Blast alleged fake publication. 2027, Tinubu will win FCT. Wiki. Salah, please deploy over 10,000 operatives in Lagos. Dangote Groups engages the Omi community on proposed deep seaport projects. And the last letter says, Shawo almost felicitates Muslims on Ed Kabi, urges peace and unity. So the last newspaper of today, which is leadership newspapers, and the first letter says, Fubara's withdrawal from Rivers APC primary, not surprising. Weekend. FCT community pharmacist presents Scotland plant membership drive. Iran accuses US of violating ceasefire and vows response. Evran urges Manchester United to sign game changer Osimhen. What's on the leadership newspapers? Batami joins PDP, emerges Gombe governorship candidates for 2027. Popleo wants AI is fueling welfare, calls for global ethnic control. Ed Kabir, NSCDC, FRFC deploys 3,430 personnel in Kwara. Tinubu has turned Nigeria from Africa's giant into hunger hotspots. Article. I joke about his high towers before he died. Yon Edoche. And the last headline says, suspected thugs attack Wike, bat PDP secretariat in Bauchi, destroy vehicles and members injured. This is going to be wrapping up today's Inspired Lines. Thank you for listening. I am Judy Chinenye, saying enjoy the rest of your day.
1: Hello, my betacious Nigeria country people and Obonge listeners out there. I greet you now specially as a welcome to News Across Geopolitical Zone for Naija. With a review and update on Binoculars Radio 105.1 Urumi. My name is Joju Namani. I'm your radio country brother. And I don't tantaye give you the update for inside the newspapers. The first one with the reach me say, Gbenga Olawepo Hashim, the former presidential candidate, he don't join the Accord Party and declare intention to contest the 2027 presidential election. AAC don't pick Sowore as consensus presidential candidate for 2027. Zoma Razga, former Chelsea and Leicester City manager, he don't sign a 3-year contract with Manchester City to replace Pep Guardiola for his other place. 317 terrorists they neutralized, 314 they arrested for the month of May. This only come from the defense headquarters. I may could tell you also say ADC presidential primaries, about in faction don't declare Atiku Amechi winner for parallel exercise. PDP don't hear court ruling on top Jonathan 2027 eligibility. And Ogun ADC faction, they don't unveil party's governorship candidate. Ame could tell you also say, Ame can arrest 21 suspected drug peddlers for inside sting operation. Court don't affirm dogs the INEC power. Then day to feast primary timeline ahead of 2027 election. And now see the reach me, Ame don't win first state for ADC presidential primaries. And that state now by Yelsa. Yes, Steve for the news today. FG and World Bank, they can cancel $717.7 million on this bus power sector recovery fund. Sake of say delay day, tariff gaps day, and sector challenges day. Make we carry you come another matter now where they come for inside politics. Sowore don't step down as AAC chairman after he can secure party presidential ticket. Yes, of course, you know, free be chairman of the party at the same time the presidential flag bearer. You know, work like that. APC senatorial primary, I will go to court, but believe Tinubu will intervene. This only come from Ned Nwoko, and he won't go challenge Okowa, why he winner for the primary. Now we carry come another matter now for Obodo Ibo side. This one say Chinese president, who they call Xi Jinping, he don't award the friendship medal to Serbian president Alexander Vucic for inside ceremony for Benji. And see for the matter, Africa don't secure $498.8 million Ebola response pledges. And the first lady of Ibodo country Nigeria, they call for unity, sacrifice for Idekabi 2026 message. The Nigerian military don't warn of potential Boko Haram and ISWAP attack during Idekabi celebration for inside the northeast. And residents, they advise make them stay vigilant, avoid crowded areas, and make them report suspicious activities. Next info with the ritual saying, for inside the matter we concern defense, the defense minister don't emphasize spiritual, moral support for troops with the fight insecurity. Me go add physical, they need physical support as well. And me go tell you say, Muslim don't facilitate Muslim on either Kabi in the Osh government to intensify efforts for inside tackling insecurity across Nigeria. And on top of the matter with the rituals from Biafra, and as a youth council, the Osh Southeast governors, make them declare May 30th, Day of Money. And you wanna know why? Make you go check that update. Pantami don't clinch PDP Gombe governorship ticket. And ADC presidential primary, Amechi Donflo Atiku for Bayelsa with over 44,000 votes. And insecurity, ID Kabasa don't condemn killings in toxic government. They know they take action. And NAS don't hate DSS for oddly H3 National Convention. And I see they reach me, ADC presidential aspirant don't abort exercise in alleged riggy. He did. Riggy the day for primaries. Waiting will happen for the May election. I beg. Make no carry on here. The May election at all. Former Kwara PDP chairman Oyeboji Oyedipo ain't don't win ADC senatorial ticket. And Mama G and JJ Okosha, they come wear the 2026 Super Ego Jesse Streetwear Edition with the design by Nike and Nigeria British artist Olaolu Slam. That's one a good one for the Mr. Make we tell you also stay on top for sport matter transfer. Chukwueze don't say to join AC Milan after Fulham snub. Insecurity, cleric the urge, community policing, community security. Hideka B, so Wolu in the urge, unity, toxic sacrifice, key to national progress. And I forgot to say, so Wolu and the Gavo of Lagos State. And see news where they come from Lagos State. Lagos State target 14,000 housing units by 2026 to address housing deficits and improve affordable home access for residents for inside Lagos. And we could still bring you one or two things and tinses for news across show post from Niger. A group don't back Nazarawa South APC senatorial candidate. And Issa Pontamido emerged PDP governorship candidate for Gombe State through voice affirmation as so aspirant ahead of 2027 election. And the LEHMO winning the Brigadier General Mohammed Mawa. He don't visit two injured officers for inside the hospital and he can promise full support and justice for the attack. Make we carry you come another story now, we still make the round for the papers. Enugu 2027. Unamani don't defeat Tinubu S Minister for inside PDP Guba primary. And for inside the matter still, they reach us today. Nigeria not mad that 10 million people would vote Tinubu to continue. Chowore, 4th APC presidential primary result. Make we tell you also say, for inside the matter, DSS they seek maximum sentence as court can receive judgment for inside our church attack trial. Our church attack court can reserve judgment, and so that of the territories. Nigeria is now at a high risk of importing Ebola. This one, they come from NCDC. I beg, make we not import anything Ebola come this country. Because we know waiting happen when if you reach here, social distancing and all that. So with a yes say Osun Senator where they call Fadeyi instead of don't reject the APC primary election results and in the site irregularity. And Mokutese Atiku Flo Amechi for Imo ADC presidential primaries and Nigeria Navy they don't warrant officer for there and they talk say the warrant officer reportedly died after alleged punishment by superior for Lagos facility. Very sad one there. And Emmanuel Boasha don't emerge PDP governorship candidate for Taraba. And India accept the party's mandate to contest for a state election. Court don't ask to stop INEC from recognizing Chinda as APC Rivers Guba candidate. On top of the matter we concern our massacre. Prosecution they seek death penalty for suspects. I see very much blazing for inside news across your post zone for Niger. For the entertainment side, it will get best Afro artist winner so far for inside the American Music Award AMAs. Just in case you don't know the name, Nigeria Day for Dead 2022 now Whiskey 2025 now Tyler 2026 now Tyler. My country people, I will break for news across your post zone for Niger. I make you try, join us again, same time, same station next week, where we go for the bring you betatious info, where you see concern news for inside Ogudo country Nigeria. My name is Jojo Namani, I'll be your radio country brother. I salute now, Wella. I say we can get good news.

0: Father, and of the Son, and of the Holy Spirit. Amen. Greetings of peace to you, dear brothers and sisters in Christ. Welcome to Masters of Our Faith from Isamba and Oculus Radio, your number one radio station in Israel. Today, as we celebrate St. Augustine of Canterbury, our first student will be taken from 1 Peter 1:18 to 25, and the theme is, "You have been ransomed with the precious blood of Christ, a lamb without blemish." Beloved, you know that you were ransomed from the futile ways inherited from your fathers, not with perishable things such as silver or gold, but with the precious blood of Christ, like that of a lamb without blemish or spots. It was destined before the foundation of the world, but he was made manifest at the end of the times for your sake. Through him you have confidence in God, who raised him from the dead and gave him glory, so that your faith and hope are in God, having purified your souls by your obedience to the truth, for a sincere love of the brethren. Love one another earnestly from the hearts. You have been born anew, not of perishable seed, but of imperishable, through the living and abiding word of God. For all flesh is like grass, and all its glory like the flower of grass. The grass withers and the flower falls, but the word of God abides forever. That word is the good news which was preached to you. Theme of our gospel reading is, "Behold, we are going up to Jerusalem, and the Son of Man will be delivered." Mark 10:32-45. At that time, the disciples were on the way going up to Jerusalem, and Jesus was walking ahead of them. And they were amazed, and those who followed were afraid. And taking the 12 again, he began to tell them what was to happen to him, saying, "Behold, we are going up to Jerusalem, and the Son of Man will be delivered to the chief priests and the scribes, and they will condemn him to death and deliver him to the Gentiles. And they will mock him and spit upon him and scourge him and kill him. And after 3 days he will rise." And James and John, the sons of Zebedee, came forward to him and said to him, "Teacher, we want you to do for us whatever we ask of you." And he said to them, "What do you want me to do for you?" And he said to him, "Grant us to sit, one at your right hand and one at your left, in your glory." And Jesus said to them, "You do not know what you are asking. Are you able to drink the chalice that I drink, or to be baptized with the baptism with which I am baptized?" And they said to him, "We are able." And Jesus said to them, "The chalice that I drink you will drink, and with the baptism with which I am baptized you will be baptized. But to sit at my right hand and at my left is not mine to grant, but it is for those to whom it has been prepared." And when the 10 had heard of it, they began to be indignant at James and John, and Jesus called them to him and said to them, "You know that those who are supposed to rule over the Gentiles lord it over them, and their great men exercise authority over them. But it shall not be so among you, for whoever would be great among you must be your servant, whoever must be first among you must be slave of all. For the Son of Man also came not to be saved, but to save, and to give his life as a ransom for many." Reflection on the readings. There's always a natural tendency to desire, among other things, to be the first, the leader, to be the head. Jesus is not against such desires. He only explains that to be first or the head is to be a servant. The acceptable leadership position in Christianity is servant leadership. A leader is a servant, not a lord. A leader serves, but does not dominate. A leader cares rather than controls. A leader honors the flock, does not demand respect. A leader leads by example, not by directives. A leader is a symbol of love, not a symbol of power. Anyone desiring to be first or to be in the lead must be willing to serve. And so this day, O Lord, we pray for all those that are seeking direction, that the Holy Spirit will guide them. And for families on pilgrimage, that the Lord will grant the intentions to their heart. And we ask our Mother Mary to continue to intercede for us and guide us to love her Son deeply and to live a life of faith, peace, and humility. In the name of Jesus Christ, we pray. Amen. Thank you for joining us today. God bless you. Have a wonderful day. All powerful and merciful Father, you are the God of justice, love, and peace. You rule over all in the
1: foundations of the earth. Pardon my God in your hands, and no one can withstand you. We present our country, Nigeria, before you. We pray and thank you, for you are the source of all we have and are. We are sorry for all the sins we have committed and for the good deeds we have failed to do. In your loving forgiveness, keep us safe from the punishment you deserve. Lord, we are weighed down not only by uncertainties, but also by moral, economic, and political problems. Listen to the cries of your people who confidently turn to you. God of infinite goodness, our strength in adversity, our health in weakness, our comfort in sorrow, be merciful to us, your people. Spare this nation, Nigeria, from chaos, anarchy, and doom. Bless us in the kingdom of justice, love, and peace. We ask this through Christ our Lord. Most sacred heart of Jesus, Immaculate Heart of Mary.

children. Hello, parents. Biggest Children Day celebration. Don't land the gift for Urobi will come Wednesday, May 27. The party go to Shele for Holy Family Children's Home, Uromi. And we invite everybody. Make it a call. Enjoy one unforgettable Children's Day party. Game, music, dancing, refreshment, party fun, surprises, kuyakba. The venue na Catholic Church premises, SA Avenue of Hiwabo Road, Uromi, Edo State. The time now 1 PM, sharp sharp. Come and play, come and dance, make we celebrate children together. Carry your children, come, oh, make them come enjoy happiness, laughter, and better memories. This Children Day go loud, no miss a move.

0: live on the app, reaching you from Eastern Binoculars Radio Uromi. First, the headlines. ASU warns of fresh crisis in universities over unimplemented agreements. Master Ekata speaks. Edo First Lady Doris Uzaka Anite and others honored at African Iconic Women Recognition Award. Ede Kabi, federal government declares holidays, deploy security amid terror attack. I am Judy Chinenye. Now the news in details. The Academic Staff Union of Universities, ASU, has issued a strong warning to the federal government. Tests of Nigerian calling for the immediate implementation of the 2025 agreements. The union said the agreement is focused on addressing critical issues such as salary deficits, infrastructure improvements, and employment concerns for university staff. Briefing the press on Wednesday at the ASU UNILAG Secretariat, representatives of the union emphasized that government's inaction could jeopardize the peace and effective operation of academic. Master Alfred Moses Ekata, a student of Abrusale University, Ekuma, in an interview with our news correspondent, blamed the federal government for the lingering issues between the government and ASU. He noted that politicians are rarely affected by strikes, stressing that government officials continue with their activities while students and lecturers bear the consequences of prolonged disputes. According to him, ASU should proceed with industrial action until its demands are fully addressed, insisting that the government appears unconcerned about the welfare and future of ordinary citizens. The report.
1: My name is Alfred Moses Ekata. This issue of ASU, it has been going on and off before I was even born. We all know how important are ASU to the federal government. I have never heard that the senator or our honorables that are serving, that are representing us in the House of Rep, or even the governor, even councillors that are going on strike due to lack of payments. But this same set of people, is that if it's not ASU today, it will be the Nigeria Union of Workers. If it's not workers, it will be another body demanding for their rightful rights. But the federal government have been playing card. They prefer to borrow money to do politics. Election is coming now. All their focus is on election. Nothing concerns them, concerns the workers again. Now, the ASU of a team, they have been trying. I think it's better for them to just go on strike once and for all. If it's 3 or 4 years, to just be made until all their demand and are met and carry out efficiently. Not that we promise you will meet up with this promise, because a lot of promise has been broken already.
0: In separate news, the coordinator and office of the First Lady of Edo State, Edesili Opewolo Anani, said the Minister of State for Finance, Doris Nkiruka Uzoka Anite, were among prominent women honored at the 2026 edition of the African Iconic Women Recognition Award, held in Abuja. The event celebrated women across Africa who have distinguished themselves in leadership, governance, entrepreneurship, advocacy, and public service. Speaking after receiving her award in Abuja, Opewolo Anani described the recognition as a sign that women's voices are increasingly being heard and acknowledged globally. According to her, the award reflects the growing importance of women in leadership and decision-making spaces. We are breaking the ceiling and shattering glasses. Women are being heard, she said. She stressed the need for greater mentorship opportunities for women and called for increased female representation at decision-making tables across the country. With a short break now, still to come, Ede Kabi. Federal government declares holidays, deploy security amid terror alerts. Please stay tuned.
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0: Welcome back for just tuning in. This is a Eastern Binoculars News on the air. Before now, I informed you that ESSO wants a fresh crisis in varsities over unimplemented agreements. Master Ekata speaks. Edo First Lady Doris Osaka Anite and others honored at African Iconic Women Recognition Awards. Now the rest of the news. The federal government has declared Wednesday, May 27 and Thursday, May 28, 2026 as public holidays for the 8th Kirby celebration amid heightened security alerts and nationwide deployment by military and law enforcement agency to forestall possible attacks during the festivities. The Minister of Interior, Olubunmi Tunji Ojo, announced the holidays in a statement issued on Wednesday on Monday by the Ministry's Permanent Secretary, Magdalene Ajani. According to the statement, the declaration reflected the federal government's recognition of the spiritual significance of Eid al-Kabir to Muslims in Nigeria and across the world. Meanwhile, the headquarters Joint Task Force Northeast Operation Haji Kai said troops has been placed on high alert across the Northeast ahead of the celebrations. To wrap up the news, a quick recap of the headlines again. ASUU warns of fresh crisis in varsities over unimplemented agreements. Master Ekata speaks. Edo First Lady Doris Osaka Anite and others honored at African Iconic Women Recognition Awards. Eid al-Kabir, federal government declares holidays, deploys security amid terror alerts. This is all of it today on News on the Hour. Thank you for listening. I am Judy Chinenye. Have a nice day.
3: Ege na re kahi ebe sunu oto isan la oto edo remu oto Nigeria rebe oye kona be san radio wa mu owo wa zore babilu bare kawai ho
4: 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Banning this one, the one of someone who Yama, it to be when I would take away that every no serro Samumi, Iguanone, Yeni Losi, Beko, and Yora soon, a Megina, Alfred Moses, Acho, Ekata, Namu, Brosalin, Vesito, Yovi, Esan Buma. 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Politician B Nare Doati Nado Rubo Best Irisa Monitor. Kine don't make me with men or her kine mobo why bindi on your hand or no seva no rivo. Okay, no su to do, first lady. B who is so namia adobe movement in her cable to and you can also big Africa. If no sir who first lady or say do state at the silly bevolo anani B minister of State for Finance Doris Ikiruka Uzoka Anite. 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
4: Welcome to Sports Daily from Esan Banakola Radio. I am Big Billy. First from the local sport, former shout-outing forward Victor Udo has died at the age of 21 in Nigeria, with reports describing the death as under suspicious circumstances. According to the Mirror UK, Udo was found dead in Abuja, although the exact cause of his death had not been confirmed at the time of filing this report. In a separate news, basketball icon Michael Jordan led a star-studded list of tributes as Pep Guardiola bid an emotional farewell to Manchester City after a trophy-laden decade in charge. Guardiola, who is 55 years of age, announced last week that he will step down as City manager, bringing an end to a remarkable 10-year spell that delivered 20 trophies and transformed the club into one of Europe's dominant forces. In another development, former Manchester United Patrick Evra has identified Victor Osimhen as the dream addition for Manchester United FC ahead of next season. This is the Beat of Sport from Esan Binoculars Radio. I am Big Billy saying do have a lovely day and God bless you all.
5: 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First headlines. Women lose interest in relationships and marriage once they begin to cheat. Yol Edoche. Instagram takes down Fina accounts amid fight with Very Dark Man. I am Judy Chinenye. Now the entertainment news in details. Nollywood actor Yol Edoche has claimed that infidelity on the part of women affects her relationships or marriages more than that of a cheating man. Featuring the recent episode of the Honest Sports broadcast, the actor argued that unlike men, women lose interest in their relationships once they begin to cheat. He stated that men should never forgive cheating, stressing that women who cheat have already lost interest. The actor said, "Any man who forgives cheating is a weak man." In separate news, former Big Brother Naija reality show winner Fina has lost her Instagram page. Fina's Instagram page was suspended on Monday amid her ongoing feud with social media critic and influencer Very Dark Man. It was reported that Fina had accused Very Dark Man of manipulating the public against her after she turned down his sexual requests. Denying the allegation, Very Dark Man said it is normal to seek a fellow adult's consent for sex and

demanded proof. Backing up his claims, the reality star shared her alleged chat with Redakman on her Instagram page. A few hours after the post, Instagram suspended her account. The development sparked mixed reactions online, with many accusing her of deactivating her account. To wrap up the entertainment news, the headlines again. Women lose interest in relationships and marriage once they begin to cheat. Yol Edoche. Instagram takes down Fina account amid fight with Redakman. This is all of it today on Entertainment News. Thank you for listening. I am Judy Chinenye. Have a nice day.

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2: This is Sambayo Class Radio on his business news, the headlines. Fuel price calls imminent as oil falls. Nigeria took care, sign mini cooperation deal. I am Edna Foss with the business news in details. Fuel prices may drop in the coming days. Abu Masi and Sayamaka, Nkasamuka Wake, Kashika,
3: Kashika, Kashika, Kashika, Kashika, Kashika. 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See you there.
4: 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Because from here, I go give you the update as the HOT. So, if I give you the full package, make we sharply go on a short musical break. So relax your soul, because music is life, music is therapeutic. 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
5: 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God bless you.

Welcome back from that there short musical break to the first if from first story where I want Yanni today. It says, how old were you? Girl, I don't share this person's age, he married a strange wife. You know, they come from a Nollywood actor, y'all, I don't share ego, podcast interview for Honest Bunch Podcast. Now that place they can't talk this one put your Edoche, where be pet Edoche's son, where marry your Edoche, where marry Queen May. So the matter for marriage someone is to the internet like every day, everybody they talk about this marriage. Every time where this man come online, come post anything. Now so Queen May Warrior or be Queen May Nation, they go call the attack your Edoche and the vice versa. So your Edoche can't go this podcast interview. Now that place he can't talk the age where he married your wife, because so many people have been, you know, saying different things, even though they've not really confirmed. Some say the wife senior your Edoche, that they even the parents forced your Edoche to marry the wife because the wife don't fit carry belly before you marry him. Some self talk say, the marriage self, you look like say the woman don't tire for the marriage. You get now today, you let the chair come answer the question as it is hot. Because all this why where you know say the wife don't they go international, it don't they sign in international, you know, deals, endorsement deals here and there every day. So now the same thing where people they talk say now maybe not because of waiting they vest the ex-husband, because even the husband maybe like the you don't marry another wife, say you know, you don't move on. But still they talk about the family each time you go for any podcast, you know, interview like that. Why some people can't see the talk, so maybe you never move on, you get. So according to the Edoche, he said he married a wife when be Queen May. When he did write exam, where for a center where they write exam, now they meet. You get where they see they write GCE examination. From there, they can't, they, you know, talk and can't get married. So, which means, according to him, he said he did 22 years dead when he married the first wife. And it was love at first sight. Nobody forced him to marry the wife. You get? So people where they talk, when they know what they talk before they go, come they spread false rumor. So he married this first wife. They come, they leave, they born, you know, children, and they were happily married. Until something can happen where he not mentioned. He come marry the second wife, where be Judy Austin. So, and inside that marriage, now the first wife talks to him, if you stay for second, like to be counted, I am the first wife, this one is the second wife, you know, one time. Maybe man, where he don't build life with, when the man not get anything, now, he can't be, come marry second wife, say that kind of thing, he don't like her. He come up for the marriage, he go fight for divorce. You get, and even the man, maybe you let the show, he don't even move on to marry the second wife, where be Judy Austin, Edoche. They can't, you know, they picking, will be, you know, picking where Queen May have born for your Edoche come by. Inside last that year, for 2023, you get at the age of 16, that one still did. All these things now wait till your Edoche they talk for the interview where you go, because you can't talk about the family. You know, some people don't they carry the family matter for her like bread, so, or like color. Rather, he can't say me, he can't clear some certain things. He talk many things too for that place. He still talk about dating and relationship. So say, if for Igbo land, according to Edoche, say if a woman they cheat, and the man knows that the woman, the wife they cheat, he can't still go ahead, they live with the woman. Say the woman, the man go buy. Now the woman, and the man go buy himself. Again, because first, you know, say your wife they cheat. Say, if any woman they cheat, may man no forgive her, because that decision has already been made. For a woman to come they cheat, come sit there with a man, they tell you say I love you, say that can't be no day na lie. He talk many things put for that podcast, the one where appear for paper, the one where people still carry, like the one is still the trend everywhere. Now where he talks him, he still they pay in children school fees. Even the date, now that one people they counter, people where they close to the first wife, even though they know they together again, people say that one no happen. Say even till today, they know they like, you know, they pay the children's school fees again.
because you don't mind the second wife when you marry will be the first thing. Now why some people no call like your lego chase? Say how on earth you go marry first wife and I go deal born picking live happily and I go come they build an empire together, all of a sudden you can't lose interest, go marry second wife, you don't even consider how many years of marriage. Say now what do some people still stand? Say justice for women. And some people still talk, say what thing you like that you do, it makes sense. Say now choice. If you like, make you like what you do. If you like, make you not like them. Say marriage not by choice. And still you like that you talk to say to men. Yes, they advise some men, say may they not be weakling. If you are a man and your wife do anyhow, leave them, say woman plenty for market. So my people from that one, my people, because the matter is still yakba. We have plenty things when you talk for that that podcast where you go, you know, talk that talk with spark reactions online. So the next thing for where they on my table today, it says parents and children are in forest, but elections campaign still continue. Kunle Remi bemoans. I'm gonna be smart, you know, see, at this country day, some people, they don't keep quiet. Like, when they hear, say, they buy people for so state, or there's a kidnapping, where they happen for particular states like that, or they can't carry some people, like, they only happened recently, for your, where they buy one teacher like that, kidnap some students. Get so now just some people they talk them like 1 to 2 days they can't forget them, but this particular Nollywood actor, what do they call Kunle Remi, you know, they forget like the things still they give them sleepless night. How our leaders, people who supposed to they protect the interest of the people whether they govern or people whether they seek for their votes, they know they do that one. See many people they for forest, many women they cry every day. Because of all this kidnapping, if you go to different states, like it never reach your state, no means say, you know, they happen. Now, we're saying this act or the talk. Because now, person will feel say, if he talk, his own voice, if he be heard, like government feel hear his own voice faster than people where they, you know, like that, because he's a celebrity. Now, why he didn't learn his voice? But some Nollywood actors, some celebrities, they don't want to talk about them. But not to say, they commit sin, no. But this particular Nollywood actor, he don't carry him for head like gala. Say, make Nigeria government do better. Because he get as he be, he don't first talk during that time where that or you attack happen. You see, they talk him again. Today, he said many people, they for forest, they hide. And you know, you say get as if you say, you hear say for this next community, they kidnap people. For this next community, they pursue people, banditry and kidnapping. You go there. So people there forest, some there bush. Some they suffer, they not even see food shop because they are trying to hide. But our government or our people are supposed to protect the life of the, in or interest of the people, they do election campaign. Say all these people when they suffer like this, you know, consign them. Now the question where Nollywood actor, when they call Remi Kunle, they ask today with that one. So you were them listening to this gist today, how you feel see them? Because Nigeria now our own. How you feel see them say all this when they happen like this, it consign some people and you must be consign some people. For the country where we call go Nigeria. You reason I'm safe, say it get as it be. So my people to the next thing for where I want yarn today, it says, if my husband cheats on me, I will cheat too. Lady says, concerning the matter where there on board will be about the media personality and the wife, you know, where they train since how many weeks now. So some people say, the husband will be Frank Edoho, say he go cheat. According to the wife, the wife say he catch him, he can't see chat. You get where they talk with another woman, and even for waiting, he see himself, the husband will cheat. Now why the woman can't go ahead, go they cheat with her? Popular artist will be cheeky because it's no longer a news, it's no longer hidden. They don't let the cat out of the bag already. Everybody knows say, now waiting the husband talk with that one, say cheeky, now he's, you know, scatter in marriage. Because of that now,
So many women don't they talk common line, can they talk their own, you know, how they see them or waiting they feel do. Some men, they criticize women. Say why if your husband cheats, now that time you're gonna say you go retaliate or you know give back safe energy. But if your husband buy you car, you know go buy him car. If your husband buy you gifts, give you money bouquet, you know go give him back. But once you see say they cheat, you go run, go cheat back. So that when I go come they you know reciprocate the same energy. Now waiting some men they talk. But this lady today, we be a Nigerian lady actually, he posted something where you know he said reactions online. Waiting in talk, he say if your husband cheat on him, say himself he's ready to cheat back. Say you know they do anything, they give energy to energy, aura for aura, egusi for egusi. Now waiting this lady they talk be that one. Say you know follow for all these kind women, baby, let's pray now God go make my husband to change. If my husband cheat, maybe we should go to church and pray. Say you know follow for that kind of thing. Why you go cheat for her? Why you go cheat on her when you know say you love her? As he can post them online, he can talk them, you know, say all these five people with the different, you know, understanding, with the different notion of waiting to happen or waiting cheating mean. But if you look at more, if you look around, like, you go to say, not be say they just talk, not be say they yarn. The rate of cheating for marriages today, for people even open up, say, because if you check, you see, say, many people when they die in silence, even though say their husband they cheat or their wife they cheat on them for marriage, they still did. But people will come outside and talk. If you could see, say, the rate of cheating and divorce when they happen for our country, Nigeria, is too much. It increases every day. My own question be this, why? Why be say, when person when you meet, though, you meet your wife, you like him, or you meet your husband, you ask him out, you like him, and I can't accept on herself. He can't enter another level of commitment. He say, I'm going to marry you. He say, no problems. Make we marry now. On a call, they test on herself for different compatibility angle. Say, yes, on a day compatible. She all those one no do now. Now, you can't marry. Finish. Before you can find out, say, your husband no day good enough for you. May you go outside, go they cheat with another person. My own question be this again. Why? What will be the cause of all this cheating and divorce with the increase for our society today? So my people, if you get answer to that question, then come. Because one person will be close to you. If you learn one or two from your own answer right about now, make I give you another music. Let's go on a musical break. I'll be right back. Please stay glued to your radio station.

from that musical break, I hope you dance to that music or you vibe to it. If you know sabi dance, I know say you shake your body or you move your head. You shake and small. Because no how we don't go sabi dance, person will sit down, mind the dance pass. Moving forward to the next thing for where I carry come today. He says, stop giving men money. Media personality, media only wants women. Now another begin with this one. When I come from a media personality again, another media personality, another person where they important for the society. Now she they talk this one, a very popular person. What did they call Mide Oni? When she they talk today, she they advise women. Actually, you know why it can't appear for papers? Because na personal or you know opinion. You feel get from this thing and also add your own wealth of knowledge. She they advise women say, may women stop to they give men money. Say on no account, there is no circumstance that justify woman giving man money. Say that can't be no good. Because according to her, she understand them say, na only men suppose they give money. That as a man, if you know say you don't ready for relationship or marriage, say you suppose they financially okay. If you know they financially independent, in fact, no try get girlfriend or boy or wife. Because you get as if you say you can't tell your wife when you give you money or me you can't support you. Say that can't see no good at all. Say if any woman where your boyfriend or your husband can't tell you make you give her money, even though say they do business, tell and say this media personality where they call media only, tell you say make you no give them money. Another one, another place, people come they talk. People they talk, eh? No be small thing. Say, how can? Okay, like they say for marriage, oh, some people they argue now. I don't know what's in your mind as you hear this one now, but make I just tell you sharply, wait till some people come they talk for under the comment section where she post and put. People they tell and say for relationship or they know they argue. If it be maybe for relationship, may woman no give man money. But for marriage, when they say one body, I be two body wants to, how they take talk am. Now two people will come become one person, you get? So now, anything that they do for the marriage now partnership. Now the right hand wash the left hand. Left hand wash the right hand. No be so. So how your net you go there as a woman, your wife go, your husband can't need money, and you get them. For instance, now you do work where they pay you thousands of naira or six figures or more than, and your husband can't need money, maybe you broke because of some, maybe something may happen. You know, you get that money, but because of say may woman no give my money, no go give her. You when they listen to this just today, and they ask you, you feel do am? Tell your husband, don't know. Let's leave boyfriend and girlfriend. Now husband and wife, you talk about. If you get money, now your husband can't need money. You follow for this group of women where say they know if you give their husband money, I'll be waiting to be your reason. Because you never say for church they say one body, two people, but now one body. They can't join together. Anything will get my husband to get them. I've been over so Bible take talk so my people. That is that about waiting midday only the advice women. So the last thing for where they hear my table today where I want Yanu says it says where they want to see husband from. Bovi questions parents over dating culture. Now another relationship and societal expectation talk with this one where they come from Bovi Uboma. Now Nigerian comedian and actor. Now he they talk this one today. He talks say as a parent or young people. He get as if he say how some parents they think they do their things these days. You go see say your pikin at young age. You don't allow that pikin to go out, you know, associate with people, make friends with an opposite sex. Even though say no be that kind of romantic relationship. Even writing of letters, going to watch cinema together and all that. Very harmless dating, you know. Some parents, they will not allow their children to do that one at young age. So now, when their pikin come the rich age, where is supposed to marry? Now you wait till I may you know do boyfriend or girlfriend from young age. Now you go still tell them, you know, buddy, you never bring husband come house. Wait till they happen. You don't want marry. Now you tell them, make you know date or make you know date when it's small. Say when you get old,
when you reach that stage, you go marry. Say they jump, they marry. Say now who won't marry that kind of people? Now why, according to him, now why some people still they single? Because of how their parents, that dating culture with their parents planted in them when they small. Oh man, no be small discussion be this one, no. It can spark reaction online. People go and they talk many things. Like say, now Naija we there now, especially when they come from a very special person will be, you know, popular person like Bovi Oboma. If they hear about Bovi, now stand-up comedian, naive and also at all. Say parents, make una are they allow na children, even though they monitor the pikin, make they do dating, writing of love letters, but make sure say you monitor them, make it be harmless one, not be romantic one at young age, but at least make they build that relationship for that young age, so that not be when they reach that age to get married now, to marry go come they hurt them, because you get as if you say person go just jump like this, enter marriage. But best way you know before, now wasting himself talk concerning relationship and their societal expectations. So my people, now here I go talk rich for today's entertainment gist. So thank you so much for listening. Thank you for sticking with us. Till tomorrow, keep listening to ASAM Binoculars Radio and keep being updated. Have a lovely day. 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
0: Hello, children. Hello, parents. Biggest Children Day celebration. Don't learn the gift for Urobi will come Wednesday, May 27th. 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And we invite everybody. Making a call, enjoy one unforgettable Children's Day party. Game, music, dancing, refreshment, party fun, surprises, kuyakba. The venue na Catholic Church premises, SA Avenue of Hiraboro, Urumi, Edo State. The time now 1 PM, sharp sharp. Come and play, come and dance, make we celebrate children together. Carry your children, come, oh, make them come enjoy happiness, laughter, and better memories. This Children Day go loud, no miss a move.

0: Hello, my wonderful country people, a special greeting and a lovely welcome to everybody when they hear the sound of my voice on top of some binoculars radio on this beautiful day. My name is Sirime Big Billy, and today I can't come down with the bar for this program when we recall the Amebo Show, the Tatafo program, with the radio from the stable of Asian Binoculars Radio. But me, I'm not there alone for the program today. I can't deal with Mr. Jojo Namani, and together, now we're going to chook mouth for the matters when they happen for Nigeria and across the world, when not really concerned us like that. Mr. Jojo Namani, let you greet our people.
1: Our country people out there, I salute una especially, and I say, make una welcome. To the Amebo Show, well, as we get plenty of bonga talks, we'll bring on us today. Now, welcome.
0: Okay, now, wonderful country people, the sweet voice of Mr. Jojo Namani, now be that. But before we go continue with the rest of the program, make we sharply go on a short musical break. Make we now stay with us, we'll come back to continue on with the rest of the program.

0: Okay, I welcome everybody back from that break. And if you just join us, you can on the program when they hit you, when they reach you on top of some binoculars radio. And the program with the caller, the Amiba Show, the top of full program, Big Billy, I be my name, and I come there with Mr. Jojo Nomani. Yes, today we're going to look into the matter when it happened for Nigeria and the other parts of the world within the week. And the first one we'll get to start with today, this is what they happen for Nigeria when BC one Nigerian pastor when they be Lawan, he can talk say Arsenal don't go feel win EPL. For people when they watch ball and know what EPL mean, it means English Premier League. And he can even talk say even if Arsenal they lead with 29 points, say at the end of the season they don't go 50 win the league. But that prophecy can't be like say better rain fall on top of. And at the end of the day, Arsenal, they don't win their league. So, can we say that prophecy now, you know, can follow as the man of God to prophesy. Now, a lot of Nigerians, especially youth, when they into sport, when they love football, well, especially the Arsenal fans, all of them, they talk different matters, say that pastor are fake, some they call out different names. Some people talk, say they go gather. We Arsenal jersey go to church on Sunday, may they go to shame the pastor. But you know, whether you carry yourself go to church or wait till the man talk, you don't talk and finish. But it was just so unfortunately the prophecy, you know, they're in line with waiting God, the plan for Arsenal for this year. Mr. Jojo Nomani, wait till be your take for this one.
1: My country people, I salute on as na hear the matter from Big Billy. This one a funny one, and not be the first time we see this kind of prophecy here and there for we blue country Nigeria. Different pastor, men of God, they were just they shook their mouth for politics, some they shook their mouth for sport, some they shook their mouth for different aspects of you know, our Nigeria. And this matter can't get as it be. But on a prophecy, they can say, may some pastors they do, me no can understand. But the truth of the matter be say, men of God not supposed they, you know, do like magicians, where will they predict the future. Because now Baba God get future. You see this tomorrow where people just they do gra-gra, they prepare for so, nobody know how it will take turn out to be. So, I not say God not they reveal to person, that is not what I'm saying. God feel revealed to person, but not be waiting. You can't use the sing everywhere, say you be man of God. And when the thing now can come out now, for instance, now say waiting you don't talk for public, not happen. How you really say your followers will look you? Which eye you will see get, or which mind you will see get to take convince them again, make them believe say now God really call you. You don't go fool yourself for secular society now. And that matter no add up at all at all. So, this is a warning to those people who say they predict well. And if you want predict, I don't make no predict. Bet Naija did there. And then they do prediction. In case you don't know, I don't do pre-advice for them. But the matter be say, not be God matter, you will want to predict what thing will happen tomorrow. Especially for sports. Imagine, just as God big rich, you're not going to see where for bread, you can't carry and go sports. Well, you know, people need to learn their lesson, and not be the first time where people don't talk, say this one will be president, and last it not be. This one will be governor, and last it not be. This one will win, and last it not win. Some people will just stay in a World Cup, then they predict, the man of God, instead of you to preach the word of God, we will give people salvation. Now that one be the primary reason why you there as man of God, though, just in case you don't know. But you can't come on for that line saying that sports you want to do. Well, I wish you were. But I sure say shame will catch you if you man will get integrity. But if you don't get integrity, you will see find another lie. During the first lie, to take over the lie. But it's not good. So make gonna come out on a hand for that matter. Now so me I see.
0: You know, for those people when they follow sports, football and one thing when be say even your prediction fit they enter they go. You go just they enter everywhere, you go just they steal. But if you were go reach, even the last minute of a game, go if you don't enter. Maybe for example, game when you predict draw, 0-0 draw. Person if you go score at the last minute of the game. In fact, sometimes if the person even score finish, if the person just they celebrate, on top of the celebration, they go just blow final whistle, game don't finish. How you they expect that prediction to enter? So please, if you be man of God, you know the things when you they say God tell you, may you tell people. because some people, they just want a crowd for their church. They just want members. Now imagine, say, that prophecy really enter and Arsenal really fail to win this EPL. A lot of people will say, ah, that pastor get power, all this and that. They go, they troop into the church, not knowing that, say, Baba just play, choose this one, choose that one, and they didn't fall, enter. So you when they do prophecy for, they just prophesy and say, this one, do that one. Make you still be very careful before they go do the wrong prophecy give you at the end of the day. The garri when you be the drink, you can't go pour sand. Just because person tell you say fried rice, they call for road. When you never even know whether they don't boil water when they want to cook that rice. So you have to be very careful to the type of prophecy we're going to see these days. And you as a human being, if person they give you prophecy, make you they pay attention. Make you know whether not the one when you go follow or not the one when you go just use hands, shake, come on for your side. Okay, maybe sharply move away from there. The next story we'll get for the program today, this one called, they come from our popular Niger influencer, when they be chief priest. And some people still they call her celebrity barman. Now, Mr. Chief Priest gonna talk, say, if he they check his phone, he go see people on camera, do video, they insult him. Say this one, that one, especially this people won't be saying lose primary election when they aspire to go for House of Rep. You go just look waiting the people they talk. You can look the person profile, you come say the person not even get shishi. You say how you go they feel bad, say person will not get G-Wagon, they insult them. Say you go feel bad, you go feel pay attention to waiting broke or poor people they talk. Now, waiting chief priest talk really, not be my major concern. The major concern when I get for everything when you talk, now be somebody when get this kind of mindset about people, especially people that are still struggling to make ends meet for the society. How was he really expecting to represent people? Because people when they represent now both the poor and the rich. So how is it be the plan to represent people as member House of Rep when they represent a particular constituency when it for come? Mr. Jordan Money, what will be your take for this matter when Chief Priest throw for the corner?
1: Well, first of all, in supposed to understand, say, man, this is Nigeria. And for Nigeria, people, they talk. If you like, make you be sent, make you be angel, people will talk about you. And if you can't be public figure or year for you, because any small thing where you do, you go enter limelight and people will talk. So he's supposed to know that one first of all. And another thing where he's supposed to know and say, people will get G-Wagon, not go they look, Obi Kubana being chief priest as they call him. And they're not go they look him for Facebook, who get that time? Because I don't know of people who be saying they touch rabbits, money they enter the Aza. They not even get WhatsApp. Not talk or say they want to shake the blue up. So I don't understand the way some people take the reason. Because you see those people who they castigate, say they not get G-Wagon, they not get this, they not get that. Those ones now they even they support you, now they even they push your ministry. So if you not get anything to talk about them, just firm your mouth, because the rich people not go able to view you up and down. They get other things to do. They are very busy. And people will be saying, man, they just want to catch cruise, they want to catch phone, they go to check comment section. So that they go see put small things in general, go make people laugh to catch a cruise. You know, say Nigeria now, many things they will make your heart, one day shake, one kind. So what, you see, we don't carry last, and we still find a way around to still get ourselves joy. And part of the things where they give some people joy, now to talk about another people. Yes, just like we do am a burner. Waiting on constant then they will carry on for you like gala. Begin to dissect them, they tell you different side. So you as a public figure, you're not supposed to listen to waiting people they talk. Even if you're not be public figure, if you say you want to listen to waiting people they talk till they act, then you say, man, you never already live your life for now somebody own you want to live. So we'll be chief priest have been waiting their caller. And he said we need to calm down, because if everybody start to get G-Wagon for this country, and I be say nobody go they respect everybody. And that society not they balance. So for society to balance, poor people must day, rich people must day, and people always see they manage to make ends meet go see day. So everything need to day for the thing society to balance. Imagine say everybody for Nigeria get G-Wagon. Who go listen to Chief Priest? So you see an answer, man. What do you talk? You don't balance at all. So me, I see the matter.
0: Okay, well, the quick one when I want to just add, join with Mr. Jojo when I'm on the tour, because he don't talk most of waiting with supposed young for this matter. Now, in our society today, a lot of people, they say, I want to represent people, I want to go Senate, I want to go House of Rep, I want to go State House of Assembly. I beg, make we they know the type of people when they send to represent us. Because just imagine waiting Mr. Kubanachi, please, they talk. This one, a person where he be saying, I go represent people. He say, you know, who they bother about waiting broke person talk. Can you imagine? So how exactly was he going to represent the people? Well, because the major reason why would they get all these people to represent us for government, so that they go, they carry the mindset of the people, go, they tell federal government, because everybody cannot be in power. So you need some certain people when they align the people's thoughts, the people's will to the government, so that everything go, they go where it's supposed to be. So what I go to advise is, you know, say that person when he say one head, they represent you now for any political office. Now this kind of mindset he gets, I beg. If election come, we could not use vote, push and go one corner. So that at the end of the day, we not go get the real dividends of democracy when everybody they pray for our country, Nigeria. Okay, the next matter when I can carry come for the program today, this one could happen for abroad. One man called Channel, he say the kidney when he donate gave his wife far back as 2001, say he need them back. Because he had a woman, they don't divorce. And the man, they could be Richard Batista. He said, no, based on saying that the woman don't divorce, kidney when he donates, give her 2001, made the woman give her back home. And the thing called the cause, karakata for everywhere. So Mr. Jojo, the man, we're waiting immediately for this thing. It is a demand, they right to demand for the kidney or not jealousy, they worry the man.
1: Well, the man, they right, they wrong at the same time. Why I talk like that? Because before the man, talk say he won't give him kidney, he put hand for paper, he sign. That signature will put for there, be like say he don't sign, it's in a contract. You know, say, get some kind of way doctors will want to now for medical profession. They go say, you must sign. That your sign and say you consent to give out the kidney. So the question, the woman will agree now, put hand for paper, say me they collect kidney back, give the man. If she say, I better don't hope up here. So the father say, when I come share Gary, oh, one thing can't happen and the woman don't go away, you don't go your way. You know me say, maybe you're going to request for kidney. Because what thing make you forgive her that kidney now to save her life? If you say her kidney good, I'm not sure say you go to give her your own. So if you go collect the one when you give her now, now you say you just send and go grave. because the only thing we will sustain another that kidney when you give her. So as you don't carry that kidney, they go to follow another man or they come up for your relationship. You go manage as you see. I may just assume, say, man, you do one for God. Now, so me, I go talk the matter because you not get anywhere where that one they happen, say, you go just, you not be waiting that they give, they collect. This is not a physical thing where everybody will say, okay, I feel give you, I collect. Kidney and life and death. Waiting and do operation for tear person belly, can't remove one, carefully place them for another person. You see me, they just change them like that. And waiting even make you think, say, they change them. It will work the way they were before. When you don't feel change, you want change again. Don't be spare parts. So this is not a human being we will be talking about. So people need to understand this thing. Say, not be as they just they look like. Not be so it be. There are some delicate issues that you have to handle delicately. So as a man, still get life. If they live a life, I go advise and make him move on. Yes, when there's life, there's hope. So missing the man.
0: You know, all this whole thing are because of, first of all, I go see say maybe that pain and frustration. Say how a woman when you give half of, because that's about like half of your life.
1: That is what.
0: So a woman when you donate your kidney, give, it don't say, you know, they do again. You know, that kind of thing, the man go feel bad. But demanding for the kidney back, that's something that for me, and as waiting Mr. Jojo Namani talk, that is something that is very impossible. Because they not give the woman the kidney against the man will. Just like we talk, if God, maybe the doctor want to operate on person now, the person cannot stand for itself. They will call maybe the person a relative, or maybe if a little boy, they will call the father or the mother, say, oh yeah, come put her for paper, or say this operation when they want to do on your child, she say you agree. If a married woman, for example, they will call the husband, come say, oh yeah, put hand for paper. So automatically that man go don't put hand for paper far back as 2001. So that one when he did demand for, make it better, come on, see eye for them. Make it joy. If now maybe not their property, now if you say, okay, give it back to me. But for this one, Baba, you go rest, oh, God, nobody slept you at the first place. Okay, my country people, I have to go for close the cursing of the program, and I hope you enjoy every bit of it. Mr. Living Amani, thank you so much for your time and all the contribution when you throw on top this program today. My name is Tilly Big Billy, and by the special grace of God, I go there again next week with another edition of the program when they call the Army Boss Show, the Tatafo program. Until then, stay out of trouble and happy Children's Day to all the children all over the world. Una bye for now.

children. Hello, parents. Biggest Children's Day celebration. Don't land the gift for Uromi will come Wednesday, May 27th. The party will be shared for Holy Family Children's Home, Uromi. And we'll invite everybody. Making a call, enjoy one unforgettable Children's Day party. Music, dancing, refreshment, party fun, surprises, kuyapa. The venue na Catholic Church premises, SA Avenue of Yaboro Uromi, Edo State. The time now 1 PM sharp sharp. Come and play, come and dance. Make we celebrate children together. Carry your children come, make them come enjoyment, happiness, laughter, and better memories. This Children Day go loud. No miss a move.

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1: A lovely welcome to today's newspaper headlines from Eastern Binoculars Radio Uromi. As usual, I'll be giving you stories from different newspapers. The phone I have here today is Daily Post Newspapers, and the first sentence says, FRSC cautions passengers against pressuring drivers to PRP pick Senator Shehu Buba Umar as Bauchi governorship candidate for 2027 elections. Article wins ADC presidential primaries in Taraba. 2027, AAC adopts Shore as consensus presidential candidate. For the Daily Post newspapers, Oshun Gubapu, civic groups warns against insecurity and electoral violence. Hayatou Din by court ADC presidential results announcements over alleged irregularities. What's on the Daily Post newspapers, police intensify security across Kano and Jigawa ahead of Eda Kabi. Pipeline contracts. Niger Delta youth reject solidarity work, insist on adult and decentralization. Federal government opens Abuja, Kaduna and Kano highway for aid travel. Borno state government restricts movement ahead of aid prayers. Sunday, Daily Post newspapers, defense chief deploys special forces to Oyo over abductions. Biafra, Ohanaeze Youth Council urges southeast governors to declare more May 30th day of mourning. ADC presidential primary, Amechi floods article in Bayelsa with over 44,000 votes. Transfer, Chukwueze says to rejoin AC Milan after Fulham snub. 2027, PDP reacts to court judgments affirming Jonathan's eligibility for presidency. Was on the Daily Post newspapers, Real Reason I sought Gombe PDP governorship ticket. Pasami. And the last headline says, court asked to stop INEC from recognizing Chinda as APC Rivers Guba candidate. Away from that newspapers, I'll be taking to Punch newspapers.

Atiku wins Edo ADC presidential primary. Bono ADC unveils governorship candidate. Jonathan meets Sierra Leone president, reaffirms role in ECOWAS peace mission. Lagos prepare for possible Ebola outbreak, says commissioner. Anambra to commence enforcement of cashless tax payments. Group backs Nasarawa South APC senatorial candidates. So they punch in the press. Ogun ADC faction unveils party's governorship candidates. Shore stepped down as ACC chairman after securing party's presidential ticket. NANS hails DSS for orderly and heat-free national convention. So they punch newspapers. Insecurity. Cleric urges community policy and community security. Ed Kabi Shawolu urges unity, says sacrifice key to national progress. NSCDC arrests three over illegal mining inquirer and intercepts truck. Amechi wins ADC presidential primary in Bayelsa. Wasan the punch newspapers. Owo massacre. Prosecution seeks death penalty of suspects. Pilgrims pray on Mount Arafat as Hajj reaches peak. And the last calendar says Niger ADC produces governorship candidates and others. So the next news I have here today, which is Vanguard newspapers, the first calendar says Ed Mubarak Tinubu vows to defeat terror, says his reforms are delivering stability. 2027, weaken confidence of Tinubu's win in FCT. Slate 20 projects for commissioning. Only a weak man forgives cheating partner. Yol Edoche. So the Vanguard newspapers. Nigeria still credible, worthy. Can borrow more for infrastructure. Onanuga. ADC presidential primaries. Ebony factions declare Atiku Amechi winners in parallel exercise. APC senatorial primary. I will go to court, but believe Tinubu will intervene. Moko was on the Vanguard newspapers. Insecurity. ID Kabasa condemns killings, says government not taking action. And the last senator says Enugu 2027 Namani defeats Tinubu's ex-minister in PDP Guba primary. Away from the newspapers, let me take you to another newspaper called The Nation newspapers. The first calendar says Man City confirms exit of 5 Guardiola backroom staff. Ed Kabi, Tinubu urges mercy, unity and compassion in nationwide message. Ed Kabi, military raises the alarm over planned terror attacks in Northeast. What's on the nation newspapers? Lagos pays retirees. 8 billion naira expands welfare for public servants. Nwoko denies APC betrayal claims, blasts alleged fake publication. 2027, Tinubu will win FCT. Wiki. Salah, please deploy over 10,000 operatives in Lagos. Dangote Groups engages on the Omi community on proposed deep seaport projects. And the last letter says, Shawo Olus felicitates Muslims on Ed Kabi urges peace and unity. So the last newspaper of today, which is leadership newspapers, and the first letter says, Fubara's withdrawal from Rivers APC primary, not surprising. Wiki. FCT community pharmacist presents Scotland plant membership drive. Iran accuses US of violating ceasefire and vows response. Everyone urges Manchester United to sign game changer Osimhen. What's on the leadership newspapers? Batami joins PDP, emerges Gombe governorship candidates for 2027. Popilio wants AI is fueling welfare, calls for global ethnical control. Ed Kabir, NSCDC, FRFC deploys 3,430 personnel in Kwara. Tinubu has turned Nigeria from Africa's giants into hunger hotspots. Atiku. I joke about his high towers before he died. Yol Edoche. And the last headline says,
Suspected thugs attack Wike Bank's PDP secretariat in Bauchi, destroy vehicles and members injured. This is going to be wrapping up today's Inspired Lines. Thank you for listening. I am Judy Chinenye, saying enjoy the rest of your day.

Hello, my betacious Nigeria country people and Obonge listeners out there. I greet you now specially as a welcome to News Across Geopolitical Zone for Niger. With the radio and Dumpy Sound Binoculars Radio 105.1 Urumi. My name is now Jojo Namani. I'm your radio country brother, and I don't tanda yegi but I'm giving out the updates for inside the newspapers. The first one with the reach me say Benga Olawepo Hashim, the former presidential candidate, don't join their court party and declare intention to contest the 2027 presidential election. AAC don't pick Sowore as consensus presidential candidate for 2027. Zoma Razga, former Chelsea and Leicester City manager, signed a 3-year contract with Manchester City to replace Pep Guardiola for his other place. 317 terrorists they neutralized, 314 they arrested for the month of May. This only come from the defense headquarters. I make we tell you also say ADC presidential primaries about infraction don't declare Atiku Amechi winner for parallel exercise. PDP don't hate court ruling on top Jonathan 2027 eligibility. And Ogun ADC faction they don't unveil party's governorship candidate. I make we tell you also say Amikon arrest 21 suspected drug peddlers for inside sting operation. Court don't affirm dogs the INEC power. Then day to feast primary timeline ahead of 2027 election. And now see the reach me, I made you don't win first state for ADC presidential primaries. And that state now by Yelsa. Yes, see for the news today. FG and World Bank, they can cancel $717.7 million on this boss power sector recovery fund. Sake of say delay day, tariff gaps day. And sector challenges day. Make we carry you come another matter now where they come for inside politics. Sowore don't step down as AAC chairman after he can secure party presidential ticket. Yes, of course. You know, free be chairman of the party at the same time, the presidential flag bearer. You know, work like that. APC senatorial primary. I will go to court, but believe Tinubu will intervene. This only come from Ned Nwoko. And in one good challenge, Okowa, why a winner for the primary. Then we carry come another matter now for Obodo Ibo side. This one say Chinese president, what they call Xi Jinping, award the friendship medal to Serbian president Alexander Vucic for inside ceremony for Benji. And Steve, for the matter, Africa don't secure $498.8 million Ebola response pledges. And the first lady of Ibodo country Nigeria, they call for unity, sacrifice for Idekabi 2026 message. The Nigerian military don't warn of potential Boko Haram and ISWAP attack during Idekabi celebration for inside the northeast. And residents, they advise, make them stay vigilant, avoid crowded areas, and make them report suspicious activities. Next info with the ritual saying, for inside the matter we concern defense, the defense minister don't emphasize spiritual, moral support for troops with the fight insecurity. Me go add physical, and then need physical support as well. I make tell you say Muslim don't facilitate Muslim on either Kapi in the Osh government to intensify effort for inside tackling insecurity across Nigeria. And on top of the matter with the rituals from Biafra. And as the youth council, the Oji Southeast governors, make them declare May 30th, Day of Money. And, you wanna know why? Make you go check that update. Pantami don't clinch PDP, go be governorship ticket. And ADC presidential primary, Amechi don't flow Atiku for Bayelsa with over 44,000 votes. And insecurity, ID Kabasa don't condemn killings in toxic government, then they take action. And NAS don't hate DSS for oddly history national convention. And as they reach me, ADC presidential aspirant don't abort exercise in alleged riggy day. Riggy the day for primaries, waiting will happen for the May election. I beg, we cannot carry on here the May election at all. Former Kwara PDP chairman Oyedepo don't win ADC senatorial ticket
and Mama G and JJ Okosha, the Congregate 2026 Super Ego Jesse Streetwear Edition with a design by Nike and Nigeria British artist Olaolu Slam. That's one a good one for the mystery. Make we tell you also stay on top for sport matter transfer. Chukwueze don't say to join AC Milan after Fulham snub. Insecurity, cleric the urge, community policing, community security. Hideka B, so Wolu in the arch, unity talks is sacrifice key to national progress. And I forgot to say, so Wolu and the Gavo of Lagos State. And see news where they come from Lagos State. Lagos State target 14,000 housing units by 2026 to address housing deficits and improve affordable home access for residents for inside Lagos. And then we could still bring you one or two things and tinses for news across your postroom for Niger. A group don't back Nazarawa South APC senatorial candidate. And Isa Pantamido emerged PDP governorship candidate for Gombe State through voice affirmation as so aspirant ahead of 2027 election. And the LEHMO winning the Brigadier General Mohammed Mawa. He don't visit two injured officers for inside the hospital and he can promise full support and justice for the attack. Make we carry you come another story now, which they make the round for the papers. Enugu 2027, Unamani don't defeat Tinubu S Minister for inside PDP Guba primary. And for inside the matter still, they reach us today. Nigeria not mad that 10 million people would vote Tinubu to continue. Chiwori fourth APC presidential primary results. Make we tell you also say for inside the matter, DSS they seek maximum sentence as court can reserve judgment for inside our church attack trial. Our church attack court can reserve judgment in our of the territories. Nigeria is now at a high risk of importing Ebola. This one they come from NCDC. I beg, make una not import anything Ebola come this country. Because we know what thing happen when if we reach here, social distancing and all that. So we hear say Osun Senator, where they call Fadeyi, himself don't reject the APC primary election results and in the site irregularity. And Mokutese Article Floor Mechi for Imo ADC presidential primaries and Nigeria Navy, they don't warrant officer for there and they talk say the warrant officer reportedly died after alleged punishment by superior for Lagos facility. Very sad one there. And Emmanuel Boasha, don't emerge PDP governorship candidate for Taraba. And India accept the party's mandate to contest for a state election. Court don't ask to stop INEC from recognizing Chinda as APC Rivers Guba candidate. On top of the matter, we concern our massacre. Prosecution they seek death penalty for suspects. I see very much blazing for inside news across Shopo Zone for Niger. For the entertainment side, we get best Afro artist winner so far for inside the American Music Award AMAs. Just in case you don't know the name, Nigeria Day for Dead 2022 now Whiskey, 2025 now Tyler, 2026 now Tyler. My country people, I am Will Babrick for News Across Your Postman for Niger. I make you shy. Join us again, same time, same station next week, where we go for the bring you betatious info, where you see concerned news for inside Ubudu Country Niger. My name is Jojo Namani, I'm your radio country brother. I salute now, Wella. I say we can get good days.

of the Father, and of the Son, and of the Holy Spirit. Amen. Greetings of peace to you, dear brothers and sisters in Christ. Welcome to Masters of Our Faith from Eastern Binoculars Radio, your number one radio station in Eastland. Today, as we celebrate St. Augustine of Canterbury, our first student will be taken from 1 Peter 1:18-25, and the theme is, "You have been ransomed with the precious blood of Christ, a lamb without blemish." Beloved, you know that you were ransomed from the futile ways inherited from your fathers, not with perishable things such as silver or gold, but with the precious blood of Christ, like that of a lamb without blemish or spots. He was destined before the foundation of the world, but he was made manifest at the end of the times for your sake. Through him you have confidence in God, who raised him from the dead and gave him glory, so that your faith and hope are in God, having purified your souls by your obedience to the truth, for his sincere love of the brethren. Love one another earnestly from the hearts. You have been born anew, not of perishable seed, but of imperishable, through the living and abiding word of God. For all flesh is like grass, and all its glory like the flower of grass. The grass withers and the flower falls, but the word of God abides forever. That word is the good news which was preached to you. Theme of our gospel reading is, "Behold, we are going up to Jerusalem, and the Son of Man will be delivered." Mark 10:32-45. At that time, the disciples were on the way going up to Jerusalem, and Jesus was walking ahead of them. And they were amazed, and those who followed were afraid. And taking the 12 again, he began to tell them what was to happen to him, saying, "Behold, we are going up to Jerusalem, and the Son of Man will be delivered to the chief priests and the scribes, and they will condemn him to death and deliver him to the Gentiles. And they will mock him and spit upon him and scourge him and kill him. And after 3 days he will rise." And James and John, the sons of Zebedee, came forward to him and said to him, "Teacher, we want you to do for us whatever we ask of you." And he said to them, "What do you want me to do for you?" And he said to him, "Grant us to sit, one at your right hand and one at your left, in your glory." And Jesus said to them, "You do not know what you are asking. Are you able to drink the chalice that I drink, or to be baptized with the baptism with which I am baptized?" And they said to him, "We are able." And Jesus said to them, "The chalice that I drink you will drink, and with the baptism with which I am baptized you will be baptized. But to sit at my right hand and at my left is not mine to grant, but it is for those to whom it has been prepared." And when the 10 had heard of it, they began to be indignant at James and John, and Jesus called them to him and said to them, "You know that those who are supposed to rule over the Gentiles lord it over them, and their great men exercise authority over them. But it shall not be so among you, for whoever would be great among you must be your servant, whoever must be first among you must be slave of all. For the Son of Man also came not to be saved, but to save, and to give his life as a ransom for many." Reflection on the readings. There's always a natural tendency to desire, among other things, to be the first, the leader, to be the head. Jesus is not against such desires. He only explains that to be first or the head is to be a servant. The acceptable leadership position in Christianity is servant leadership. A leader is a servant, not a lord. A leader serves, but does not dominate. A leader cares rather than controls. A leader honors the flock, does not demand respect. A leader leads by example, not by directives. A leader is a symbol of love, not a symbol of power. Anyone desiring to be first or to be in the lead must be willing to serve. And so this day, O Lord, we pray for all those that are seeking direction, that the Holy Spirit will guide them. And for families on pilgrimage, that the Lord will grant the intentions to their heart. And we ask our Mother Mary to continue to intercede for us and guide us to love her Son deeply and to live a life of faith, peace, and humility. In the name of Jesus Christ, we pray. Amen. Thank you for joining us today. God bless you. Have a wonderful day.

prayer for Nigeria in distress. All-powerful and merciful Father, you are the God of justice, love, and peace. You rule over all the nations of the earth. Power and might are in your hands, and no one can withstand you. We present our country, Nigeria, before you. We pray and thank you, for you are the source of all we have and are. We are sorry for all the sins we have committed and for the good deeds we have failed to do. In your loving forgiveness, keep us safe from the punishment we deserve. Lord, we are weighed down not only by uncertainties, but also by moral, economic, and political problems. Listen to the cries of your people who confidently turn to you. God of infinite goodness, our strength in adversity, our health in weakness, our comfort in sorrow. Be merciful to us, your people. Spare this nation, Nigeria, from chaos, anarchy, and doom. Bless us with your kingdom of justice, love, and peace. We ask this through Christ our Lord. Most sacred heart of Jesus, Immaculate Heart of Mary.

and of the Son, and of the Holy Spirit. Amen. You expired, Jesus, but the source of life gushed forth for souls, and the ocean of mercy opened up for the whole world. O fount of life, unfathomable divine mercy, envelop the whole world and empty yourself out upon us. O blood and water which gushed forth from the heart of Jesus, as a fount of mercy for us, I trust in you. O blood and water which gushed forth from the heart of Jesus, as a fount of mercy for us, I trust in you. O blood and water which gushed forth from the heart of Jesus, as a fount of mercy for us, I trust in you. Our Father, who art in heaven, hallowed be thy name. Thy kingdom come, thy will be done, on earth as it is in heaven. Give us this day our daily bread, and forgive us our trespasses, as we forgive those who trespass against us. And lead us not into temptation, but deliver us from evil. Amen. Hail Mary, full of grace, the Lord is with thee. Blessed art thou among women, and blessed is the fruit of thy womb, Jesus. Holy Mary, Mother of God, pray for us sinners, now and at the hour of our death. Amen. I believe in God, the Father Almighty, creator of heaven and earth, and in Jesus Christ, his only Son, our Lord, who was conceived by the Holy Spirit, born of the Virgin Mary, suffered under Pontius Pilate, was crucified, died, and was buried. He descended into hell. On the third day he rose again from the dead. He ascended into heaven, and is seated at the right hand of God the Father Almighty. From there he will come to judge the living and the dead. I believe in the Holy Spirit, the Holy Catholic Church, the communion of saints, the forgiveness of sins, the resurrection of the body, and life everlasting. Amen.

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She was praying for a girl child for a long time. So when she finally arrived, my mother wouldn't let anyone come close to her or hurt her or instruct her with the strict and medieval way we were raised. 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

0: 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She was living with four boys at home and misbehaving. If you spank her, you will have to answer to mom. And believe me, you don't want to find yourself on the wrong side of mom. That would be very devastating for you. After some time, the princess became bigger and extremely beautiful. Now, she doesn't listen to mom or obey her instructions anymore. Now, mom started wondering where she went wrong with her. We told her, when she was younger, she possesses power beyond what she can control, and you are the one who gives her power. Now she's using it against you. Send her to us. Let her stay with us for a while. Believe you, we'll see the changes. She's lucky now. Let the boys teach her the way we grew up. Let's see what will happen. After some time, my mother finally decided to send her to us to live with us separately. That was when the princess became someone else entirely. Finally, her mother wasn't around in the house for her to cry to or hide behind. She has to change over time. She has to become someone who listens and obeys instructions. Because she was living with people she cannot, you know, defend herself against. She was the youngest, by far the youngest. So she has to comply with the rules and regulations now. It's about time we go on a short break and a commercial and some music. We'll be back shortly. Don't touch the dial.
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3: 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Oh yeah!
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3: 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And join, if you are just joining in, this is the street show, Voice of the Street. We have been talking about the cause of unnecessary violence and dubious behaviors of our youth. Now, some factors that can make a difference to it. Please, let's try and make our streets more safe and peaceful. As a parent, you want to benefit of your children. You pray for them every night, every day, that they should not find themselves comfortable with the wrong company in life. And that they become someone useful and responsible and respected in life. That they become a figure to be proud of. As a parent, that is what you do. To be frank, most of the time, you don't have to be the good guys. As a parent, no, it's not your job to be good to them. It's your job to be their parent. I'm not saying do not love your child or your children. Love them unconditionally and be their parent like that as well. Believe it or not, you are the foundation of their future. Because you cannot give back to a child today and the child tells you that same day that he or she is gonna be a doctor or a lawyer. It's not possible. There's always a process to everything. Nothing ever happened because it decided to happen. If there is a well-placed and organized foundation, then their bright future is forever certain. So, let's take hold as a parent. Try and rule over your home, over your children, while they are young. Well, we'll be ending today's episode. By the grace of Almighty God, we'll bring you a fresh episode next week. On the street show, Voice of the Street, I'm still your country brother, what's in on the MIC. Don't touch the die. We'll get more next week. But before leaving the studio today, to share with you a way via you can reach out for your jingles, advice for your business, and sponsorship for any program you enjoy on Eastern Binoculars Radio. 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
2: 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All her hand as a cameo, what toy store, not a cameo, Uromi. They sound by no collars or a toy. Watch you drag it away, but I can't have you Marlowe done. Vocation, oh yeah. Oh yeah.
4: 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You think you broke my heart, oh girl, for goodness sake.

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0: Hello children, hello parents, biggest children day celebration. 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

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This Children's Day go loud, no miss a move.

0: Welcome to News on the Hour, reaching you from Eastern Binoculars Radio Uromi. First, the headlines. ASUU warns of fresh crisis in varsities over unimplemented agreements. Master Ekata speaks. Edo First Lady Doris Uzaka Anite and others honored at African Iconic Women Recognition Award. Ede Kabi, federal government declares holidays, deploys security amid terror attack. I am Judy Chinenye. Now the news in details. The Academic Staff Union of Universities, ASUU, has issued a strong warning to the federal government. 10th of Nigerian calling for the immediate implementation of the 2025 agreements. The union said the agreement is focused on addressing critical issues such as salary deficits, infrastructure improvements, and employment concerns for university staff. Briefing the press on Wednesday at the ASUU UNILAG secretariats, representatives of the union emphasized that government inaction could jeopardize the peace and effective operation of academic. Master Alfred Moses Ekata, a student of Abrosale University, Ekuma, in an interview with our news correspondent, blamed the federal government for the lingering issues between the government and ASUU. He noted that politicians are rarely affected by strikes, stressing that government officials continue with their activities while students and lecturers bear the consequences of prolonged disputes. According to him, ASUU should proceed with industrial action until its demands are fully addressed, insisting that the government appears unconcerned about the welfare and future of ordinary citizens. The report.
1: My name is Alfred Moses Ekata. This issue of ASUU, it has been going on and off before I was even born. We all know how important ASUU to the federal government. No, I have never heard that the senator or our honorables that are serving, that are representing us in the House of Rep, or even the governor, even councillors that are going on strike due to lack of payment. But this same set of people, is that if it's not ASUU today, it will be the Nigeria Union of Workers. If it's not workers, it will be another body demanding for their rightful rights. But the federal government have been playing card. They prefer to borrow money to do politics. Election is coming now. All their focus is now election. Nothing concerns them, concern the workers again. Now, the ASUU of a team, they have been trying. I think it's better for them to just go on strike once and for all. If it's 3 or 4 years, to just be made until all their demand and are met and carry out efficiently. Not that we promise you will meet up with this promise, because a lot of promise has been broken already.
0: In separate news, the coordinator and office of the First Lady of Edo State, Edesili Opewolo Anani, said the Minister of State for Finance, Doris Nkiruka Uzoka Anite, were among prominent women honored at the 2026 edition of the African Iconic Women Recognition Award, held in Abuja. The event celebrated women across Africa who have distinguished themselves in leadership, governance, entrepreneurship, advocacy, and public service. Speaking after receiving her award in Abuja, Opewolo Anani described the recognition as a sign that women's voices are increasingly being heard and acknowledged globally. According to her, the award reflects the growing impact of women in leadership and decision-making spaces. We are breaking the ceiling and shattering glasses. Women are being heard, she said. She stressed the need for greater mentorship opportunities for women and called for increased female representation at decision-making tables across the country. With a short break now, still to come, Ede Kabi. Federal government declares holidays, deploys security amid terror alerts. Please stay tuned.
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0: Welcome back. For those tuning in, this is some binoculars news on the air. Before now, I informed you that ASU wants a fresh crisis in varsities over unimplemented agreements. Master Ekata speaks. Edo First Lady Doris Osaka Anite and others honored at African Iconic Women Recognition Awards. Now the rest of the news. The federal government has declared Wednesday, May 27 and Thursday, May 28, 2026 as public holidays for the 8th Kirby celebration amid heightened security alerts and nationwide deployment by military and law enforcement agency to forestall possible attacks during the festivities. The Minister of Interior, Olubunmi Tunji Ojo, announced the holidays in a statement issued on Wednesday on Monday by the Ministry's Permanent Secretary, Magdalene Ajani. According to the statement, the declaration reflected the federal government's recognition of the spiritual significance of Ede Kabri to Muslims in Nigeria and across the world. Meanwhile, the headquarters, Joint Task Force, Northeast Operation Haji Kai said troops have been placed on high alert across the northeast ahead of the celebrations. To wrap up the news, a quick recap of the headlines again. ASU warns of fresh crisis in varsities over unimplemented agreements. Master Ekata speaks. Edo First Lady Doris Osaka Anite and others honored at African Iconic Women Recognition Awards. Ede Kabi, federal government declares holidays, deploys security amid terror alerts. This is all of it today on News on the Hour. Thank you for listening. I am Judy Chinenye. Have a nice day.
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6: Hello children, hello parents. 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
8: Welcome to Sports Daily from Esan Banakola Radio. I am Big Billy. First from the local sport, former Southampton forward Victor Odoh has died at the age of 21 in Nigeria, with reports describing the death as under suspicious circumstances. According to the Mirror UK, Odoh was found dead in Abuja, although the exact cause of his death had not been confirmed at the time of filing this report. In a separate news, basketball icon Michael Jordan led a star-studded list of tributes as Pep Guardiola bid an emotional farewell to Manchester City after a trophy-laden decade in charge. Guardiola, who is 55 years of age, announced last week that he would step down as City manager, bringing an end to a remarkable 10-year spell that delivered 20 trophies and transformed the club into one of Europe's dominant forces. In another development, former Manchester United Patrick Evra has identified Victor Osimhen as the dream addition for Manchester United FC ahead of next season. This is the Beat of Sport from Asian Binoculars Radio. I am Big Billy saying do have a lovely day and God bless you all.
0: Welcome to Entertainment News from Asian Binoculars Radio Uromi. First headlines. Women lose interest in relationships and marriage once they begin to cheat. Yol Edoche. Instagram takes down Fina accounts amid fight with Fred Darkman. I am Judy Chinenye. Now the entertainment news in details. Nollywood actor Yol Edoche has claimed that infidelity on the part of women affects her relationships or marriages more than that of a cheating man. Featuring the recent episode of the Honest Sports podcast, the actor argued that unlike men, women lose interest in their relationships once they begin to cheat. He stated that men should never forgive cheating, stressing that women who cheat have already lost interest. The actor said, "Any man who forgives cheating is a weak man." In separate news, former Big Brother Nigeria reality show winner Fina has lost her Instagram page. Fina's Instagram page was suspended on Monday amid her ongoing feud with social media critic and influencer Very Dark Man. It was reported that Fina had accused Very Dark Man of manipulating the public against her after she turned down his sexual requests. Denying the allegation, Very Dark Man said it is normal to seek a fellow adult's consent for sex and demanded proof. Backing up his claims, the reality star shared her alleged chat with Red Man on her Instagram page. A few hours after the post, Instagram suspended her account. The development sparked mixed reactions online, with many accusing her of deactivating her account. To wrap up the entertainment news, the headlines again. Women lose interest in relationships and marriage once they begin to cheat. Yol Edoche. Instagram takes down Fina accounts amid fight with Very Dark Man. This is all of it today on Entertainment News. Thank you for listening. I am Judy Chinenye.

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2: This is Sambayo Class Radio and its business news, the headlines. Fuel price cuts imminent as oil falls. Nigeria took care, sign mini cooperation deal. I am Edna Fawaz with the business news in details. Fuel prices may drop in the coming day. Abu Masi and Sayamaka, and Kasamuka Waka, Kashika,
3: Kashika, Kashika, Kashika, Kashika, Kutima. 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This Children's Day go loud. 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
4: 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Because for here, I go give you the updates as the HOT. So, if I give you the full package, make we sharply go on a short musical break. So relax your soul, because music is life, music is therapeutic. Enjoy that music. Let me prepare for the package where they on my table today. Please stay tuned.
5: 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We can't wait for your album. It's gonna be amazing.

Welcome back from that there short musical break to the first if for first story where I want Yanni today. It says, how old were you? Your lady don't share disclosed age, he married and strange wife. Now they come from a Nollywood actor, your lady don't share ego podcast interview for Honest Bunch Podcast. Now that place they can't talk this one puts your lady don't share where be pet a daughter's son, where marry your lady don't share, where marry Queen May. So the matter for marriage someone is to the internet like every day, everybody they talk about this marriage. Every time where this man come online, come post anything. Now so Queen May Warrior or be Queen May Nation, they go call the attack Yole Doche and the vice versa. So Yole Doche can't go this podcast interview. Now that place he can't talk the age where he married your wife, because so many people has been, you know, saying different things, even though they've not really confirmed. Some say the wife senior Yole Doche, that they even the parents forced Yole Doche to marry the wife because the wife don't feel carry belle before he marry him. Some self talk say, the marriage self, you look like say the woman don't care for the marriage. You get now today Yole Doche can answer the question as it is hot, because all this why where you know say the wife don't they go international, it don't they sign in international, you know, deals, endorsement deals here and there every day. So now the same thing where people they talk say now maybe not because of waiting they vest the ex-husband, because even the husband maybe like they say you don't marry another wife, say you know, you don't move on. But you see they talk about the family each time you go for any podcast, you know, interview like that. Why some people can't see the talk, so maybe he never move on, you get. So according to Yole Doche, he said he married a wife when be Queen May, when he did write exam, where for a center where they write exam, now they meet, you get, where they see they write GCE examination. From there they can't, they, you know, talk and can't get married. So which means, according to him, he said he did 22 years dead when he married the first wife. And it was love at first sight. Nobody forced him to marry the wife, you get? So people where they talk, may they know what they talk before they go, come they spread false rumor. So he married this first wife, they called, they leave, they born, you know, children, and they were happily married. Until something can happen where he not mentioned, he can't marry the second wife, where be Judy Austin. So, and inside that marriage, now the first wife talks to him, if he stay for second, like to be counted, I am the first wife, this one the second wife, you know, one time. No be man where he don't build life with, when the man not get anything, now he can't be, come marry second wife, say that kind of thing, he don't like her. He come up for the marriage, he go fight for divorce, you get. And even the man, maybe you're like, he don't even move on to marry the second wife. Where be Judy Austin and Doche? They can't, you know, they picking. Where be, you know, picking where Queen May born for you, like, Doche, come by. Inside last that year, for 2023, you get at the age of 16, that one still day. All these things now, wait till you're Doche, they talk for the interview where you go, because you can't talk about the family. You know, some people don't they carry the family matter for her like bread. So, or like Gala, rather, he can't say me, he can't clear some certain things. He talk many things, but for that place, he still talk about dating and relationship. So say, if for Igbo land, according to Yole Doche, say if a woman, they cheat, and the man knows that the woman, the wife, they cheat, you can't still go ahead, they you know, they live with the woman. Say the woman, the man go buy, now the woman, now the man go buy himself. Again, because first, you know, say your wife, they cheat, say, if any woman they cheat, may man no forgive her, because that decision has already been made. For a woman to come they cheat, come sit there with a man, they tell you say I love you, say that can't be no day na lie. He talk many things put for that podcast, the one where appear for paper, the one where people still carry, like the one is still the trend.

consider how many years of marriage. Say now, what do some people still stand? Say justice for me. And some people still talk, say, what do you like that she do? It makes sense. Say now, choice. If you like, make you like what you do. If you like, maybe not like them. Say marriage, not by choice. And still, you like that she talk to men. Yes, they advise some men. Say, may they not be weakling. If you are a man and your wife do anyhow, leave them. Say, woman plenty for market. So my people from that one, my people, because the matter is still yakba. We plenty plenty things when you talk for that that podcast where you go, you know, talk that talk with spark reactions online. So the next thing for where they on my table today, it says parents and children are in forest, but elections campaign still continue. Kunle Remi bemoans. I'm gonna be smart, you know. You know, see, at this country day, some people they don't keep quiet. Like when they hear say they buy people for so state, or there is a kidnapping where they happen for particular states like that, or they can't carry some people. Like they only happened recently for your where they buy one teacher like that, kidnap some students. You get so now just some people they talk them like 1 to 2 days, they can't forget them. But this particular Nollywood actor, what do they call Kunle Remi, you know, they forget. Like the things still they give them sleepless nights. How our leaders, people who supposed to they protect the interests of the people whether they govern or people whether they seek for their votes. They know they do that one. See many, many people they for forest. Many women they cry every day. Eh? Because of all this kidnapping. If you go to different states, like it never reach your state, no means say no, they happen. Now we're saying this act or the talk. Because now person will he say if he talk, his own voice if he be heard. Like government feel hear his own voice faster than people where they, you know, like that. Because he's a celebrity. Now why he did lend his voice? But some Nollywood actors, some celebrities, they don't want to talk about them. But not to say they commit sin, no. But this particular Nollywood actor, he don't carry him for head like gala. Say, make Nigeria government do better. Because he get as he be, he don't first talk during that time where that or your attack happen. You see, they talk him again. Today, he said many, many people, they for forest, they hide. And you know, you say, get as if you say, you hear say, for this next community, they kidnap people. For this next community, they pursue people, banditry and kidnapping. You go there. Some people, they forest, some they bush. Some they suffer, they not even see food shop because they are trying to hide. But our government or our people supposed to protect the life of the, in or interest of the people, they do election campaign. Say all these people when they suffer like this, you know, consign them. Now the question where Nollywood actor, when they call Remi Kunle, they ask today with that one. So you were the listen to the gist today, how you feel see them? Because Nigeria now our own. How you feel see them say all this when they happen like this, it consign some people and you mostly consign some people. For the country where we call God Nigeria. You reason I'm safe, say it get as it be. So my people to the next thing for where I want yarning today, it says, if my husband cheats on me, I will cheat too. Lady says, concerning the matter where there on board will be about the media personality and the wife, you know, where they train since how many weeks now. So some people say, the husband will be Frank Edoho, say he go cheat. According to the wife, the wife says he catch him, he can't see chat. You get where they talk with another woman, and even for waiting, he still serve the husband, they cheat. Now, why the woman can't go ahead, go they cheat with her? Popular artist will be cheeky because it's no longer a news, it's no longer hidden. They don't let the cat out of the bag already. Everybody knows, say, now, waiting the husband talk with that one, say, cheeky, now he's, you know, scatter in marriage. Because of that, now, so many women don't they talk, come online, can't they talk their own, you know, how they see them or waiting the food do. Some men, they criticize women. Say why, if your husband cheats, now that time you're gonna say you go retaliate or, you know, give back safe energy. But if your husband buy you car, you know, go buy him car. If your husband buy you gifts, give you money bouquet, you know, go give him back. But once you see say they cheat,

you go run, go cheat back, so that when I go come the, you know, reciprocate the same energy. Now waiting some men they talk. But this lady today, we be an Nigerian lady actually, he posted something where, you know, he said reactions online. Waiting in talk, he say if his husband cheat on him, say himself he's ready to cheat back. Say you know they do anything, they give energy to energy, aura for aura, egusi for egusi. Now waiting this lady they talk with that one. Say you know follow for all these kind women, baby, let's pray now God go make my husband to change. If my husband cheat, maybe we should go to church and pray. Say you know follow for that kind thing. Why you go cheat for her? Why you go cheat on her when you know say you love her? As he can post them online, he can talk them, you know, say all these five people with the different, you know, understanding, with the different notion of waiting to happen or waiting cheating me. But if you look at me, if you look around like this, you go see say, not be say they just talk, not be say they yarn. The rate of cheating for marriages today, for people even open up, say, because if you check, you see say, many people when they die in silence, even though say their husband they cheat or their wife they cheat on them for marriage, they still did. But people will come outside and talk. If you could see, say, the rate of cheating and divorce will they happen for our country, Nigeria, is too much. It increases every day. My own question be this, why? Why be say, when person you meet though, you meet your wife, you like him, or you meet your husband, you ask you out, you like him, and I can't accept on herself. He can't enter another level of commitment. He say, I will marry you. He say, no problems. Make we marry now. On account they test myself for different compatibility angle. Say yes, on they compatible. She all those one no do now. Now you can't marry. Finish before you can find out. Say your husband no day good enough for you. May go outside, go they cheat with another person. My own question be this again. Why? What will be the cause of all this cheating and divorce with the increase for our society today? So my people, if you get answer to that question, then come. Because one person will be close to you. If you learn one or two from your own answer right about now, make I give you another music. Let's go on a musical break. I'll be right back. Please stay glued to your radio station.

All right, welcome back from that musical break. I hope you dance to that music or you vibe to it. If you know savvy dance, I know say you shake your body or you move your head. You shake and small because know how you don't go savvy dance. Person will sit down, mind the dance pass. Moving forward to the next thing for where I carry come today. He says, stop giving men money. Media personality, media only wants women. Now another gbege for this one. When they come from a media personality again, another media personality, another person where they important for the society. Now she they talk this one, a very popular person. What did they call media only? When she they talk today, she they advise women. Actually, you know why it can't appear for papers? Because now personal or you know opinion. You feel get from this thing and also add your own wealth of knowledge. She they advise women say, may women stop to they give men money. Say on no account, there is no circumstance that justify woman giving man money. Say that can't be no good. Because according to her, she understand and say, now only men suppose they give money. That as a man, if you know say you don't ready for relationship or marriage, say you suppose they're financially okay. If you know they're financially independent, in fact, no try get girlfriend or boy or wife. Because you get as if you say you can't tell your wife when you give you money or me you can't support you. Say that can't be no good at all. Say if any woman where your boyfriend or your husband can't tell you make you give her money, even though say they do business, tell and say this media personality where they call media only, tell you say make you no give them money. Another one, another place, people come they talk. People they talk, no be smarting. Say, how can? Okay, like they say for marriage, oh, some people they argue now. I don't know what's in your mind as you hear this one now, but make I just tell you sharply, what if some people come they talk for under the comment section where she post and puts. People they tell and say for relationship or they know they argue. If it be maybe for relationship, may woman no give man money. But for marriage, when they say one body, I be two body wants to, how they take talk am. Now two people will come become one person. You get so now anything that they do for the marriage now partnership. Now the right hand wash the left hand. Left hand wash the right hand. Not be so. So how your net you go there as a woman. Your wife, your husband can't need money and you get them. For instance, now you do work where they pay you thousands of naira or six figures or more than, and your husband can't need money. Maybe you broke because of some, maybe something may happen. You know, you get that money, but because of say, may woman no give my money, you no go give her. You, when they listen to this gist today, I they ask you, you feel do her? Tell your husband, don't know. Let's leave boyfriend and girlfriend. Now, husband and wife, you talk about. If you get money, now your husband can't need money. You follow for this group of women where say, they know if you give their husband money, I'll be waiting to be your reason. Because you remember, say, for church, they say, one body. Two people, but now one body. They can't join in together. Anything where it gets, my husband to get them. I've been not so bad with TikTok, so my people. That is that about waiting midday only they advise women. So the last thing for where they hear my table today where I want Yanu says, it says where they want to see husband from. Bovi questions parents over dating culture. Now another relationship and societal expectation talk be this one where they come from Bovi Uboma. Now Nigerian comedian and actor. Now he they talk this one today. He talks as a parent. Or young people, you get as if you say how some parents they think they do their things these days. You go still say your pikin at young age, you don't allow that pikin to go out, you know, associate with people, make friends with an opposite sex. Even though say no be that's all kind of romantic relationship, even writing of letters, going to watch cinema together, and all that, very harmless. That you know, some parents they will not allow their children to do that one at young age. So now, when they begin on the rich age where he supposed to marry, now you wait till I may you know do boyfriend or girlfriend for young age. Now you go sit till I'm you know, body you never bring husband come house. Wait till they happen, you don't want marry,
Now you tell her make she no date or make he no date when he's small. Say when you get old, when you reach that stage, you go marry. Say they jump, they marry. Say now who won't marry that kind of people? Now why, according to him, now why some people still date single? Because of how their parents, that dating culture with their parents planted in them when they small. Omo, no be small discussion be this one, no. It can spark reaction online. People can they talk many things. Like say, in Naija we there now, especially when they come from a very special person will be, you know, popular person like Bobby Obama. If they hear about Bobby, now stand-up comedian, now he be, and also actor. Say parents, make now, are they allow na children, even though they monitor the pikin, make they do dating, writing of love letters, but make sure say you monitor them, make it be harmless one, not be romantic one at young age, but at least make they build that relationship for that young age, so that not be when they reach that age to get married now, to marry go come they hurt them, because you get as if you say person go just jump like this, enter marriage, but person way you know before, now waiting himself talk concerning relationship and their societal expectations. So my people, now here I go talk rich for today's entertainment gist. So thank you so much for listening. Thank you for sticking with us till tomorrow. Keep listening to Esther Binoculars Radio and keep being updated. Have a lovely day. I remain your host, Mr. DK.

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0: Hello children, hello parents, biggest children day celebration don't land the gift for Uromi will come Wednesday, May 27th, the party go to share for Holy Family Children's Home Uromi, and we invite everybody, making a call, enjoy one unforgettable Children's Day party. 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The venue na Catholic Church premises, SA Avenue of Yaboro, Uromi, Edo State. 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This Children Day go loud, no miss a move.

0: Hello, my wonderful country people, a special greeting and a lovely welcome to everybody when they hear the sound of my voice on Talk Asian Binoculars Radio on this beautiful day. My name is Sirime Bigbili, and today I can't come down to the bar for this program with a call. The Amebo Show, the Tatafo program, with the ritual from the stable of Asian Binoculars Radio. But me, I'm not there alone for the program today. I can't deal with Mr. Jojo Namani, and together, we're going to chook mouth for the matters when they happen for Nigeria and across the world, when you're not really concerned us like that. Mr. Jojo Namani, let you greet our people.
1: Our country people out there, I salute una especially, and I say, make una welcome. To the Amebo Show, well, as we get plenty of bonger talks, we'll bring on us today. Now, welcome.
0: Okay, my wonderful country people, the sweet voice of Mr. Jojo Namani, now be that. But before we go continue with the rest of the program, make we sharply go on a short musical break. Make we now stay with us, we'll come back to continue on with the rest of the program.

0: Okay, I welcome everybody back from that break. And if you just join us, if you're on the program, when they hit you, when they reach you on top of some binoculars radio, and the program with the caller, the Amiba Show, the Super Four program, Big Billy, I be my name, and I come there with Mr. Jojo Nomani. Yes, today we're going to look into the matter when it happened for Nigeria and the other part of the world within the week. And the first one we'll get to start with today, this is what they happen for Nigeria when BC one Nigerian pastor when they be Lawan, he can talk say Arsenal don't go for win EPL. For people when they watch ball and I know what EPL mean, it means English Premier League. And he can even talk say even if Arsenal they lead with 29 points, say at the end of the season they don't go 50 win the league. But that prophecy, it can't be like say better rain fall on top of. And at the end of the day, Arsenal, they don't win their league. So can't be say that prophecy now, you know, can follow as the man of God to prophesy. Now a lot of Nigerians, especially youth, when they into sport, when they love football well, especially the Arsenal fans, all of them can they talk different matters, say that pastor are fake, some they call a different name. Some even talk say they go gather. We Arsenal jersey go to church on Sunday, may they go to shame the pastor. But you know, whether you carry yourself go to church or wait till the man talk, you don't talk and finish. But it's just so unfortunately the prophecy, you know, they're in line with waiting God, the plan for Arsenal for this year. Mr. Jojo Nomani, wait till be your take for this one.
1: Hi, country people, I salute na as na hear the matter from Big Billy. This one is a funny one. And not be the first time we see this kind of prophecy here and there for we blue country Nigeria. Different pastor, men of God, they will just shook their mouth for politics, some they shook their mouth for sport, some they shook their mouth for different aspects of you know, our Nigeria. And this matter can't get as it be. I don't know, prophecy, they can say, maybe some pastors they do, me no can understand. But the truth of the matter be say, men of God not supposed to, you know, do like magicians, where will they predict the future. Because now Baba God get future. You see this tomorrow where people just they do gra-gra, they prepare for so, nobody know how it will take turn out to be. So, I don't say God not a reveal to person, that is not what I'm saying. God feel revealed to person, but not be waiting. You can't use the sing everywhere, say you be man of God. And when the thing now can come out now, for instance, now say waiting, you don't talk for public, not happen. How you reason say your followers will look you? Which eye you will see get, or which mind you will see get to take convince them again, make them believe say now God really call you. You don't go fool yourself for secular society now. And that matter no adopt at all. So, this is a warning to those people who say they predict well. And if you want predict, I don't make no predict. Bet Niger did there. And then they do prediction. In case you don't know, I don't do pre-advice for them. But the matter be say, not be God matter, you will come to predict what thing will happen tomorrow. Especially for sports. Imagine, just as God big rich, you're not going to see where for break, you can't carry and go sports. Well, you know, people need to learn their lesson, and not be the first time where people don't talk, say this one will be president, and last, it'll be. This one will be governor, last, it'll be. This one will win, and last, it'll win. Some people will just stay in a World Cup, then they predict, the man of God, instead of it to preach the word of God, we will give people salvation. Now that won't be the primary reason why you there as man of God though, just in case you don't know. But you can't come on for that line saying that sports you want to do. Well, I wish you were. But I sure say shame will catch you if you man will get integrity. But if you don't get integrity, you will see find another lie. During the first lie to take over the lie. But it's not good. So make una come out on a hand for that matter. Now so me I see.
0: You know, for those people when they follow sports, football and one team will be say even your prediction fit they enter they go. You go just they enter everywhere, you go just they steal. But everywhere go reach, even the last minute of a game, go if you don't enter. Maybe for example game when you predict draw, 0-0 draw. Person if you go score at the last minute of the game. In fact, sometimes if the person even score finish, if the person just they celebrate, on top of the celebration, they go just blow final whistle, game don't finish. How you dey expect that prediction to enter? So please, if you be man of God, know the things when you dey say God tell you, may you tell people. because some people, they just want a crowd for their church. They just want members. Now imagine, say, that prophecy really enter and Arsenal really fail to win this EPL. A lot of people go say, yeah, that pastor get power, all this and that. They go, they troop into the church, not knowing that, say, Baba just play, choose this one, choose that one, and the thing fall, enter. So you when they do prophecy for, they just prophesy and say, this one, do that one. Make you still be very careful before they go do the wrong prophecy give you at the end of the day. The garri when you be the drink, you can't go pour sand. Just because person tell you say fried rice, they call for road. When you never even know whether they don't boil water when they want to cook that rice. So you have to be very careful to the type of prophecy we're going to see these days. And you as a human being, if person they give you prophecy, make you they pay attention. Make you know whether not the one when you go follow or not the one when you go just use hands, shake, come on for your side. Okay, make you sharply move away from there. The next story we'll get for the program today, this one called, they come from our popular Niger influencer when they be chief priest. And some people could see they call a celebrity barman. Now, Mr. Chief Priest gonna talk today. If they check his phone, he goes, he say people on camera, do video, they insult him. Say this one, that one, especially this people won't be saying lose from re-election when they aspire to go for House of Rep. He go just look, waiting the people they talk. He go come look the person profile, he come and say the person not even get shishi. He say how he go they feel bad, say person will not get G-Wagon, they insult him. Say he no go feel bad, he no go feel pay attention to waiting broke or poor people they talk. Now, waiting chief priest talk really, not be my major concern. The major concern when I get for everything when you talk, 9B. Somebody when get this kind of mindset about people, especially people that are still struggling to make ends meet for the society. How was he really expecting to represent people? Because people when they represent now both the poor and the rich. So how is it be the plan to represent people as member House of Rep when they represent a particular constituency when it for come? Mr. Jordan Money, what will be your take for this matter when she puts through for the corner?
1: Well, first of all, in supposed to understand, see, man, this is Nigeria. And for Nigeria, people, they talk. If you like, make you be saint, make you be angel, people will talk about you. And if you can't be public figure or year for you, because any small thing where you do, you go enter limelight and people go talk. So you supposed to know that one first of all. And another thing where you supposed to know and say, people will get G-Wagon, not go they look, Obi Kubana, be chief priest as they call him. And they not go they look him for Facebook, who get that time? Because I don't know of people who be say that they touch rabbits, money they enter the Aza. They not even get WhatsApp. Not talk or say they want to share the blue app. So I don't understand the way some people take the reason. Because you see those people who you castigate, say they not get G-Wagon, they not get this, they not get that. Those ones now they even they support you, now they even they push your ministry. So if you not get anything to talk about them, just firm your mouth, because the rich people not go able to view you up and down. They get other things to do. They are very busy. And people will be say, man, they just want to catch cruise. They want cash phone. They go to check comment section. So that they go see put small things, you know, go make people laugh to catch the cruise. You know, say Nigeria now, many things the way will feel make your heart one day shake one kind. So what, you see, we don't carry last and we still find a way around to still get ourselves joy. And part of the things where they give some people joy, now to talk about another people. Yes, just like we do Amebo now. We did not concern them, they will carry on for it like gala. Begin to dissect and they tell you different side. So you as a public figure, you're not supposed to listen to what people they talk. Even if you're not a public figure, if you say you want to listen to what people they talk, till they act, then you say, man, you never already live your life, oh, now somebody own you want to live. So it'll be a chief priest, I've been waiting in the collar. He said we need to calm down, because if everybody start to get G-Wagon for this country, and we say nobody go they respect anybody. And that society not they balance. So for society to balance, poor people must day, rich people must day, and people always see they manage to make ends meet go see day. So everything need to day for the thing society to balance. Imagine say everybody for Nigeria get G-Wagon. Who go listen to chief priest? So you see and I say, man, what do you think they talk, you know, balance at all. And so me I see the matter.
0: Okay, well, the quick one when I want to just adjourn with him is that Jojo will normally talk because he don't talk most of waiting with suppose young for this matter. Now, in our society today, a lot of people, they say, I want to represent people, I want to go Senate, I want to go House of Rep, I want to go State House of Assembly. I beg, make sure they know the type of people going to be sent to represent us. Because just imagine waiting Mr. Kuban Chief Priest, they talk. This one, a person where he be saying, want to go represent people. He say, you know, who they bother about waiting broke person talk. Can you imagine? So how exactly was he going to represent the people? Well, because the major reason why we get all these people to represent us for government so that they go, they carry the mindset of the people, go, they tell federal government, because everybody cannot be in power. So you need some certain people when they align the people's thoughts, the people's will to the government so that everything go, they go where it's supposed to be. So what I go to advise is you not say that person when he say one head, they represent you now for any political office. Now this kind of mindset he gets, I beg. If election come, make una you vote, push and go one corner. So that at the end of the day, we na go get the real dividends of democracy when everybody they pray for our country Nigeria. Okay, the next matter when I can carry come for the program today, this one could happen for abroad. One man called Chelo, he say the kidney when he donate gave his wife far back as 2001, say he need them back. Because he and the woman, they don't divorce. And the man, they could be Richard Batista. He said, no, based on saying that the woman don't divorce, kidney when he donates, give her 2001, made the woman give her back home. And the thing called the cause, karakata for everywhere. So Mr. Jojo Naman, we're waiting you really for this thing. It is the man, they right to demand for the kidney or not jealousy, they worry the man.
1: Well, the man, they right, they wrong at the same time. Why I talk like that? Because before the man, talk say he won't give him kidney. He put hand for paper, he sign. That signature we put for there, be like say he don't sign, it's in a contract. You know, say, get some kind of things where doctors want to do now for medical profession. They go say, you must sign. That your sign and say you consent to give out the kidney. So the question is, the woman will agree now, put hand for paper, say, me they collect kidney back, give the man. He say, I better don't hope up here. So the father say, when I come share Gary, oh, one thing can happen and the woman don't go away, you don't go your way. You know me say, maybe you're going to request for kidney. Because what thing make you forgive her that kidney now to save her life? If you say her kidney good, I'm not sure say you go to give her your own. So if you go collect the one when you give her now, now me say you send and go grave. because the only thing we will sustain another that kidney when you give her. So as you don't carry that kidney, they go to follow another man or they come up for your relationship. You go manage as you see. I may just assume, say, man, you do one for God. Now, so me, I go talk the matter because you not get anywhere where that one they happen, say, you go just, you not be waiting that they give, they collect. This is not a physical thing where everybody will say, okay, I feel give you, I collect. Kidney and life and death. Waiting and do operation for tear person belly, can remove one, carefully place one for another person. You see me, they just change them like that. And what do you even make you think, say, they change them? It will work the way they were before. What is your love for change? You want to change that again? I'm a spare part, so this is not a human being we'll be talking about. So people need to understand this thing, say, not be as they just they look like, not be so it be. There are some delicate issues that you have to handle delicately. So as a man, still get life. If they live a life, I go advise and make him move on. Yes, when there's life, there's hope. So missing the man.
0: You know, all this whole thing are because of, first of all, I go see say maybe not pain and frustration. Say how woman when you give half of, because that's about like half of your life. So woman when you donate your kidney, give, you don't say you know they do again. You know, that kind of thing, the man will feel bad. But demanding for the kidney back, that's something that for me, and as waiting Mr. Jojo Naman talk, that is something that is very impossible. Because they not give the woman the kidney against the man will. Just like we talk, if God, maybe the doctor want to operate on person now, the person cannot stand for itself. They will call maybe the person a relative, or maybe if my little boy, they will call the father or the mother, say, oh yeah, come put her for paper, or say this operation when they want to do on your child, she say you agree. If now married woman, for example, they will call the husband, come say, oh yeah, put hand for paper. So automatically that man go don't put hand for paper far back as 2001. So that one when he did demand for, make it better, come on, see eye for them. Make it joy. If now maybe not their property now, if you say, okay, give it back to me. But for this one, Baba, you go rest, though. God, nobody sent you at the first place. Okay, my continue for when I have go for close the closing of the program, and I hope you now enjoy every bit of it. Mr. Lutu Namani, thank you so much for your time and all the contribution when you throw on top this program today. My name is Tilly Big Billy, and by the special grace of God, I go there again next week with another edition of the program when they call the Army Boss Show the Tatafoe program. Until then, stay out of trouble and happy Children's Day to all the children all over the world. Una bye for now.

children. Hello, parents. Biggest Children Day celebration. 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And we invite everybody. 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The time now 1 p.m. sharp sharp. Come and play, come and dance. Make we celebrate children together. Carry your children, come, oh, make them come enjoyment, happiness, laughter, and better memories. This Children Day go loud. No miss a move.

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0: Hello children, hello parents. Biggest Children's Day celebration. 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The venue na Catholic Church premises, SA Avenue of Yagoro Urumi, Edo State. 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Make we celebrate children together. Carry your children come, make they come enjoyment, happiness, laughter, and better memories. This Children's Day go loud. No miss a move.

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0: Why, Bongo, tie?
1: It were Maria, Gracia, Von, Ebianema, Niedia, and they don't want to go any good way, Romana no Macalan, Jesu.
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1: Jesus Christi, Kyria, not gonna be man.
0: I be all that never wear, man.
1: To a Maria, Gracia, Von, Ebianema, Niedia, and they don't want to go any good way. 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
0: Maria no Hiale, no Sanobla, you are a baby, Vijayina, dear woman.
1: Oh, Sanobla no Hiale, you Sanobla, man.
2: You must say, dear me, woman, Jesu is the fault of him.
1: Javi,
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0: and you are a baby, my darling. 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Maria, you gracious, you say, I call my name. 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
1: isa.

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1: Hello, welcome to today's newspaper headlines from Eastern Binoculars Radio Uromi. As usual, I'll be giving you stories from different newspapers. The phone I have here today is Daily Post Newspapers, and the first one says, FRSC cautions passengers against pressuring their drivers to PRP pick Senator Shehu Buba Umar as Bauchi governorship candidate for 2027 elections. Atiku wins ADC presidential primaries in Taraba. 2027, AAC adopts Sowore as consensus presidential candidate. For the Daily Post newspapers, Oshun Gubapu, civic groups warns against insecurity and electoral violence. Hayatou Din by court ADC presidential results announcement over alleged irregularities. What's on the Daily Post newspapers, police intensify security across Kano and Jigawa ahead of Eda Kabi. Pipeline contracts. Niger Delta youth reject solidarity work, insist on adults and decentralization. Federal government opens Abuja, Kaduna and Kano highway for aid travel. Borno state government restricts movement ahead of aid prayers. Today, Daily Post newspapers, defense chief deploys special forces to Oyo over abductions. Biafra, Ohanaeze Youth Council urges southeast governors to declare more May 30th day of mourning. ADC presidential primary, Amechi floss article in Bayelsa with over 44,000 votes. Transfer, Chukwueze says to rejoin AC Milan after Fulham snub. 2027, PDP reacts to court judgments affirming Jonathan's eligibility for presidency. Was on the Daily Post newspapers, Real Reason I sought Gombe PDP governorship ticket. Pasami. And the last calendar says, court asks to stop INEC from recognizing Chinda as APC Rivers Guba candidate. Away from that newspapers, I'll be taking to Punch newspapers. The first calendar says, Atiku wins Edo ADC presidential primary. Borno ADC unveils governorship candidate. Jonathan meets Sierra Leone president, reaffirms role in ECOWAS peace mission. Lagos prepare for possible Ebola outbreak, says commissioner. Anambra to commence enforcement of cashless tax payments. Group backs Nasarawa South APC senatorian candidates. So they punch in the press. Ogun ADC faction unveils party's governorship candidates. Sowore stepped down as ACC chairman after securing party's presidential ticket. NANS hails DSS for orderly and heat-free national convention. So they punch newspapers. Insecurity, cleric urges community policy and community security. Ed Kabi, Shawo Olu urges unity, says sacrifice key to national progress. NSCDC arrests three over illegal mining inquirer and intercepts truck. Amechi wins ADC presidential primary in Bayelsa. Was on the punch newspapers. Owo massacre. Prosecution seeks death penalty of suspects. Pilgrim spray on Mount Arafat as Haji reaches peak. And the last calendar says, Niger ADC produces governorship candidate and others. So the next news I have here today, which is Vanguard newspapers. The first calendar says, Ed Mubarak, Tinubu vows to defeat terror, says his reforms are delivering stability. 2027, Wike confidence of Tinubu's win in FCT. Slate 20 project for commissioning. Only a weak man forgives cheating partner. Yol Edochie. So the Vanguard newspapers. Nigeria still credible, worthy. Can borrow more for infrastructure. Onanuga. ADC presidential primaries. Ebony factions declare Atiku Amechi winners in parallel exercise. APC's Netorian Framre, I will go to court, but believe Tinubu will intervene. Nwoko, Wasande Vanguard, Mr. Pass. Insecurity, ID, Kabasa condemns killings, says government not taking action. And the last candidate says, Enugu 2027, Namane defeats Tinubu's ex-minister in PDP Guba primary. Away from the newspapers, let me take you to another newspaper called The Nation Newspapers. The first candidate says, Man City confirms exit of 5 Guardiola backroom staff. Ed Kabi, Tinubu urges mercy, unity and compassion in nationwide message. Ed Kabi, military raises the alarm over planned terror attacks in Northeast. What's on the Nation newspapers? Lagos pays retirees. 8 billion naira expands welfare for public servants. Nwoko denies APC betrayal claims, blasts alleged fake publication. 2027, Tinubu will win FCT. Wike, Salah, please deploy over 10,000 operatives in Lagos. Dangote Groups engages on the Omi community on proposed deep seaport projects. And the last candidate says, Shawo Olus felicitates Muslims on Ed Kabi, urges peace and unity. So the last newspaper of today, which is Leadership Newspapers, and the first letter says, Fubara's withdrawal from Rivers APC primary, not surprising. Wiki, FCT Community Pharmacist presents Scotland Plant Membership Drive. Iran accuses US of violating ceasefire and vows response. Everyone urges Manchester United to sign game changer Osimhen. What's on the Leadership Newspapers? Fatami joins PDP, emerges Gombe governorship candidates for 2027. Popilio warns AI is fueling welfare, calls for global ethnic control. Ed Kabi, NLCDC, FRFC deploys 3,430 personnel in Kwara. Tinubu has turned Nigeria from Africa's giant into hunger hotspots. Article. I joke about his height hours before he died. Yon Edoche. And the last headline says, suspected thugs attack Wike, bats PDP secretariat in Bauchi, destroy vehicles and members injured. This is going to be wrapping up today's headlines. Thank you for listening. I am Judy Chinenye, saying enjoy the rest of your day.
2: 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They be divide the ocean.
3: 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My name is Jojo Namani. I'm your radio country brother. And I don't turn down your give us a given the update for inside the newspapers. The first one with the reach me say, Benga Olawepo Hashim. The former presidential candidate, don't join the Accord Party and declare intention to contest the 2027 presidential election. AAC, don't pick Sowore as consensus presidential candidate for 2027. Zomarazga, former Chelsea and Leicester City manager, signed a 3-year contract with Manchester City to replace

You don't hear court ruling on top Jonathan 2027 eligibility. And Ogun ADC faction, they don't unveil party's governorship candidate. And we could tell you also say, Amikon arrest 21 suspected drug peddlers for inside sting operation. Court don't affirm dogs the INEC power. Then day to feast primary timeline ahead of 2027 election. And now see the rich mayor, and Mechi don't win first state for ADC presidential primaries. And that state now by Yelsa. Yes, see for the news today. FG and World Bank, they can cancel $770.7 million on this bus power sector recovery fund. Sake of say delay day, tariff gaps day, and sector challenges day. Make we carry you come another matter now, where they come for inside politics. Shewori don't step down as AAC chairman after I can secure party presidential tickets. Yes, of course, you know, free be chairman of the party at the same time the presidential flag bearer. You know, work like that. APC senatorial primary, I will go to court, but believe Tinubu will intervene. This only come from Ned Nwoko, and anyone go challenge Okowa, why winner for the primary. Let me carry come another matter now for Obodo Ibo side. This one say Chinese president, who they call Xi Jinping, he don't award the friendship medal to Serbian president Alexander Vucic for inside ceremony for Benji. And Steve, for the matter, Africa don't secure $498.8 million Ebola response pledges. And the first lady of Ibodo country, Nigeria, they call for unity, sacrifice for Idekabi 2026 message. The Nigerian military don't warn of potential Boko Haram and ISWAP attack during Idekabi celebration for inside the northeast. And residents, they advise, make them stay vigilant, avoid crowded areas, and make them report suspicious activities. Next info, what the ritual say, for inside the matter we concern defense, the defense minister don't emphasize spiritual, moral support for troops with the fight insecurity. Let me go add physical, they need physical support as well. I make you tell you say Muslim don't facilitate Muslim on either Kapi in the Osh government to intensify efforts for inside tackling insecurity across Nigeria. And on top of the matter with the rituals from Biafra, and as a youth council, the Osh Southeast governors, make them declare May 30th, Day of Money. And you wanna know why? Make you go check that update. Pantami don't clinch PDP Gombe governorship ticket, and ADC presidential primary, Mechi don't floor Atiku for Bayelsa with over 44,000 votes. And insecurity, ID Kabasa don't condemn killings in toxic government, they know they take action. And NAS don't hate DSS for oddly H3 national convention. And I see the reach me, ADC presidential aspirant don't abort exercise. In alleged riggy day. Riggy the day for primaries. We think will happen for the May election. I beg. We cannot carry on here the May election at all. Former Kwara PDP chairman Oyeboji Oyedipo in the win ADC senatorial tickets. And Mama G and JJ Okosha, they can wear the 2026 Super Ego Jesse Streetwear Edition with the design by Nike and Nigeria British artists. Olaolu Slam, that's one a good one for the Mr. Make we tell you also see on top for sport matter transfer. Chukwueze don't say to join AC Milan after Fulham snub. Insecurity, clearing the urge, community policing, community security. Hideka B, so Wolu in the urge, unity talks a sacrifice key to national progress. And I forgot to say Shawolu and the governor of Lagos State. And see news where they come from Lagos State. Lagos State targets 14,000 housing units by 2026 to address housing deficits and improve affordable home access for residents for inside Lagos. And we could still bring you one or two things and tinses for news across your post room for Niger. A group don't back Nasarawa South APC senatorial candidate. And Issa Pantamido emerged PDP governorship candidate for Gombe State through voice affirmation as so aspirant ahead of 2027 election. And the early HMO, we name be

Brigadier General Mohammed Mawa. And he don't visit two injured officers for inside the hospital, and he can promise full support and justice for the attack. Make we carry you come another story now, which they make the round for the papers. Enugu 2027, Unamani don't defeat Tinubu S Minister for inside PDP Guba primary. And for inside the matter still, they reach us today. Nigeria not mad that 10 million people would vote Tinubu to continue. Chowore, fourth APC presidential primary result. Make we tell you also say, for inside the matter, the SS they seek maximum sentence as court can receive judgment for inside our church attack trial. Our church attack court on reserve judgment in Asuda of the territories. Nigeria is now at a high risk of importing Ebola. This one, they come from NCDC. I beg, make una not import anything Ebola come this country, because we know waiting happen when if we reach here, social distancing and all that. So, with a yes, say Osun Senator, where they call Fadeyi, instead of don't reject the APC primary election results, and in the site irregularity. And Mokutese article Flo Amechi for Imo ADC presidential primaries, and Nigeria Navy, they don't warrant officer for there, and they talk say, the warrant officer reportedly died after alleged punishment by superior for Lagos facility. Very sad one there. And Emmanuel Boasha don't emerge PDP governorship candidate for Taraba, and in they accept the party's mandate to contest for a state election. Court don't ask to stop INEC from recognizing Chinda as APC Rivers Guba candidate. On top of the matter we concern our massacre, prosecution they seek death penalty for suspects. I see very much blazing for inside news across Yopo Zone for Niger. For the entertainment side, we get Best Afro Artist winner so far for inside the American Music Award AMAs. Just in case you don't know the name, Nigeria Day for Day 2022 now Whiskey, 2025 now Tyler, 2026 now Tyler. My country people, I will break for news across your post for Ninja. I make you try. Join us again, same time, same station next week, where we go for the bring you betatious info, where you see concern news for inside we go to country Nigeria. My name is Jojo Namani, I'll be a radio country brother. I salute now, Wella. I say we can get good news.

Father, and of the Son, and of the Holy Spirit. Amen. Greetings of peace to you, dear brothers and sisters in Christ. Welcome to Masters of Our Faith from Eastern Binoculars Radio, your number one radio station in Eastern. Today, as we celebrate St. Augustine of Canterbury, our first reading will be taken from 1 Peter 1:18 to 25, and the theme is, "You have been ransomed with the precious blood of Christ, a lamb without blemish." Beloved, you know that you were ransomed from the futile ways inherited from your fathers, not with perishable things such as silver or gold, but with the precious blood of Christ, like that of a lamb without blemish or spots. It was destined before the foundation of the world, but he was made manifest at the end of the times for your sake. Through him you have confidence in God, who raised him from the dead and gave him glory, so that your faith and hope are in God, having purified your souls by your obedience to the truth, for a sincere love of the brethren. Love one another earnestly from the hearts. You have been born anew, not of perishable seed, but of imperishable, through the living and abiding word of God. For all flesh is like grass, and all its glory like the flower of grass. The grass withers and the flower falls, but the word of God abides forever. That word is the good news which was preached to you. Theme of our gospel reading is, "Behold, we are going up to Jerusalem, and the Son of Man will be delivered." Mark 10:32-45. At that time, the disciples were on the way going up to Jerusalem, and Jesus was walking ahead of them. And they were amazed, and those who followed were afraid. And taking the 12 again, he began to tell them what was to happen to him, saying, "Behold, we are going up to Jerusalem, and the Son of Man will be delivered to the chief priests and the scribes, and they will condemn him to death and deliver him to the Gentiles. And they will mock him and spit upon him and scourge him and kill him. And after 3 days he will rise." And James and John, the sons of Zebedee, came forward to him and said to him, "Teacher, we want you to do for us whatever we ask of you." And he said to them, "What do you want me to do for you?" And he said to him, "Grant us to sit, one at your right hand and one at your left, in your glory." And Jesus said to them, "You do not know what you are asking. Are you able to drink the chalice that I drink, or to be baptized with the baptism with which I am baptized?" And they said to him, "We are able." And Jesus said to them, "The chalice that I drink you will drink, and with the baptism with which I am baptized you will be baptized. But to sit at my right hand and at my left is not mine to grant, but it is for those to whom it has been prepared." And when the 10 had heard of it, they began to be indignant at James and John, and Jesus called them to him and said to them, "You know that those who are supposed to rule over the Gentiles lord it over them, and their great men exercise authority over them. For it shall not be so among you, for whoever would be great among you must be your servant, and whoever must be first among you must be slave of all. For the Son of Man also came not to be saved, but to save, and to give his life as a ransom for many." Reflection on the readings. There's always a natural tendency to desire, among other things, to be the first, the leader, to be the head. Jesus is not against such desires. He only explains that to be first or the head is to be a servant. The acceptable leadership position in Christianity is servant leadership. A leader is a servant, not a lord. A leader serves, but does not dominate. A leader cares rather than controls. A leader honors the flock, does not demand respect. A leader leads by example, not by directives. A leader is a symbol of love, not a symbol of power. Anyone desiring to be first or to be in the lead must be willing to serve. And so this day, O Lord, we pray for all those that are seeking direction, that the Holy Spirit will guide them. And for families on pilgrimage, that the Lord will grant the intentions to their heart. And we ask our Mother Mary to continue to intercede for us and guide us to love her Son deeply and to live a life of faith, peace, and humility. In the name of Jesus Christ, we pray. Amen. Thank you for joining us today. God bless you. Have a wonderful day.

prayer for Nigeria in distress. All-powerful and merciful Father, you are the God of justice, love, and peace. You rule over all the nations of the earth. Power and might are in your hands, and no one can withstand it. We present our country, Nigeria, before you. We praise and thank you, for you are the source of all we have and are. We are sorry for all the sins we have committed and for the good deeds we have failed to do. In your loving forgiveness, keep us safe from the punishment you deserve. Lord, we are weighed down not only by uncertainties, but also by moral, economic, and political problems. Listen to the cries of your people who confidently turn to you. God of infinite goodness, our strength in adversity, our health in weakness, our comfort in sorrow, be merciful to us, your people. Spare this nation, Nigeria, from chaos, anarchy, and doom. Bless us with your kingdom of justice, love, and peace. We ask this through Christ our Lord. Most sacred heart of Jesus, Immaculate Heart of Mary.

children. Hello, parents. Biggest Children Day celebration. Don't land the gift for Urobi will come Wednesday, May 27th. The party go to share for Holy Family Children's Home, Uromi. And we invite everybody. Make it a call. Enjoy one unforgettable Children's Day party. Game, music, dancing, refreshment, party phone, surprises, go yakba. The venue na Catholic Chess Premises, SA Avenue of Yabo Road, Urumi, Edo State. The time now 1 PM, sharp sharp. Come and play, come and dance, make we celebrate children together. Carry your children, come, oh, make them come enjoy happiness, laughter, and better memories. This Children's Day go loud, no miss a move.

0: live on the app, reaching you from Eastern Binoculars Radio Uromi. First, the headlines. ASU warns of fresh crisis in universities over unimplemented agreements. Master Ekata speaks. Edo First Lady Doris Uzaka Anite and others honored at African Iconic Women Recognition Award. Ede Kabi, federal government declares holidays, deploy security amid terror attack. I am Judy Chinenye. Now the news in details. The Academic Staff Union of Universities, ASU, has issued a strong warning to the federal government. States of Nigeria calling for the immediate implementation of the 2025 agreements. The union said the agreement is focused on addressing critical issues such as salary deficits, infrastructure improvements, and employment concerns for university staff. Briefing the press on Wednesday at the ASU UNILAG Secretariat, representatives of the union emphasized that government's inactions could jeopardize the peace and effective operation of academic. Master Alfred Moses Ekata, a student of Abrusale University, Ekuma, in an interview with our news correspondent, blamed the federal government for the lingering issues between the government and ASU. He noted that politicians are rarely affected by strikes, stressing that government officials continue with their activities while students and lecturers bear the consequences of prolonged disputes. According to him, ASU should proceed with industrial action until its demands are fully addressed, insisting that the government appears unconcerned about the welfare and future of ordinary citizens. The report.
1: My name is Alfred Moses Ekata. This issue of ASU, it has been going on and off before I was even born. We all know how important are ASU to the federal government. No, I have never heard that the senator or our honorables that are serving, that are representing us in the House of Rep, or even the governor, even councillors that are going on strike due to lack of payments. But this same set of people, is that if it's not ASU today, it will be the Nigeria Union of Workers. If it's not workers, it will be another body demanding for their rightful rights. But the federal government have been playing cards. They prefer to borrow money to do politics. Election is coming now. All their focus is now election. Nothing concerning them concern the workers again. Now, the ASU of a team, they have been trying. I think it's better for them to just go on strike once and for all. If it is 3 or 4 years, to just remain there until all their demand and are met and carry out efficiently. Not that we promise we will meet up with this promise, because a lot of promise has been broken already.
0: In separate news, the coordinator and office of the First Lady of Edo State, Edesili Opewolo Anani, said the Minister of State for Finance, Doris Nkiruka Uzoka Anite, were among prominent women honored at the 2026 edition of the African Iconic Women Recognition Award, held in Abuja. The event celebrated women across Africa who have distinguished themselves in leadership, governance, entrepreneurship, advocacy, and public service. Speaking after receiving her award in Abuja, Opewolo Anani described the recognition as a sign that women's voices are increasingly being heard and acknowledged globally. According to her, the award reflects the growing importance of women in leadership and decision-making spaces. We are breaking the ceiling and shattering glasses. Women are being heard, she said. She stressed the need for greater mentorship opportunities for women and called for increased female representation at decision-making tables across the country. With a short break now, still to come, Ede Kabi. Federal government declares holidays, deploy security amid terror alerts. Please stay tuned.
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0: Welcome back for that tuning in. This is a Eastern Binoculars News on the air. Before now, I informed you that ESO wants a fresh crisis in varsities over unimplemented agreements. Master Ekata speaks. Edo First Lady Doris Osaka Anite and others honored at African Iconic Women Recognition Awards. Now the rest of the news. The federal government has declared Wednesday, May 27 and Thursday, May 28, 2026 as public holidays for the 8th Kirby celebration amid heightened security alerts and nationwide deployment by military and law enforcement agency to forestall possible attacks during the festivities. The Minister of Interior, Olubunmi Tunji Ojo, announced the holidays in a statement issued on Wednesday on Monday by the Ministry's Permanent Secretary, Magdalene Ajani. According to the statement, the declaration reflected the federal government's recognition of the spiritual significance of Ede Kabri to Muslims in Nigeria and across the world. Meanwhile, the headquarters Joint Task Force Northeast Operation Haji Kai said troops has been placed on high alert across the Northeast ahead of the celebrations. To wrap up the news, a quick recap of the headlines again. ASU warns of fresh crisis in varsities over unimplemented agreements. Master Ekata speaks. Edo First Lady Doris Osaka Anite and others honored at African Iconic Women Recognition Awards. Ede Kabi, federal government declares holidays, deploys security amid terror alerts. This is all of it today on News on the Hour. Thank you for listening. I am Judy Chinenye. Have a nice day.
3: Ege nare kahi ebe sunu oto isan la oto edo remu oto Nigeria rebe oye kona be san radio wa mu owo wa zore babilu bare kawai ho.
4: 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Politician B Nare Doati Nado Rubo Besti Irisa Moni de Omo. 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B who is so namia adobo the movement in her cable to on you know some big Africa. If no sero who first lady or se do state at the silly bevolo anani B minister of State for Finance Doris Ikiruka Uzuka Anite. 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
9: Welcome to Sports Daily from Esan Banakola Radio. I am Big Billy. First from the local sport, former shout-outing forward Victor Odoh has died at the age of 21 in Nigeria, with reports describing the death as under suspicious circumstances. According to the Mirror UK, Odoh was found dead in Abuja, although the exact cause of his death had not been confirmed at the time of filing this report. In a separate news, basketball icon Michael Jordan led a star-studded list of tribute as Pep Guardiola bid an emotional farewell to Manchester City after a trophy-laden decade in charge. Guardiola, who is 55 years of age, announced last week that he will step down as City manager, bringing an end to a remarkable 10-year spell that delivered 20 trophies and transformed the club into one of Europe's dominant forces. In another development, former Manchester United Patrick Evra has identified Victor Osimhen as the dream addition for Manchester United FC ahead of next season. This is the Beat of Sport from Asian Binoculars Radio. I am Big Billy saying do have a lovely day and God bless you all.
0: Welcome to entertainment news from Asian Binoculars Radio Uromi. First headlines. Women lose interest in relationships and marriage once they begin to cheat. Yol Edoche. Instagram takes down Fina accounts amid fight with Ray Darkman. I am Judy Chinenye. Now the entertainment news in details. Nollywood actor Yol Edoche has claimed that infidelity on the part of women affects her relationships or marriages more than that of a cheating man. Featuring the recent episode of the Honest Sports broadcast, the actor argued that unlike men, women lose interest in their relationships once they begin to cheat. He stated that men should never forgive cheating, stressing that women who cheat have already lost interest. The actor said, "Any man who forgives cheating is a weak man." In separate news, former Big Brother Nigeria reality show winner Fina has lost her Instagram page. Fina's Instagram page was suspended on Monday amid her ongoing feud with social media critic and influencer Ray Darkman. It was reported that Fina had accused Ray Darkman of manipulating the public against her after she turned down his sexual requests. Denying the allegation, Ray Darkman said it is normal to seek a fellow adult's consent for sex and demanded proof. Backing up his claims, the reality star shared her alleged chat with Ray Darkman on her Instagram page. A few hours after the post, Instagram suspended her account. The development sparked mixed reactions online, with many accusing her of deactivating her account. To wrap up the entertainment news, the headlines again. Women lose interest in relationships and marriage once they begin to cheat. Yol Edoche. Instagram takes down Fina accounts amid fight with Ray Darkman. This is all today on Entertainment News. Thank you for listening. I am Judy Chinenye.

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3: 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Fuel price calls imminent as oil falls. Nigeria took care, sign mini corporation deal. I am Edna Foss with the business news in details. Fuel prices may drop in the coming days.
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of today episode, voice behind the MICs to your contributor or singing, and I hope you all are having a very nice day. It's the voice of the streets, always live every week. 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

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Just like off. We always bring you the G's, the story, the talks in our town and the Mori communities every week and change the die. Welcome everyone back to the course of the show, but before getting in to properly talk, before the knowledge and the information we have are the street to dispense. Send our happy birthday wishes to Duros, wishing us to all celebrating their birthday today, this month, this week. Those wishes to send your loved one a happy birthday wish. A birthday shout out hashtag voice of the streets on our social media handles. And to those who would love to be a part of this amazing shout out opportunity, as they don't know how to go about it. You can do this on our handles on TikTok, Instagram, guys, from our Twitter, at Eastern Binoculars. If you like hanging out on Facebook, we're there too, at Eastern Binoculars Radio and Television. Please stay informed. You can also send your wishes and love in our comment sections. It's another week since our last street show. Last week we talked about the power of parents for their children and the structure they lay down for their lives, for their future, for our youth, for our street, in our school, in our neighborhood, in our community, in our town, in every city's around. If we talk about something has to be the cause of this dubious behavior we are seeing and hearing about all the time on the TV, on the news, on social media, and on papers. With a firm hand at a young age, I believe 80% of these problems could be averted or prevented, rather, by a strict and precise upbringing that will be for the betterment of our country. It is because of home, I said last week, because most of the problems we face in the world today originated from home, where we grew up. We were taught at a young age, you know, before we know what is right and wrong. We see, and what we see, we emulate. When I was still very young, growing up, I make a reference to this last week. My siblings and I believe in two sets of power. Mom and dad, I don't really know if that's the case with everyone else my age then, but that was the case for me. So I have to bring it into this talk because it's vital to our understanding. Parents now don't really own their power anymore at home over their children. Now it's just to listen. Now can't really exert real power over their kids nowadays. Unless you are spoken to, you are not allowed to speak. Before now, all of these things have changed over time. Still, I'm going to tell you a little story about my baby sister who came in last in our family, because my mother was
only giving birth to boy, male child. She was praying for a girl child for a long time. So when she finally arrived, my mother wouldn't let anyone come close to her or hurt her or instruct her with the strict and the way we were raised. It was entirely different from how she started treating her, you know. She let her get away with anything she does, good or bad. And we were wondering why she was doing those things, like, you know. We couldn't really, you know. She was misbehaving and disrespectful. She always hide in her mother's shadow so nobody can dare touch her. She was living with four boys at home and misbehaving. If you spank her, you will have to answer to mom. And believe me, you don't want to find yourself on the wrong side of mom. That would be very devastating for you.

0: for a while. Believe you, we'll see the changes. She's lucky now. Let the boys teach her the way we grew up. And let's see what will happen. After some time, my mother finally decided to send her to us to live with us separately. That was when the princess became someone else entirely. Finally, her mother wasn't around in the house for her to cry to or hide behind. She has to change over time. She has to become someone who listens and obeys instructions. Because she was living with people she cannot, you know, defend herself against. She was the youngest, by far the youngest. So she has to comply with the rules and regulations now. It's about time we go on a short break and a commercial and some music. We'll be back shortly. Don't touch the dial.
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3: 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Oh, hey, na se kamie wo toy store, na se kamie wo romi. Eastern Binoculars, wa toy, wa chujo agrebe, wa kahebi malu bedona. Vocation, oh yeah. Oh yeah!
4: Life goes on. I'm starting to learn more and more about responsibility. And I realize that everything I do is affecting the people around me. So I want to take this time out to apologize for things that I've done, and things that haven't occurred yet, and things that they don't want to take responsibility for.

0: children. Hello, parents. Biggest Children's Day celebration. 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The venue na Catholic Church premises, SA Avenue of New Abo Road, Uromi, Edo State. The time now 1 p.m. sharp sharp. Come and play, come and dance. Make we celebrate children together. Carry your children come home. Make them come enjoy happiness, laughter, and better memories. These children, they go loud. No miss a move. See you there.
1: 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I welcome you all to today's Yarn Update Yakba, where I'll always bring to you from Sound Binoculars Radio. Now, maybe your host, Ms. UDK, and in case you're tuning in for the first time, yes, now me there back of MISC. So, before I give you the info, before I give you the full package, as the day on my table today, I always promise you, say, make you know, look for information where you know go get the reliable ones. Because for here, I go give you the update as the day HOT. So, if I give you the full package, make we sharply go on a short musical break. So relax your soul, because music is life, music is therapeutic. Enjoy that music. Let me prepare for the package where they on my table today. Please stay tuned.
2: You got this. We can't wait for your album. It's gonna be amazing. God bless you.

Welcome back from that there short musical break to the first if from first story where I want Yanni today. It says, how old were you? Yole don't share disclosed age, he married a strange wife. Yole come from a Nollywood actor. Yole don't share ego podcast interview for Honest Bunch podcast. Now that place they can't talk this one put Yole don't share where be pet a Edoche's son where marry Yole don't share where marry Queen May. So the matter for marriage someone is to the internet like every day, everybody they talk about this marriage every time where this man come online, come post anything. Now so Queen May Warrior or be Queen May Nation, they go call the attack Yole Doche and the vice versa. So Yole Doche can't go this podcast interview. Now that place he can't talk the age where he married your wife, because so many people has been, you know, saying different things, even though they've not really confirmed. Some say the wife senior Yole Doche, that they even the parents forced Yole Doche to marry the wife because the wife don't feel carry belly before he marry him. Some self talk say, ah, the marriage self, you look like say the woman don't care for the marriage. You get now today Yole Doche can answer the question as it is hot, because all this while where you know say the wife don't they go international, it don't they sign in international, you know, deals, endorsement deals here and there every day. So now the same thing where people they talk say now maybe now because of waiting they vest the ex-husband, because even the husband maybe not the chair, he don't marry another wife, say you know, he don't move on. But you see they talk about the family each time you go for any podcast, you know, interview like that. Why some people can't see the talk, so maybe he never move on, you get. So according to the chair, he said he married a wife where be Queen May. When he did write the exam, for the center where they write exam, now they meet. You get where they still they write GCE examination. From there, they can't, they, you know, talk and can't get married. So, which means, according to him, he said he did 22 years dead when he married the first wife. And it was love at first sight. Nobody forced him to marry the wife, you get? So people where they talk, may they know waiting, they talk before they go, come they spread first rumor. So he married this first wife, they called, they leave the born, you know, children, and they were happily married. Until something can happen where he not mention, he can't marry the second wife, where be Judy Austin. So, and inside that marriage, now the first wife talks to him, if you stay for second, like to be counted, I am the first wife, John the second wife, you know, one time. No be man where he don't build life with, when the man no get anything, now he can't be, come marry second wife, say that kind of thing, he no like her. He come out for the marriage, he go fight for divorce, you get. And even the man, maybe you're the show, he don't even move on to marry the second wife. Where be Judy Austin, Edoche? They can't, you know, the picking, where be, you know, picking where Queen May born for your Edoche can't buy. Inside last that year, for 2023, you get at the age of 16, that one still did. All these things now, wait till your Edoche they talk for the interview where you go, because you can't talk about the family. You know, some people don't, they carry the family matter for her like bread. So, or like gala, rather. He can't say me, he can't play some certain things. He talk many things, but for that place, he still talk about the dating and relationship. So say, if for Igbo land, according to Yole Doche, say if a woman they cheat, and the man knows that the woman, the wife they cheat, he can't still go ahead, they you know, they live with the woman. Say the woman, the man go buy. Now the woman, now the man go buy himself. You get, because first, you know, say your wife they cheat. Say, if any woman they cheat, may man no forgive her, because that decision has already been made. For a woman to come they cheat, come sit there with a man, they tell you, say, I love you. Say, that can't be no day, not lie. He talk many things put for that podcast, the one where it appear for paper. The one where people still carry, like the one is still the trend everywhere. Now, where he talks, say, instead they pay in children's school fees. Even till date. Now that one, people they counter. People where they close to the first wife, even though they know they together again, people say that one no happen. Say even till today, they know they like, you know, they pay the children's school fees again.
because you don't mind the second wife when you marry will be the other thing. Now why some people no call life your lego chase? Say how on earth you go marry first wife when I go deal with one picking, live happily and I go come they build an empire together, all of a sudden you can't lose interest, go marry second wife, you don't even consider how many years of marriage. Say now what do some people still stand? Say justice for me. And some people still talk, say what thing you like the do, it makes sense. Say now choice. If you like, make you like what you do. If you like, maybe you don't like them. Say marriage not by choice. And still you like the chair talk to men. Yes, they advise some men, say may they not be weakling. If you are a man and your wife do anyhow, leave them, say woman plenty for market. So my people from that one, my people, because the matter is still yakba. We plenty things when you talk for that that podcast where you go, no, talk that talk with spark reactions online. So the next thing for where they on my table today, it says parents and children are in forest, but elections campaign still continue. Kunle Remi bemoans. I'm gonna be smart, you know. You know, see, at this country day, some people, they don't keep quiet. Like, when they hear, say, they buy people for solo states, or there's a kidnapping where they happen for particular states like that, or they can't carry some people. Like, they only happened recently for your, where they buy one teacher like that, kidnap some students. You get so, now just some people, they talk them like 1 to 2 days, they can't forget them. But this particular Nollywood actor, what do they call Kunle Remi, you know, they forget. Like the thing is still they give them sleepless night. How our leaders, people who supposed to protect the interests of the people whether they govern or people

happen, you see, they talk him again. Today, it's a many people, they for forest, they hide. And you know, you say, get out, if you say, you hear, say, for this next community, they kidnap people. For this next community, they pursue people, banditry and kidnapping. You go there, some people, they forest, some they bush. Some they suffer, they not even see food shop because they are trying to hide. But our government or our people are supposed to protect the life of the, in or interest of the people, they do election campaign. Say all these people when they suffer like this, you know, consign them. Now the question where Nollywood actor, when they call Remy Kunle, they ask today with that one. So you were then listen to this just today, how you feel see them. Because Nigeria now our own. How you feel see them say all this when they happen like this, it consign some people and it mostly consign some people. For the country where we call go Nigeria. You reason I'm safe, say it get as it be. So my people to the next thing for where I want yarn today, it says, if my husband cheats on me, I will cheat too. Lady says, concerning the matter where they on board will be about the media personality and the wife, you know, where they trend since how many weeks now? So some people say the husband will be Frank Edoho, say he go cheat. According to the wife, say wife say he catch him, he can't see chat. You get where they talk with another woman, and even for waiting, you see self the husband they cheat. Now why the woman can't go ahead go they cheat with her? Popular artist will be cheeky because it's no longer a news, it's no longer hidden. They don't let the cat out of the bag already. Everybody knows say now waiting the husband talk with that one say cheeky now it's, you know, scatter in marriage because of that now. So many women don't they talk, come online, come they talk their own, you know, how they see them or what they feel do. Some men, they criticize women. Say why, if your husband cheats, now that time you're going to say you go retaliate or, you know, give back safe energy. But if your husband buy you car, you know, go buy him car. If your husband buy you gifts, give you money bouquet, you know, go give him back. But once you see say they cheat, you go run, go cheat back. So that when I go come they, you know, reciprocate the same energy. Now waiting for men to talk. But this lady today, we be a Nigerian lady, actually, he posted something where, you know, he said reactions online. Waiting in talk, he say, if your husband cheat on her, say himself, he's ready to cheat back. Say, you know, they do anything, they give energy to energy, aura for aura. Egusi for egusi. Now waiting this lady, they talk with that one. Say, you know, follow for all these kind women. Baby, let's pray now. God go make my husband to change. If my husband cheats, maybe we should go to church and pray. Say, you know, follow for that kind of thing. Why you go cheat for her? Why you go cheat on her when you know say you love her? As he can post them online, he can talk them. You know, say, all these five people with the different, you know, understanding with a different notion of waiting to happen or waiting cheating me. But if you look at me, if you look around like this, you go see say, not be say they just talk, not be say they yarn. The rate of cheating for marriages today, for people won't even open up, say, because if you check, you see say, many people where they die in silence, even though say their husband they cheat or their wife they cheat on them for marriage, they still did. But people will come outside come talk, if you could see say, the rate of cheating and divorce where they happen for our country, Nigeria, it too much. It increase every day. My own question be this, why? Why be say, when person you meet though, you meet your wife, you like him, or you meet your husband, you ask you out, you like him, and I can't accept on herself. He can't enter another level of commitment. He say, I go marry you. He say, no problems. Make we marry now. On account they test myself for different compatibility angle. Say yes, on they compatible. She all those one no do now you can't marry, finish before you can find out. Say your husband no day good enough for you. May you go outside, go they cheat with another person. My own question be this again. Why? What will be the cause of all this cheating and divorce with the increase for our society today? So my people, if you get answer to that question, take them. Because one person will be close to you if you learn one or two from your own answer. Right about now, make I give you another music. Let's go on a musical break. I'll be right back. Please stay glued to your radio station.

apart from that musical break, I hope you dance to that music or you vibe to it. If you know savvy dance, I know say you shake your body or you move your head. You shake and small, because no how you don't go savvy dance, person will sit down, mind the dance pass. Moving forward to the next thing for where I carry come today. He says, stop giving men money. Media personality, media only wants women. Now, another begin with this one. So they come from a media personality again, another media personality, another person where they're important for the society. Now, she they talk this one, a very popular person, what they call media only. When she they talk today, she they advise women. Actually, you know why it can't appear for papers? Because now personal or you know opinion you feel get from this thing and also add your own wealth of knowledge. She they advise women, say may women stop to they give men money, say on no account, there is no circumstance that justify woman giving man money, say that can't be no good, because according to her, she understand and say now only men suppose they give money. That as a man, if you know say you don't ready for relationship or marriage, say you suppose they financially okay. If you know they financially independent, in fact, no try get girlfriend or boy or wife. Because you get as if you say you can't tell your wife when you give you money or me you can't support you, say that can't be no good at all. Say if any woman where your boyfriend or your husband can't tell you make you give her money, even though say they do business, tell and say this media personality where they call media only tell you say make you no give them money. Another one, another place people can't talk. People they talk, no be smart thing. Say how can, okay, like they say for marriage, oh, some people they argue now. I don't know what's in your mind as you hear this one now, but make I just tell you sharply what's some people on the talk for under the comment section when she post and put. People they tell and say for relationship, or they know they argue. If it be maybe for relationship, may woman no give man money, but for marriage, when they say one body, I be two body wants to, how they take talk am. Now two people will come become one person, you get. So now anything when they do for the marriage, now partnership, now the right hand wash the left hand, left hand wash the right hand, not be so. So how your net you go there as a woman, your wife go, your husband can't need money and you get them. For instance, now you do work where they pay you thousands of naira or six figures or more than, and your husband can't need money, maybe you broke because of some, maybe something may happen, you know, you get that money, oh, but because of say may woman no give my money, no go give her. You when they listen to this gist today, and they ask you, you feel do her? Tell your husband, don't know. Let's leave boyfriend and girlfriend. Now husband and wife you talk about. If you get money, now your husband can't need money. You follow for this group of women where say they know if you give their husband money, I'll be waiting to be your reason. Because you remember say for church they say one body, two people, but now one body. They can't join them together. Anything will get my husband to get him. I've been over so Bible take talk so my people. That is that about waiting midday only the advice women. So the last thing for where they hear my table today where I want Yanu says, it says where they want to see husband from. Bovi questions parents over dating culture. Now another relationship and societal expectation talk with this one where they come from Bovi Uboma. Now Nigerian comedian and actor, now he they talk this one today. He talks say as a parent or young people, he get as if he say how some parents they think they do their things these days. You go still say your pikin at young age, you don't allow that pikin to go out, you know, associate with people, make friends with an opposite sex. Even though say no be that kind of romantic relationship, even writing of letters, going to watch cinema together and all that and all that. Very harmless date, you know. Some parents, they will not allow their children to do that one at young age. So now, when their pikin come the reach age, where is supposed to marry? Now you wait till I may you know do boyfriend or girlfriend from young age. Now you go still tell them, you know, buddy, you never bring husband come house. Wait till they happen. You don't want marry.
Now you tell her make she no date or make he no date when he's small. Say when you get old, when you reach that stage, you go marry. Say they jump, they marry. Say now who won't marry that kind of people? Now why, according to him, now why some people still date single? Because of how their parents, that dating culture with their parents planted in them when they small. Oh man, no be small discussion be this one, no. It can spark reaction online. People go and they talk many things. Like say, in Nigeria we there now, especially when they come from a very special person will be, you know, popular person like Bovi Oboma. If they hear about Bovi, now stand-up comedian, now you be, and also actor. Say parents, make una are they allow una children, even though they monitor the pikin, make they do dating, writing of love letters, but make sure say you monitor them, make it be harmless one, not be romantic one at young age, but at least make they build that relationship for that young age, so that not be when they reach that age to get married now, to marry go come they hurt them, because you get as if you say person go just jump like this, enter marriage, but best way you don't know before. Now we see himself talk concerning relationship and their societal expectations. So my people, now here I go talk rich for today's entertainment gist. So thank you so much for listening. Thank you for sticking with us. Till tomorrow, keep listening to ASAM Binoculars Radio and keep being updated. Have a lovely day. I remain your host, Miss Judy K.

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0: Hello children, hello parents, biggest children day celebration, don't land the gift for Urobi will come Wednesday, May 27th, the party go to shelter for Holy Family Children's Home Uromi, and we invite everybody, making a call, enjoy one unforgettable Children's Day party. Game, music, dancing, refreshment, party fun, surprises, kuyakba. The venue na Catholic Church premises, SA Avenue of Yabo Road, Urumi, Edo State. The time na 1 p.m. sharp sharp. 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Carry your children, come, oh, make them come enjoy happiness, laughter, and better memories. This Children's Day go loud, no miss a move.

0: Hello, my wonderful country people, a special greeting and a lovely welcome to everybody when they hear the sound of my voice on Top Asian Binoculars Radio on this beautiful day. My name is Siremen Big Bini, and today I can't come down with the bar for this program when we call the Amebo Show, the Tatafo program, when they reach you from the stable of Asian Binoculars Radio. But me, I'm not there alone for the program today. I can't deal with Mr. Jojo Namani, and together, now we're going to chook mouth for the matters when they happen for Nigeria and across the world, when you're not really concerned us like that. Mr. Jojo Namani, make you greet our people.
1: Our country people out there, I salute una especially, and I say, make una welcome. To the Amebo Show, well, as we get plenty of bongo talk to bring on us today. Now, welcome.
0: Okay, my wonderful country people, the sweet voice of Mr. Jojo Namani, now be that. But before we will continue with the rest of the program, make we sharply go on a short musical break. Make we now stay with us, we will come back to continue with the rest of the program.

0: Okay, I welcome everybody back from that break. And if you just join us, you're on the program. Now they hit you, when they reach you on top of some binoculars radio. And the program with the caller, the Amoeba Show, the Super Four program, Big Billy, I be my name, and I come there with Mr. Jojo Normani. Yes, today we're going to look into the matter when it happened for Nigeria and the other part of the world within the week. And the first one we'll get to start with today, this is going to happen for Nigeria, when we say one Nigerian pastor, when he be Lawal, he can talk say, Arsenal not go fit win EPL. For people when they watch ball, and I know what EPL mean, it means English Premier League. And he can even talk say, even if Arsenal, they lead with 29 points, say, at the end of the season, they not go fit win the league. But that prophecy, it can't be like say, better rain fall on top of. And at the end of the day, Arsenal, they don't win their league. So, can we say that prophecy now? You know, can follow as the man of God to prophesy. Now, a lot of Nigerians, especially youth, when they into sport, when they love football, well, especially the Arsenal fans, all of them, they talk different matters, say that pastor are fake, some they call a different name. Some people talk, say they go gather. We Arsenal jersey go to church on Sunday, maybe go to shame the pastor. But you know, whether you carry yourself go to church or wait till the man talk, you don't talk and finish. But it's just so unfortunately the prophecy, you know, they in line with waiting God, the plan for Arsenal for this year. Mr. Jojo Normani, what will be your take for this one?
1: Hi, country people, I salute you now. As now, hear the matter from Big Billy. This one is a funny one. And not be the first time we see this kind of prophecy here and therefore we look into Nigeria. Different pastor, men of God, they will just they shook their mouth for politics, some they shook their mouth for sport, some they shook their mouth for different aspects of, you know, our Nigeria. And this matter can't get us a B. And then, prophecy, they can't say, maybe some pastors they do, me no can understand. But the truth of the matter be say, men of God not supposed they, you know, do like magicians, where they predict future. Because now, Baba God get future. You see this tomorrow where people just they do gra, they prepare for, so nobody know how it will turn out to be. So, I don't say God not they reveal to person, that is not what I'm saying. God feel revealed to person, but not be waiting. You can't use the sing everywhere, say be man of God. And when the thing now can't come out now, for instance, now say waiting you don't talk for public, not happen. How you really say your followers will look you? Which eye you will still get, or which mind you will still get to take convince them again, make them believe say now God really call you. You don't go fool yourself for secular society now. And that matter no add up at all at all. So, this is a warning to those people who say they predict well. And if you want to predict, I don't see make you not predict. Bet Naija did there. And then they do prediction. In case you don't know, I don't do free adverts for them. But the matter be say, not be God matter, you will until they predict what thing will happen tomorrow. Especially for sports. Imagine, just as God big rich, you're not going to see where for bread, you can't carry and go sports. Well, you know, people need to learn their lesson and not be the first time where people don't talk, say this one will be president and last it not be. This one will be governor and last it not be. This one will win and last it not win. Some people will just stay in a World Cup, then they predict the man of God. Instead of it to preach the word of God, we will give people salvation. Now that won't be the primary reason why you there as man of God though, just in case you don't know. But you can't come up for that line saying that sports you want to do. Well, I wish you were. But I sure say shame will catch you if you man will get integrity. But if you don't get integrity, you will see find another lie during the first lie to take over the lie. But it's not good. So make gonna come out on a hand for that matter. Now so me I see.
0: You know, for those people when they follow sports, football and one team will be say even your prediction fit they enter the goal. You go just they enter everywhere, go just they steal. But if you were go reach, even the last minute of a game, go if you don't enter. Maybe for example, game when you predict draw, 0-0 draw, person feel go score at the last minute of the game. In fact, sometimes if the person even score finish, if the person just they celebrate, on top of the celebration, they go just blow final whistle, game don't finish. How you do expect that prediction to enter? So please, if you be man of God, you know the things when you say God tell you, may you tell people. because some people, they just want a crowd for their church. They just want members. Now imagine, say, that prophecy really enter and Arsenal really fail to win this EPL. A lot of people go say, ah, that pastor get power, all this and that. They go, they troop into the church, not knowing that, say, Baba just play, choose this one, choose that one, and the team fall, enter. So you when they do prophecy for, they just prophesy and say, this one, do that one. Make you still be very careful before they go do the wrong prophecy give you at the end of the day. The garri when you be the drink, you can't go pour sand. Just because person tell you say fried rice, they call for road. When you never even know whether they don't boil water when they want to cook that rice. So you have to be very careful to the type of prophecy we're going to see these days. And you as a human being, if first they give you prophecy, make you they pay attention. Make you know whether not the one when you go follow or not the one when you go just use hands, shake, come on for your side. Okay, let me sharply move away from there. The next story we'll get for the program today, this one called, they come from our popular Nigerian influencer, when they be Chief Priest. And some people could still they call her Celebrity Barman. Now, Mr. Chief Priest going to talk, say, if they check his phone, he goes, he say people on camera, do video, they insult him. Say this one, that one, especially this period when we say he lose from re-election, when they aspire to go for House of Rep. He go just look, waiting the people they talk. He go come look the person profile, he come say the person not even get shishi. He say how he go they feel bad, say person when not get G-Wagon, they insult him. Say he no go feel bad, he no go feel pay attention to waiting broke or poor people they talk. Now, waiting Chief Priest talk really, not be my major concern. The major concern when I get for everything when you talk, now it be somebody when you get this kind of mindset about people, especially people that are still struggling to make ends meet for the society. How was he really expecting to represent people? Because people when they represent now both the poor and the rich. So how would it be the plan to represent people as member House of Rep when they represent a particular constituency when it for come? Mr. Jonah Money, what will be your take for this matter when she puts through for the corner?
1: Well, first of all, I'm supposed to understand, say, man, this is Nigeria. And for Nigeria, people, they talk. If you like, make you be saint, make you be angel, people will talk about you. And if you can be public figure or year for you, because any small thing where you do, you go enter limelight and people will talk. So you supposed to know that one first of all. And another thing where you supposed to know now, say, people will get you are gonna go they look Obi Kubana be Chief Priest as they call him. And they're not go they look him for Facebook. Who get that time? Because I don't know of people who be saying they touch rabbits, money they enter the other. They don't even get WhatsApp. No talk or say they want to shake the blue up. So I don't understand the way some people tell the reason. Because you see those people who you castigate, say they not get G-Wagon, they not get this, they not get that. Those ones now they even they support you, not even they push your ministry. So if you not get anything to talk about them, just firm your mouth, because the rich people not go able to view you up and down. They get other things to do. They are very busy. And people will be saying, man, they just want to catch cruise. They want cash phone. They go to check comment section. So that they go see put small things, you know, go make people laugh to catch a cruise. You know, say Nigeria now, many things they will make your heart one day shake one kind, one kind. So what, you see, we don't carry last and we still find a way around to see get ourselves joy. And part of the things where they give some people joy, now to talk about another people. Yes, just like we do am a burner. Waiting on concern then they will carry on for it like gala. Begin to dissect and they tell you different side. So you as a public figure, you're not supposed to listen to waiting people they talk. Even if you're not a public figure, if you say you want to listen to waiting people they talk till they act, then you say, man, you never already live your life for now somebody own you want to live. So it'll be Chief Priest have been waiting their caller. He said we need to calm down, because if everybody start to get G-Wagon for this country, and say nobody go they respect anybody, and that society not they balance. So for society to balance, poor people must day, rich people must day, and people always see they manage to make ends meet go see day. So everything need to day for the thing society to balance. Imagine say everybody for Nigeria get G-Wagon. Who go listen to Chief Priest? So you see and I say, man, what do you talk, you know, balance at all. So me I see the matter.
0: Okay, well, the quick one when I want to just add join with Mr. Jojo when I'm on the tour, because he don't talk most of waiting we suppose young for this matter. Now, in our society today, a lot of people, they say, I want to represent people, I want to go Senate, I want to go House of Rep, I want to go State House of Assembly. I beg, make we they know the type of people when they send to represent us. Because just imagine waiting Mr. Kubachi, please, they talk. This one, a person where he be saying, I go represent people. He say, you know, every day bother about waiting broke person talk. Can you imagine? So how exactly was he going to represent the people? Well, because the major reason why would they get all these people to represent us for government, so that they go, they carry the mindset of the people, go, they tell federal government, because everybody cannot be in power. So you need some certain people when they align the people's thoughts, the people's will to the government, so that everything go, they go where it's supposed to be. So what I go to advise is, you not say that person when he say one head, they represent you now for any political office. Now this guy mindset he gets, I beg. If election come, we could not use vote, push and go one corner. So that at the end of the day, we not go get the real dividends of democracy when everybody they pray for our country, Nigeria. Okay, the next matter when I can carry come for the program today, this one could happen for abroad. One man called cut channel, he say the kidney when he donates gave his wife far back as 2001, say he need a bag. Because he had a woman, they don't divorce. And the man, they could be Richard Batista. He said, no, based on saying that the woman don't divorce, kidney when he donates, give her 2001, made the woman give her back home. And the thing called the cause, karakata for everywhere. So Mr. Jujuna man, you're waiting you need for this thing. You think the man, they right to demand for the kidney or not jealousy, they worry the man?
1: Well, the man, they right, they wrong at the same time. Why I talk like that? Because before the man talk say he won't give him kidney, he put hand for paper, he sign. That signature we put for there, be like say he don't sign, say a contract. You know, say, get some kind of way doctors want to do now for medical profession. They go say, you must sign. Now you sign and say you consent to give out the kidney. So the question, the woman will agree now, put hand for paper, say, me they collect kidney back, give the man. You see, and say, I better don't hook up here. So the father say, when I come share Gary, oh, one thing can happen and the woman don't go away, you don't go your way. You know me say, maybe you're gonna request for kidney. Because what thing make you forgive her that kidney, now to save her life. If you say her kidney good, I'm not sure say you go to give her your own. So if you go collect the one when you give her now, now me say you send and go grave. because the only thing we will sustain another that kidney when you give her. So as you don't carry that kidney, they go to follow another man or they come up for your relationship. You go manage as you see. I may just assume, say, man, you do it for God. Now, so me, I go talk the matter because you not get anywhere where that one they happen, say, you go just, not be waiting that they give, they collect. This is not a physical thing where everybody will say, okay, I feel give you, I collect. Kidney and life and death. Waiting and do operation for tear person belly, can remove one, carefully place them for another person. You see me, they just change them like that. And what even make you think, say, they change them? It will work the way they were before. What is your love change? You want to change that again? I'm the spare part, so this is not a human being we will be talking about. So people need to understand this thing, say, not be as they just look like, not be so it be. There are some delicate issues that you have to handle delicately. So as the man still get life, if they live your life, I go advise and make him move on. Yes, when there's life, there's hope. So missing the man.
0: You know, all this whole thing are because of, first of all, I go see, say, maybe not pain and frustration. Say, how a woman, when you give half of, because that's about like half of your life.
1: Not before.
0: So a woman, when you donate your kidney, give, you don't say, you know, they do again. You know, that kind of thing, the man go feel bad. Okay. But demanding for the kidney back, that's something that, for me, and as waiting Mr. Jojo Namani talk, that is something that is very impossible. Because they not give the woman the kidney against the man will. Just like we talk, if God, maybe the doctor want to operate on person now, the person cannot stand for itself. They will call maybe the person a relative, or maybe if my little boy, they will call the father or the mother, say, oh yeah, come put her for paper, or say this operation when they want to do on your child, she say you agree. If now married woman, for example, they will call the husband, come say, oh yeah, put hand for paper. So automatically that man go don't put hand for paper far back as 2001. So that one when they demand for, make it better, come on, see eye for them. Make it joy. If now maybe not their property now. If you say okay, give it back to me. But for this one, Baba, you go rest though, and nobody sent you at the first place. Okay, my country phone, I have go for close the crossing of the program, and I hope you may enjoy every bit of it. Mr. Lutonamani, thank you so much for your time and all the contribution when you throw on top this program today. My name is Trinidad Big Billy, and by the special grace of God, I go there again next week with another edition of the program when they call the Army Boss Show, the Tatafo program. Until then, stay out of trouble and happy Children's Day to all the children all over the world. Una bye for now.

children. Hello, parents. Biggest Children Day celebration. Don't land the gift for Uromi will come Wednesday, May 27th. 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Come and play, come and dance, make we celebrate children together. Carry your children, come, oh, make they come enjoyment, happiness, laughter, and better memories. This Children Day go loud, no miss a move.

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Hello children, hello parents, biggest children day celebration. Don't land the gift for Uromio. 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The venue na Catholic Chess Premises, SA Avenue of Yabo Road, Urumi, Edo State. 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Carry your children come, oh, make them come enjoy happiness, laughter, and better memories. This Children Day go loud, no miss a move.

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1: Hello, welcome to today's news headlines from Eastern Binoculars Radio Uromi. As usual, I'll be giving you stories from different newspapers. The phone I have here today is Daily Post Newspapers, and the first one that says, FRSC cautions passengers against pressuring their drivers to PRP pick Senator Shehu Buba Umar as Bauchi governorship candidate for 2027 elections. Atiku wins ADC presidential primaries in Taraba. 2027, ASC adopts Shore as consensus presidential candidate. For the Daily Post newspapers, Oshun Gubaku. Civic groups warns against insecurity and electoral violence. Hayatu Din by court ADC presidential results announcement over alleged irregularities. Once on the Daily Post newspapers, police intensify security across Kano and Jigawa ahead of Eda Kabi. Pipeline contracts. Niger Delta youth reject solidarity work, insist on adult and decentralization. Federal government opens Abuja, Kaduna, and Kano highway for aid travel. Borno state government restricts movement ahead of aid prayers. Today, Daily Post newspapers, defense chief deploys special forces to Oyo over abductions. Biafra, Ohanaeze Youth Council urges southeast governors to declare more May 30th day of mourning. ADC presidential primary, Amechi floods Atiku in Bayelsa with over 44,000 votes. Transfer, Chukwueze says to rejoin AC Milan after Fulham snub. 2027, PDP reacts to court judgment affirming Jonathan's eligibility for presidency. Was on the Daily Post newspapers, Real Reason I sought Gombe PDP governorship ticket. Pasami. And the last letter says, court asked to stop INEC from recognizing Chinda as APC Rivers Guba candidate. Away from that, newspapers, I'll be taking

trying to punch newspapers. The first headline says, Atiku wins Edo ADC presidential primary. Bono ADC unveils governorship candidate. Jonathan meets Sierra Leone president, reaffirms role in ECOWAS peace mission. Lagos prepare for possible Ebola outbreak, says commissioner. Anambra to commence enforcement of cashless tax payments. Group backs Nasarawa South APC senatorial candidates. So they punch in the press. Ogun ADC faction unveils party's governorship candidates. Shore stepped down as ACC chairman after securing party's presidential ticket. NANS hails DSS for orderly and heat-free national convention. So they punch newspapers. Insecurity. Cleric urges community policy and community security. Ed Kabi Shawolu urges unity, says sacrifice key to national progress. NSCDC arrests three over illegal mining inquirer and intercepts truck. Amechi wins ADC presidential primary in Bayelsa. Was on the punch newspapers. Owo massacre. Prosecution seeks death penalty of suspects. Pilgrim spray on Mount Arafat as Haji reaches peak. And the last headline says, Niger ADC produces governorship candidates and others. So the next news I have here today, which is Vanguard newspapers, the first headline says, Ed Mubarak, Tinubu vows to defeat terror, says his reforms are delivering stability. 2027, weak confidence of Tinubu's win in FCT. Slate 20 project for commissioning. Only a weak man forgives cheating partner. Girl Edoche. So the Vanguard newspapers. Nigeria still credible, worthy. Can borrow more for infrastructure. Onanuga. ADC presidential primaries. Ebony factions declare Atiku Amechi winners in parallel exercise. APC senatorial primary. I will go to court, but believe Tinubu will intervene. Moko was on the Vanguard newspapers. Insecurity. ID Kabasa condemns killings, says government not taking action. And the last Canada says Enugu 2027 Namani defeats Tinubu's ex-minister in PDP Guba primary. Away from the newspapers, let me take you to another newspaper called The Nation newspapers. The first Canada says Man City confirms exit of five Guardiola backroom staff. Ed Kabi, Tinubu urges mercy, unity and compassion in nationwide message. Ed Kabi, military raises the alarm over planned terror attacks in Northeast. What's on the nation newspapers? Lagos pays retirees. 8 billion naira expands welfare for public servants. Nwoko denies APC betrayal claims, blast alleged fake publication. 2027, Tinubu will win FCT. Wike. Salah, please deploy over 10,000 operatives in Lagos. Dangote Groups engages on the Omi community on proposed deep seaport projects. And the last letter says, Shawo Olus felicitates Muslims on Ed Kabi urges peace and unity. So the last newspaper of today, which is leadership newspapers, and the first letter says Fubara's withdrawal from Rivers APC primary, not surprising. Weekend. FCT community pharmacist presents Scotland plant membership drive. Iran accuses US of violating ceasefire and vows response. Everyone urges Manchester United to sign game changer Osimhen. Was on the leadership newspapers. Fatami joins PDP, emerges Gombe governorship candidates for 2027. Popilio wants AI is fueling welfare, calls for global ethnic control. Ed Kabir, NICDC, FRFC deploys 3,430 personnel in Kwara. Tinubu has turned Nigeria from Africa's giants into hunger hotspots.
article. I joke about his high towers before he died, Yon Edoche. And the last headline says, suspected thugs attack Wike, but PDP secretary.

Hello, my betatious Nigeria country people and Obonge listeners out there. I greet you now, especially as a welcome to News Across Geopolitical Zone for Niger. With the region, don't be some binoculars radio 105.1 Uromi. My name is Najoju Namani. I'm your radio country brother, and I don't tanda yegi but to give you the updates for inside the newspapers. The first one with the region say Gbenga Olawepo Hashim, the former presidential candidate, don't join the Accord Party and declare intention to contest the 2027 presidential election. AAC don't pick Sowore as consensus presidential candidate for 2027. Zomarazga, former Chelsea and Leicester City manager, signed a 3-year contract with Manchester City to replace Pep Guardiola for his other place. 317 terrorists they neutralized, 314 they arrested for the month of May. This one come from the defense headquarters. I may could tell you also say ADC presidential primaries. About in faction don't declare Atiku Amechi winner for parallel exercise. PDP don't hate court ruling on top Jonathan 2027 eligibility. And Ogun ADC faction they don't unveil party's governorship candidate. And we could tell you also say Amikon arrest 21 suspected drug peddlers for inside sting operation. Court don't affirm dogs the INEC power. Then day to feast primary timeline ahead of 2027 election. And now see the rich me and Meji don't win first state for ADC presidential primaries. And that state now by Yelsa. Yes, see for the news today. FG and World Bank, they can cancel $770.7 million on the sports power sector recovery fund. Sector say delay day, tariff gaps day, and sector challenges day. Make we carry you come another matter now where they come for inside politics. Sowore don't step down as AAC chairman after he can secure party presidential tickets. Yes, of course, you know, free be chairman of the party at the same time the presidential flag bearer. You know, work like that. APC senatorial primary, I will go to court, but believe Tinubu will intervene. This one they come from Ned Nwoko.

The Nigerian military don't warn of potential Boko Haram and ISWAP attack during Eid al-Kabir celebration for inside the northeast, and residents they advise make them stay vigilant, avoid crowded areas, and make them report suspicious activities. Next info, with the ritual saying, for inside the matter we concern defense, the defense minister don't emphasize spiritual, moral support for troops with the fight insecurity. Me go add physical, they need physical support as well. I make you tell you say, Muslim don't facilitate Muslim on Eid al-Kabir in the urge government to intensify efforts for inside tackling insecurity across Nigeria. And on top of the matter with the rituals from Biafra, and as the youth council, the urge Southeast governors, make them declare May 30th, day of mourning. And you wanna know why? If you go check that update. Pantami don't clinch PDP go big governorship ticket, and ADC presidential primary. Amechi don't floor Atiku for Bayelsa with over 44,000 votes. And insecurity, ID Kabasa don't condemn killings in toxic government. They know they take action. And Nas don't hate DSS for oddly H3 national convention. And I see the reach me, ADC presidential aspirant don't abort exercise in alleged riggy day. If riggy the day for primaries, we think will happen for the May election. I beg, we cannot carry on here the May election at all. Former Kwara PDP chairman Oyebuoji Oyedipo, he don't win ADC senatorial ticket. And Mama G and JJ Okosha, they come wear the 2026 Super Ego Jesse Streetwear Edition with the design by Nike and Nigeria British artist Olaolu Slam. That's one a good one for the mystery. Make we tell you also stay on top for sport matter. Transfer Chukwueze don't say to join AC Milan after Fulham snub. Insecurity, clearing the urge, community policing, community security. Hideka B, so Wolu in the urge, unity, talk say sacrifice key to national progress. And I forget to say so Wolu and the Gavo of Lagos State. And see news where they come from Lagos State. Lagos State target 14,000 housing units by 2026 to address housing deficit and improve affordable home access for residents for inside Lagos. And we could still bring you one or two things and things for news across your postroom for Nigeria. A group done back Nasarawa South APC senatorial candidate, and Issa Pantamido emerged PDP governorship candidate for Gombe State through voice affirmation as so aspirant ahead of 2027 election. And the LEHMO winning the Brigadier General Mohammed Mawa. He don't visit two injured officers for inside the hospital, and he can promise full support and justice for the attack. Make we carry you come another story now, which they make the round for the papers. Enugu 2027, Unamani don't defeat Tinubu S Minister for inside PDP Guba primary. And for inside the matter still, they reach us today. Nigeria not mad that 10 million people would vote Tinubu to continue. Chiwori fourth APC presidential primary results. Make we tell you also say, for inside the matter, DSS is seek maximum sentence as court can reserve judgment for inside our church attack trial. Our church attack court can reserve judgment, and also that of the territories. Nigeria is now at a high risk of importing Ebola. This one, they come from NCDC. I beg, make una not import anything Ebola come this country, because we know waiting happen when if you reach here, social distancing and all that. So, with a yes, say Osun Senator, where they call Fadeyi, instead of don't reject the APC primary election results, and in the site irregularity. And Mokutei say Atiku Flo Amechi for Imo ADC presidential primaries. And Nigeria Navy, they don't warrant officer for there, and they talk say the warrant officer reportedly died after alleged punishment by superior for Lagos facility. Very sad one there. And Emmanuel Boasha don't emerge PDP governorship candidate for Taraba, and India accept the party's mandate to contest for a state election.

Courts don't ask to stop INEC from recognizing Chinda as APC Rivers Guba candidate. On top of the matter we concern Owo massacre, prosecution they seek death penalty for suspect. I see very much blazing for inside news across Yopo Zone for Niger. For the entertainment side, we get best Afro artist winner so far for Inside the American Music Award AMAs. Just in case you don't know the name, Nigeria Day for Dead 2022 now Whiskey 2025 now Tyler 2026 now Tyler. My country people, I will bar break for news across your postman for Niger. I make you try. Join us again, same time, same station next week, where we go for the bring you better info where you see concern news for inside we go to country Niger. My name now Jojo Namani, I'll be a radio country brother. I salute now Wella Wella. I say we can get good day.

Father, and of the Son, and of the Holy Spirit. Amen. Greetings of peace to you, dear brothers and sisters in Christ. Welcome to Masters of Our Faith from Eastern Binoculars Radio, your number one radio station in Eastern. Today, as we celebrate St. Augustine of Canterbury, our first student will be taken from 1 Peter 1:18 to 25, and the theme is, "You have been ransomed with the precious blood of Christ, a lamb without blemish." Beloved, you know that you were ransomed from the futile ways inherited from your fathers, not with perishable things such as silver or gold, but with the precious blood of Christ, like that of a lamb without blemish or spots. It was destined before the foundation of the world, but he was made manifest at the end of the times for your sake. Through him you have confidence in God, who raised him from the dead and gave him glory, so that your faith and hope are in God, having purified your souls by your obedience to the truth, for a sincere love of the brethren. Love one another earnestly from the hearts. You have been born anew, not of perishable seed, but of imperishable, through the living and abiding word of God. For all flesh is like grass, and all its glory like the flower of grass. The grass withers and the flower falls, but the word of God abides forever. That word is that which was preached to you. Theme of our gospel reading is, "Behold, we are going up to Jerusalem, and the Son of Man will be delivered." Mark 10:32-45. At that time, the disciples were on the way going up to Jerusalem, and Jesus was walking ahead of them. And they were amazed, and those who followed were afraid. And taking the 12 again, he began to tell them what was to happen to him, saying, "The of the deliverers and the scribes bring him to death and deliver him to the Gentiles. And they will mock him and spit upon him and scourge him and kill him. And after 3 days he will rise." And James and John, the sons of Zebedee, came forward to him and said to him, "Teacher, we want you to do for us whatever we ask of you." And he said to them, "What do you want me to do for you?" And he said to him, "Grant us to sit, one at your right hand and one at your left, in your glory." And Jesus said to them, "You do not know what you are asking. Are you able to drink the chalice that I drink, or to be baptized with the baptism with which I am baptized?" And they said to him, "We are able." And Jesus said to them, "The chalice that I drink you will drink, and with the baptism with which I am baptized you will be baptized. But to sit at my right hand and at my left is not mine to grant, but it is for those to whom it has been prepared." And when the 10 had heard of it, they began to be indignant at James and John, and Jesus called them to him and said to them, "You know that those who are supposed to rule over the Gentiles lord it over them, and their great men exercise authority over them. But it shall not be so among you, for whoever would be great among you must be your servant, whoever must be first among you must be slave of all. For the Son of Man also came not to be saved, but to save, and to give his life as a ransom for many." Reflection on the readings. There's always a natural tendency to desire, among other things, to be the first, the leader, to be the head. Jesus is not against such desires. He only explains that to be first or the head is to be a servant. The acceptable leadership position in Christianity is servant leadership. A leader is a servant, not a lord. A leader serves, but does not dominate. A leader cares rather than controls. A leader honors the flock, does not demand

respect. A leader leads by example, not by directives. A leader is a symbol of love, not a symbol of power. Anyone desiring to be first or to be in the lead must be willing to serve. And so this day, O Lord, we pray for all those that are seeking direction, that the Holy Spirit will guide them. And for families on pilgrimage, that the Lord will grant the intentions to their heart. And we ask our Mother Mary to continue to intercede for us and guide us to love her Son deeply and to live a life of faith, peace, and humility. In the name of Jesus Christ, we pray. Amen. Thank you for joining us today. God bless you. Have a wonderful day.

Prayer for Nigeria in distress. All-powerful and merciful Father, you are the God of justice, love, and peace. You rule over all the nations of the earth. Power and might are in your hands, and no one can withstand you. We present our country, Nigeria, before you. We praise and thank you, for you are the source of all we have and are. We are sorry for all the sins we have committed and for the good deeds we have failed to do. In your loving forgiveness, keep us safe from the punishment you deserve. Lord, we are weighed down not only by uncertainties, but also by moral, economic, and political problems. Listen to the cries of your people who confidently turn to you. God of infinite goodness, our strength in adversity, our health in weakness, our comfort in sorrow. Be merciful to us, your people. Spare this nation, Nigeria, from chaos, anarchy, and doom. Bless us with your kingdom of justice, love, and peace. We ask this through Christ our Lord. Most sacred heart of Jesus, Immaculate Heart of Mary.

0: Welcome to News on the Hour, reaching you from Ace and Binoculars Radio, Uromi. First headlines. Joy, laughter as Uromi children shut down Holy Family Children's Day party. Edo Governor Bayero salute Muslims, seek support, prayers. Tinubu Atiku observe Eid prayers in Lagos, Abuja. My name is Joseph Osaremo Iguare, and now the news and details. It was a complete atmosphere of excitement and celebration in Uromi, Edo State, as Holy Family Children's Home hosted a massive Children's Day party that transformed the Catholic Church premises, Ifeanyi quarters, into a carnival ground filled with music, dancing, laughter, and endless fun. Children from different parts of the community stormed the venue alongside their parents and guardian, and what many describe as one of the most colorful Children's Day celebrations in the area. Speaking during the event, the chief organizer and executive director of Holy Family Children's Home said the program was specifically organized to celebrate children and give them a memorable experience filled with happiness and relaxation. According to the executive director, children deserve moments of joy, love, and care, urging them to freely enjoy all the exciting activities prepared for the occasion. The celebration featured thrilling games, dancing session, music, entertainment, refreshment, and several fun-filled activities that kept the atmosphere lively from beginning to end. The event became even more emotional and colorful as children whose birthday coincided with the celebration were honored during a special birthday session. The moment featured cake cutting, cheers from the crowd, and grand photograph personally presided over by the executive director. Parents and guests express appreciation to the organizer for creating an atmosphere of love, happiness, and unity for children within the community.
1: Friends of Jesus! Children! Friends of Jesus! Friends of Jesus! Give ourselves a round of applause. Amen. Glory to Jesus. As we gather here this morning, well, afternoon now, we are here to celebrate Children's Day. Your day. It is a very, very wonderful thing to be here with you. I will thank the Lord for making it possible for us each year to gather and to celebrate together.
2: At Holy Family Children's Home, Catholic Church premises, where we are having the Children's Day celebration. Alright, are we seeing them? Yes, our winner is gradually in sight. Very soon, we'll have a winner event of this segment.
0: In a separate news, Governor of Edo State Monday Okpebholo and the 15th Emir of Kano, Alhaji Aminu Ado Bayero, have described the annual Eid Adha celebration as a sacred season of faith, sacrifice, obedience, and compassion. They urge Muslims and all Nigerians to continue to pray for peace, unity, and progress in the country. Okpebholo, represented by his deputy, Dennis Idahosa, stated this during the annual Eid al-Adha celebration with Muslim faithful held at Government House, Benin City. He reiterated his administration's commitment to fairness, inclusivity, and equal opportunity for all citizens, irrespective of religion and tribe. We'll take a short break now, still to come on the news today. Tinubu Atiku observed Eid prayers in Lagos, Abuja. Details of this amount will come your way shortly. Please stay with us.
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0: Welcome back and thank you for staying tuned. This is Ace and Binoculars Radio and you are tuned to News on the Hour. Remember, a positive attitude can brighten your day for the better. Stay positive, always. And now the rest of the news. President Bola Tinubu Wednesday joined Muslim faithful to observe Eid prayer at Dodan Barracks in Lagos. The president was accompanied by his chief of staff, Femi Gbajabiamila, the national security advisor, Nuhu Ribadu, the former Lagos state governor, Babatunde Fashola, the speaker of the Lagos State House of Assembly, Mudashiru Obasa, the deputy governor and the Lagos APC governorship candidate, Obafemi Hamzat, and other Muslim faithful. Meanwhile, former Vice President Atiku Abubakar also joined Muslim faithful at the Aya Mosque in Abuja for the Eid prayers. Atiku, in a post shared on his social media handle on Wednesday, said the prayers were offered in gratitude to Allah for his blessings. To wrap up news on the hour today, a recap of the major headlines. Joy, laughter as roaming children shut down Holy Family Children's Day party. Edo Governor Bayero salute Muslims, seek support, prayer. Tinubu, Atiku observe Eid prayers in Lagos, Abuja. And that is the size of news on the hour today. For comment, feedback and info, send your update to us on 08051918139. You can also give us an email on isambinoculars@gmail.com. And on behalf of Isambinoculars Radio News Crew, thank you for listening. My name is Joseph Osaremo Iguare saying, have a great day.
4: Ege na re kahi ebe sunu oto isan la oto edo remu oto Nigeria rebe oiko na be san be do wa mu owo wa zore babulu wa re ka ba ho
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8: Well, ladies and gentlemen, my name is MC Alamano, also known as the Enjoyment's Landlord. I'm speaking right now. 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
9: Welcome to Sports Daily from Esan Banakola Radio. I am Big Billy. Northern Lions, Southern Sharks, Middle Belt Tigers, and Central Eagles have qualified for the semi-final of the Nigerian Super League following the latest round of match in the Novel Cricket Tournament. In a separate news, the Nigerian Women Football League has announced Port Harcourt as the host city for the 2026 Premiership Super Series, marking the first time the season-ending tournament will be held in River State. In another development, former American middle-distance runner Kyle Meba believes those who question Tobias Monson after her women's 100-meter hurdles world record in 2022 owed the Nigerian an apology following the growing belief that the mark could soon be broken. This is the Beat of Sport from Asian Binoculars Radio. I am Big Billy saying do have a lovely day and thanks for listening.
10: Welcome to entertainment news from Eastern Binoculars Radio Uromi. First, the headlines. Cubana Chief Priest opens up on field with Burna Boy. In 16 years, I spent 340 million naira on weed, as Prince reveals. I am Judy Chinaye. Now the entertainment news in details. Nigerian entrepreneur and socialite Pascal Chubike Okechukwu, also known as Cubana Chief Priest, has opened up on his fallout with singer Burna Boy, alleging that the music star publicly attacked him because of his close relationship with Davido. Speaking during an interview on the Beat 99.9 FM on Wednesday, Cubana Chief Priest said his journey to success began from apprenticeship and years of hard work, adding that fame and financial growth often attracts envy and criticism. He further stated that Davido has consistently supported his businesses and personal projects. In separate news, Nigerian singer and rapper Ice Prince Zamani has revealed that before quitting smoking, it was draining him financially. Speaking in a recent episode of the Black Boss podcast, the Aboki coroner disclosed that between 2020 and 2026, he spent 340 million naira on weed from just one dealer. He explained that the figure does not include other suppliers of it in Abuja, Jos, Ghana and London. From 2020 to 2026, I spent 340 million naira on weed from just one dealer alone. He also revealed that he has been celibate for some time now. To wrap up the entertainment news, a quick recap of the headlines again. Cubana Chief Priest opens up on field with Burna Boy. In 6 years, I spent 340 million naira on weed. Ice Prince review. This is all of it today on entertainment news. Thank you for listening. I am Judy Chinenye. Have a nice day.

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1: Vous faites ça, oh
0: yeah. Oh
2: yeah. This is on Binoculars Radio, and you are welcome to Business News, the headlines. Consumers slam discos for opposing band classification ban. Employers intensify hunt for AI talents as priorities evolve. I am Edna Fowers, now the business news in details. Electricity consumers in Lagos have backed the state government's plan phase out of electricity band classification, describing the current band A tariff regime as exploitative and insensitive to consumers battling rising economic hardship. The consumers under the aegis of the All Electricity Consumers Protection Forum were reacting to concerns raised by electricity distribution companies over the Lagos State Government proposal to abolish electricity customer binding in the state. In another development, companies across industries are intensifying their search for artificial intelligence talent as rapid adoption of generative AI technologies reshapes global workforce demands and challenges in traditional value of university degrees. A new workforce study has found. The report released in May by AI humanization platform GoHumanize found that expertise in large language models have become the most valuable AI skill in the labor market, with average annual salaries nearing $200,000 amid surging corporate demand for workers capable of building and managing generative AI system. This is all I have for you from ASAM Binoculars Radio. I am Edna Fowers. Thank you for listening. More news on the way.
3: Welcome to News Across the Globe on ASAM Binoculars Radio. First, the headlines. Uganda shut border with DR Congo over Ebola outbreak. UN chief warns of dangerous erosion of respect for international law. My name is Joseph Osayamo Igwari. Now, the news in details. Uganda shut its border with the Democratic Republic of Congo Wednesday in a bid to contain the Ebola outbreak that has hit its neighbor, the health ministry announced. The East Africa country has recorded 7 cases of the Bodiboyo strain of Ebola since the outbreak was identified in DRC on May 15. Uganda is temporarily closing the border with the DRC with immediate effect, Health Ministry Permanent Secretary Daina Atwine told reporters. Meanwhile, United Nations UN Secretary General Antonio Guterres on Tuesday warned of a dangerous erosion of respect for international law, core principles, sovereign equality, territorial integrity, political independence, the prohibition of the threat of use of force are being challenged or ignored, violations go unanswered, impunity is spreading, he told a high-level open debate of the Security Council on upholding the purpose and principles of the UN Charter and strengthening the UN Center international system. To wrap up news across the globe, the headlines again, Uganda shut border with DR Congo over Ebola outbreak. UN chief warns of dangerous erosion of respect for international law. And that is the size of news across the globe. I am Joseph Osayamo Igwari. Thank you for listening. Have a great day. Welcome to the religious news segment on ASAM Binoculars Radio. First, the headlines. Pope Leo XIV decries recent intensification of attacks in Ukraine. Pope establishes commission to relaunch House for the Relief of Suffering. My name is Joseph Osayamo Igwari, and now the news in details. I follow with concern the war in Ukraine, which has sharply intensified in recent days. I wish to express my closeness to all those suffering because of the recent attacks including those against civilians. Pope Leo XIV gave this reassurance at the conclusion of his Wednesday general audience on May 27, following a new wave of Russia attacks on Ukraine. In a separate update, the Casa Solovo della Sefarenza, House for the Relief of Suffering Foundation, a major Italian healthcare center born from the dream of St. Pio of Pietrelcina in St. Giovanni Rotondo, is preparing for a new phase of renewal. Pope Leo XIV has signed a serograph establishing a commission for direction and oversight of the foundation with the mandate to identify the best solutions to strengthen its efficiency, effectiveness, and long-term sustainability. To wrap up the religious news today, the headlines again. Pope Leo XIV decries recent intensification of attacks in Ukraine. Pope establishes commission to relaunch House for the Relief of Suffering. That is the religious news today. Thank you for joining. Have a blessed day.
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4: Hello and welcome to the San Van Across Radio. It's a weather forecast for Urumi, a Southeast local government created by Menchi State. My name is Jay Chris. By 12 a.m. in the morning, there will be an overcast sky with 79 degrees Celsius, a relative humidity of 94%. And by 1 a.m. in the morning, there will be a cloudy sky with 79 degrees Celsius, a relative humidity of 95%. And by 2 a.m. in the morning, there will be an overcast sky of 77 degrees Celsius of relative humidity of 95%. And by 4 a.m. in the morning, there will be a cloudy sky of 77 degrees Celsius of relative humidity of 94%. And by 5 a.m. in the morning, there will be an overcast sky of 75 degrees Celsius of relative humidity of 95%. And by 6 a.m. in the morning, there will be a cloudy sky of 75 degrees Celsius of relative humidity 96%, and by 9 a.m. in the morning, there will be a light rain of 82 degrees Celsius of a relative humidity of 83%. And by 10 a.m. in the morning, there will be a light rain of 84 degrees Celsius of a relative humidity of 76%. And by 2 p.m. in the afternoon, there will be an AL of 88 degrees Celsius of a relative humidity of 74%. And by 5 p.m. in the afternoon, there will be a thunderstorm of 84 degrees Celsius of a relative humidity of 89%. And by 8 p.m. in the evening, there will be a rain of 79 degrees Celsius of a relative humidity of 89%. And by 9 p.m. in the evening, there will be an overcast sky of 77 degrees Celsius of a relative humidity of 95%. And by 11 p.m. in the evening, the temperature will reduce from 77 degrees Celsius to 71 degrees Celsius with a relative humidity of 96%. And the sun will rise
5: by 6:22 a.m. in the morning, and the sun will set by 6:43 p.m. in the evening. And that will be that in the weather forecast for Urumi, Sanotis local government. Stay tuned and stay connected and don't touch the dial.
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1: MC Alamano, Ozemire, one of Esaland, Ababeta, my Wabele Bayoke, Esam Banacola Radio, Madugere, on a patetan, and one of Sanizore, no, no, no, no, no, no, no, no, no, no, no, no, no, no, no, no, no, Esa Marahio, Esa no, no, Esa no, no, no, no, no, no, Esa Banacola Radio, Ehano Hai, Doctor Mehon of Ahono De, Ehano Hava, Tamehon of Ahon, Ehano Hava, Daho. Oh!
2: Y'all ready?

He reigns in this place. 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We honor him, God. Hallelujah tonight. Our God, he reigns in majesty.

Hello, sports lovers. It is another beautiful day, and Big Billy is right here in the building to give you the latest happening from the world of sport. Please stay glued to your radio set. I don't touch that dial. Big Billy will be right back after this quick break.

right, I welcome you all back from that break. And if you are just joining in, this is Sports With You, reaching you from your number one radio station, Eastern Bilocalist Radio. And Big Billy is right here in the building. Starting from the local sport, the Nigerian Women's Football League has announced Port Harcourt as the host city for the 2026 Premiership Super Series, marking the first time the season-ending tournament will be held in Rivers State. In a statement released by the league, the competition is scheduled to take place from Friday, June 5th to Sunday, June 14th, 2026, with six clubs set to battle for the league title at the end of the 2025-26 season. NWSL Chief Operating Officer Modupe Shabi said the choice of Port Harcourt reflects the River State government's continued support for women's football and its successful hosting of the league's annual General Assembly last year.

My fellow Nigeria country people, respected Wale, boku for now for hearing from us on Eastern Binoculars Radio, gone gone like no other station. My listeners are there. As they play, mona no worry, everywhere so bubble, everywhere nice, everywhere good. No wahala at all, in nice, well, in fact, everywhere still, make no memorize, sit and get back. Because we get plenty of little dish out from this gist place, this is Proco program. That I for when BC with the call my people. Now though, I am a first of the theologian, if you call me Mr. T. At the same time, until the career matter come up from old school level, carry call new school level based on old things have passed away. And behold, everything done become new school level updates with the play for Abodo Country, Nigeria, and beyond. So for this game changer program, we're not going to talk too much. We got quote our WhatsApp number, say, Gary Chos. Write to us while we write back, and I will be 00519-18139. I'll record the WhatsApp number again for clarity's sake, 00519-18139. And then if you can agree us, reach out to us, write to us while we write back as we the converse, so that we finish rub mind together, interact well. So as they play from here, for today, right, the love now, no say, they no get school yesterday, when it be 27, and today, go, will be 28 again, of this month of May, so based on what they play when be Eder Kaba. For this, Eder Kabri, when we say Muslim, they do. No matter when we say every time that they give children holiday, may they relax, get it back for us. Celebrate with them, you don't understand? So, as they already so can say, Salah Day. See, it's an important day. Say children never go to school on Salah Day. So now the matter just comes up again for this 27, 20 years. So, when be Eder Kabri, when they all celebrate, so, you don't understand my people. And moreover, Children's Day can see four enter one of the day when be 27th of May, go. You don't understand? So children, I say happy Children's Day to you, and the same vein, I say happy Eder Kabri to the Muslim, whether they celebrate their Islamic feast, so, when be Salah Day for the 2 days. You don't understand? As they always sing, so that time, whether they say, parents, listen to your children, we are the leaders of tomorrow. Try to pay our school fees and give us sound education. So, now so the matter be, you know, so we don't already talk plenty from here. See that children are the leaders of tomorrow. Even the youth self may try to body for political issue. Because then we believe on, that's our hope and our future for this our Bodo country, Nigeria, even when the country Jagaban. So then too, when we believe in, if you are made and made things come on for Jaga Jaga, and made them for us as they play. So my people, now so it can be from here and here that we match the final break. Finally, as they celebrate the celebration, big thank to the glory of the Lord. I remain a first of the theologian, if you come in Mr. T. See you same time, see you station, Eastern Binoculars Radio, by the grace of God tomorrow. Bye for now, my people. Unato.

0: 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It's time.
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3: Revival, revival, revival. Assemblies of God Church of Wabu Quarter, they present 3 days program with a team breaking barriers to our responsibility. Zechariah 4, 6 to 7. This program could feature salvation, healing, deliverance, and lots more. The pastor and anointed minister will go there, evangelist S.O. Eboji. Ministry, you should get Reverend E.F. Ilembo Diaye will be the chief host and district superintendent. Pastor J.O. Otobo will still host for the program. The date now Wednesday 20th to Friday 22nd May 2026 and the time now 4 p.m. daily. The venue AGC Owobu Quarters Agboya Close off Mary the Queen Road, Uromi, Edo State. Come one, come all.
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Yeah.

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1: Hello, welcome to today's news headlines from Eastern Binoculars Radio Uromi. As usual, I'll be giving you stories from different newspapers. The phone I have here today is Daily Post Newspapers, and the first one that says, FRSC cautions passengers against pressuring their drivers to PRP pick Senator Shehu Buba Umar as Bauchi governorship candidate for 2027 elections. Article wins ADC presidential primaries in Taraba. 2027, ASC adopts Shore as consensus presidential candidate. For the Daily Post newspapers, Oshun Gubapu, civic groups warns against insecurity and electoral violence. Hayatu Din by court ADC presidential results announcement over alleged irregularities. What's on the Daily Post newspapers, police intensify security across Kano and Jigawa ahead of Eda Kabi. Pipeline contracts. Niger Delta youth reject solidarity work, insist on adult and decentralization. Federal government opens Abuja, Kaduna and Kano highway for aid travel. Borno state government restricts movement ahead of aid prayers. Sunday, Daily Post newspapers, defense chief deploys special forces to Oyo over abductions. Biafra, Ohaneze Youth Council urges southeast governors to declare more May 30th day of mourning. ADC presidential primary, Amechi floods article in Bayelsa with over 44,000 votes. Transfer, Chukwueze says to rejoin AC Milan after Fulham snub. 2027, PDP reacts to court judgment affirming Jonathan's eligibility for presidency. Was on the Daily Post newspapers, Real Reason I sought Gombe PDP governorship ticket. Pasami. And the last headline says, court asks to stop INEC from recognizing Chinda as APC Rivers Guba candidate. Away from that newspapers, I'll be taking to Punch newspapers. The first headline says, article wins Edo ADC presidential primary. Borno ADC unveils governorship candidate. Jonathan meets Sierra Leone president, reaffirms role in ECOWAS peace mission. Lagos prepare for possible Ebola outbreak, says commissioner. Anambra to commence enforcement of cashless tax payments. Group backs Nasarawa South APC senatorial candidate. So they punch in the purse. Ogun ADC faction unveils party's governorship candidate. Shore stepped down as ACC chairman after securing party's presidential ticket. NANS hails DSS for orderly and hit-free national convention. So they punch newspapers. Insecurity, cleric urges community policy and community security. Ed Kabi, Shawo Olu urges unity, says sacrifice key to national progress. NSCDC arrests three over illegal mining inquirer and intercepts truck. Amechi wins ADC presidential primary in Bayelsa. Was on the punch newspapers. Owo massacre. Prosecution seeks death penalty of suspects. Pilgrims pray on Mount Arafat as Haji reaches peak. And the last headline says, Niger ADC produces governorship candidate and others. So the next news I have here today, which is Vanguard newspapers. The first headline says, Ed Mubarak, Tinubu vows to defeat terror, says his reforms are delivering stability. 2027, weak confidence of Tinubu's win in FCT. Slate 20 project for commissioning. Only a weak man forgives cheating partner. Yol Edoche. So the Vanguard newspapers. Nigeria still credible, worthy. Can borrow more for infrastructure. Onanuga. ADC presidential primaries. Ebony factions declare article Amechi winners in parallel exercise. APC senatorial primary. I will go to court, but believe Tinubu will intervene. Nwoko was not the vanguard newspapers. Insecurity, ID, Kabasa condemns killings, says government not taking action. And the last Senator says Enugu 2027, Namani defeats Tinubu's ex-minister in PDP Guba primary. Away from that newspapers, let me take you to another newspaper called The Nation Newspapers. The first Senator says Man City confirms exit of 5 Guardiola backroom staff. Ed Kabi, Tinubu urges mercy, unity and compassion in nationwide message. Ed Kabi, military raises the alarm over planned terror attacks in Northeast. What's on the nation newspapers? Lagos pays retirees. 8 billion naira expands welfare for public servants. Nwoko denies APC betrayal claims, blasts alleged fake publication. 2027, Tinubu will win FCT. Wike, Salah, police deploys over 10,000 operatives in Lagos. Dangote Groups engages the Omi community on proposed deep seaport projects. And the last Canada says, Sawo Olus felicitates Muslims on Ed Kabi urges peace and unity. So the last newspaper of today, which is Leadership Newspapers, and the first letter says Fubara's withdrawal from Rivers APC primary, not surprising. Wiki, FCT community pharmacist presents Scotland plant membership drive. Iran accuses US of violating ceasefire and vows response. Evran urges Manchester United to sign game changer Osimhen. Was on the leadership newspapers. Fatami joins PDP and merges Gombe governorship candidates for 2027. Popilio warns AI is fueling welfare, calls for global ethnic control. Ed Kabim, NLCDC, FRFC deploys 3,430 personnel in Kwara. Tinubu has turned Nigeria from Africa's giant into hunger hotspots. Article. I joke about his height hours before he died. Yon Edoche. And the last headline says, suspected thugs attack Wike backs PDP secretariat in Bauchi, destroy vehicles and members injured. This is going to be wrapping up today's Red Lines. Thank you for listening. I am Judy Chinenye, saying enjoy the rest of your day.

Hello, my betacious Nigeria country people and Obonge listeners out there. I greet you now, especially as a welcome to News Across Geopolitical Zone for Niger. With a review on WPSAM Binoculars Radio 105.1 Uromi. My name is Najoju Namani. I'm your radio country brother, and I don't tanda yegri but I'll give you now the updates for inside the newspapers. The first one with the reach me say Gbenga Olawepo Hashim, the former presidential candidate, he don't join the Accord Party and declare intention to contest the 2027 presidential election. AAC don't pick Sowore as consensus presidential candidate for 2027. Ezra Marazka, former Chelsea and Leicester City manager, he don't sign a 3-year contract with Manchester City to replace Pep Guardiola for his other place. 317 terrorists they neutralized, 314 they arrested for the month of May. This only come from the defense headquarters. I make we tell you also say ADC presidential primaries about in faction don't declare Atiku Amechi winner for parallel exercise. PDP don't hear court ruling on top Jonathan 2027 eligibility. And Ogun ADC faction they don't unveil party's governorship candidate. I make we tell you also say Amikon arrest 21 suspected drug peddlers for inside sting operation. Court don't affirm dogs the INEC power. Then day to feast primary timeline ahead of 2027 election. And now see the rich mayor, Amechi don't win first state for ADC presidential primaries. And that state now by Yelsa. Yes, see for the news today. FG and World Bank, they can cancel $717.7 million on the sports power sector recovery fund. Sake of say delay day, tariff gaps day. And sector challenges day. Make we carry you come another matter now where they come for inside politics. Sowore don't step down as AAC chairman after he can secure party presidential ticket. Yes, of course, you know, free be chairman of the party at the same time the presidential flag bearer. You know, work like that. APC senatorial primary. I will go to court, but believe Tinubu will intervene. This one they come from Ned Nwoko. And anyone go challenge Okowa, why winner for the primary? Yeah, we carry come another matter now for Obodo Ibo side. This one say Chinese president, what they call Xi Jinping, he don't award the friendship medal to Serbian president Alexander Vucic for inside ceremony for Benji. And still for the matter, Africa don't secure $498.8 million Ebola response pledges. And the first lady of Ibadan country Nigeria, they call for unity, sacrifice for Idekabi 2026 message. The Nigerian military don't warn of potential Boko Haram and ISWAP attack during Idekabi celebration for inside the northeast. And residents, they advise, make them stay vigilant, avoid crowded areas, and make them report suspicious activities. Next thing for what the ritual say, for inside the matter we concern defense, the defense minister don't emphasize spiritual, moral support for troops with the fight insecurity. Me go add physical, they need physical support as well. I make you tell you say Muslim don't facilitate Muslim on either Kapi in the Osh government to intensify efforts for inside tackling insecurity across Nigeria. And on top of the matter with the rituals from Biafra. And as the youth council, the OG Southeast governors, make them declare May 30th, Day of Money. And, you wanna know why? If you go check that update. Pantami don't clinch PDP Gombe governorship tickets, and ADC

Mama G and JJ Okocha, the Congregate 2026 Super Ego Jesse Streetwear Edition with a design by Nike and Nigeria British artist Olaolu Slam. That's one of good one for the mixture. Make we tell you also stay on top for sport matter transfer. Chukwueze don't set to join AC Milan after Fulham snub. Insecurity, clearing the urge, community policing, community security. Hideka B, so Wolu in the arch unity talks a sacrifice key to national progress. And I forgot to say so Wolu and the Govo of Lagos State. And see news where they come from Lagos State. Lagos State you target 14,000 housing units by 2026 to address housing deficits and improve affordable home access for residents for inside Lagos. And we could still bring you one or two things and tinses for news across your post room for Nigeria. A group don't back Nazarawa South APC senatorial candidate. And is a Pantamido emerged PDP governorship candidate for Gombe State through voice affirmation as so aspirant ahead of 2027 election. And the LEHMO winning the Brigadier General Mohammed Mawa. And he don't visit two injured officers for inside the hospital and he can promise full support and justice for the attack. Make we carry you come another story now which they make the round for the papers. Enugu 2027, Unamani don't defeat Tinubu S Minister for inside PDP Kuba primary. And for inside the matter still, they reach us today. Nigeria not mad that 10 million people would vote Tinubu to continue. Chowore, 4th APC presidential primary result. Make we tell you also say, for inside the matter, DSS they seek maximum sentence as court can receive judgment for inside our church attack trial. Our church attack caused on reserve judgment in Asuda of the territories. Nigeria is now at a high risk of importing Ebola. This one, they come from NCDC. I beg, make una not import anything Ebola come this country because we know waiting happen when if we reach here. Social distancing and all that. So, with a yes, say Osun Senator, where they call Fadeyi, instead of don't reject the APC primary election results, and in the site irregularity. And Mokute is the article Flo Amechi for Imo ADC presidential primaries. And Nigeria Navy, they don't warrant officer for there. And they talk say the warrant officer reportedly died after alleged punishment by superior for Lagos facility. Very sad one there. And Emmanuel Boasha don't emerge PDP governorship candidate for Taraba. And in they accept the party's mandate to contest for a state election. Court don't ask to stop INEC from recognizing Chinda as APC Rivers Guba candidate. On top of the matter we concern our massacre, prosecution they seek death penalty for suspects. I see very much blazing for inside news across your postal for Niger. For the entertainment side, we get best Afro artist winner so far for inside the American Music Award AMAs. Just in case you don't know the name, Nigeria Day for Dead 2022, now Whiskey 2025, now Tyler 2026, now Tyler. My country people, I will break for new.

the Father, and of the Son, and of the Holy Spirit. Amen. Greetings of peace to you, dear brothers and sisters in Christ. Welcome to Masters of Our Faith from Isan Binoculars Radio, your number one radio station in Italy. Today, as we celebrate St. Augustine of Canterbury, our first student will be taken from 1 Peter 1:18 to 25, and the theme is, "You have been ransomed with the precious blood of Christ, a lamb without blemish." Beloved, you know that you were ransomed from the futile ways inherited from your fathers, not with perishable things such as silver or gold, but with the precious blood of Christ, like that of a lamb without blemish or spots. It was destined before the foundation of the world, but he was made manifest at the end of the times for your sake. Through him you have confidence in God, who raised him from the dead and gave him glory, so that your faith and hope are in God, having purified your souls by your obedience to the truth, for a sincere love of the brethren. Love one another earnestly from the hearts. You have been born anew, not of perishable seed, but of imperishable, through the living and abiding word of God. For all flesh is like grass, and all its glory like the flower of grass. The grass withers and the flower falls, but the word of God abides forever. That word is the good news which was preached to you. Theme of our gospel reading is, "Behold, we are going up to Jerusalem, and the Son of Man will be delivered." Mark 10:32 to 45. At that time,